0: The Football Experience, episode 5 from UB Stadium, the home of UB Hawks. And we'll be talking to Hassan Ian Stoffel. Hassan, welcome.
1: Wolf, thank you for having me.
0: First things first, man. You have so many nicknames. Tell me about them.
1: It's not really nicknames, but I think whenever you interact with someone, they'll give you a name. And if they're not scared, or if it's a polite one, they would actually call you with it. So back home, my mother called me Moha. Up to this day, I don't know what Moha means. In the space of football, I didn't really get a nickname.
0: Okay.
1: So I think people generally just thought Hassan was a nickname,
0: yeah,
1: or even Ian was a nickname.
0: Yeah.
1: But you know, those are my official names.
0: The Ian name is synonymous with the former president. Where did this name come from?
1: My late dad was in the army. I believe that during that time, the former president was in charge at the BDF.
0: Yeah.
1: So I think that name came from that space. My dad named me Ian. So that's my second name.
0: You actually grew up in Zola. Take us through your childhood.
1: Yeah, being born in a different country and then coming to Botswana as a toddler. I was born in Katutura, Windhoek. So Katutura is a township. When it comes to where I stayed or where I grew up in Old Naledi, I think I've lived there for a greater part of my life.
0: Yes.
1: And Old Naledi, or Zola as it's called, you know, has all sorts of individuals that you can think of. So my mother was a very strict person, very strict, you know. Even, you know, playing in the streets was, you couldn't do it, you know. At 5 o'clock, you make sure you're in the house, you know. After school, you go play outside, and the moment she's supposed to come in, she'll find you in the house. So we grew up in that kind of background,
0: yeah.
1: And you know, having to also go to a different setting in terms of school, you know, right from nursery, preschool, primary, and secondary at an Islamic school,
0: yeah,
1: at Al Noor School.
0: Yeah.
1: It molded us, myself and my brother, into individuals who, you know, who are under the guidance of a strict mother. And, you know, we are Muslims also. So we tried from a young age to be good examples in the society. You know, going to the same school for, I think, over 13 years,
0: yeah,
1: also, it really gives you a lot in terms of background and also the religion. I mean, I've spoken a lot about my mom right now. You know, we are basically the boys from the hood.
0: And I'm actually told that you, that the high school there, you used to take all the sporting trophies out. Is that?
1: Not necessarily all, but I remember well, my childhood friend Juma was,
0: yeah,
1: a very athletic,
0: yeah,
1: person, and I was not the best of athletes, but
0: yeah,
1: you know, I really liked sports,
0: yeah,
1: you know. But I remember when I was doing standard six, it's not easy to become a sports boy of the year,
0: yeah,
1: when there are standard sevens,
0: yeah,
1: ahead of you. So consecutively, I was a sports boy of the year during my standard six and my standard seven period. Being involved in all these sports, you know, be it football, be it cricket, be it softball.
0: So, what's like cricket, eh?
1: Yeah, you know, unfortunately, with cricket, most of the times, this is the other thing I don't like about cricket.
0: Yeah.
1: You know, if you're not the top player or the,
0: yeah,
1: the best batsman,
0: yeah,
1: sometimes you won't even get to bat. So, you'll just get to field. So, I was sometimes just an outfield player,
0: yeah,
1: you know. The sport that I really liked the most was football.
0: Mm-hmm.
1: But, you know, it comes with terms. So,
0: mm-hmm,
1: I just wanted to be involved in sport. You know, I remember I was not fully developed in terms of being a football player.
0: Yeah.
1: You know, I started late.
0: Yeah.
1: You know, after seeing my peers when we were playing inter-school competitions, 9 years old, that's when I was like playing inter-school competitions. But as time went on, when I was 12 years old, I got to interact with other guys who were playing in the Gaborone League, you know,
0: yeah,
1: BFA competition. So that's when now I was like, oh, okay, there's actually football outside school. So let me go for that training session.
0: Mm-hmm.
1: So I remember I started off going to Gaborone United. I got there and it didn't take me long before I left because I just felt I was not the part. It was right there. I mean,
0: yeah,
1: Coach Paul Meezy,
0: yeah,
1: you know.
0: Yeah.
1: At that time, they were training by Bokamoso,
0: yeah,
1: junior secondary,
0: yeah,
1: school. So after some time, I was like, you know what? Either these guys are too good and you'll never play, so we'll look for another place. So my peers were playing for Township Rollers. So now we used to go to Mama Siri.
0: Yeah,
1: go for football. After some time, you know, there was there was an exodus, you know, all these players from Township Rollers went to Mutualist and the Chiefs. So we then went to play at Mutualist and the Chiefs.
0: Where were they training?
1: At this time, Mutualist and the Chiefs was based at Grand Palm. Their development was based at G West. So in the same area as Mama's here. Okay. Yeah, so when we get to send the Chiefs, we get promoted to the reserve team, which was Sekwane United.
0: I see.
1: It was coached by a gentleman called Menten, popularly known as Wizo. That time, now I was about to finish my high school.
0: Yeah.
1: I remember I went for a trip in South Africa. Mm. And this trip was one of those trips that was advertised in the Soccer Ladu. Our coach saw it together with his management and administrators and they're like, you know what, we should go for this tournament. There was a prize money to it, you know.
0: Yes.
1: We went to South Africa. We went to Winterfield. You know, Winterfield was like the deep end, deep end. You know, where there was nothing. Where you'd see a light 400 meters away. The next one would be after another 400 meters. So we got there and we were not happy with the arrangement.
0: Yeah.
1: We end up coming back the following day. When coming back from South Africa, then I was like, I don't want this team.
0: Super United.
1: I think now it's City Paula.
0: Yeah.
1: That's the team. Yeah, it happens that I then decide, okay, let me go for trials. And then I find myself at Notwane.
0: You went to Notwane,
1: eh? That time it was coach Opa Gowa. You know, I was a defender. You know, he liked my height. Opa Gowa was like, you know what, I'm going to work with you and make sure that you get in the National Under 20. It didn't work out because during that time, it was then 2013, around August, I was starting my university here at University of Botswana. And I went through all the stages of the trials and, you know, Opa Gowa was happy with it. And then on the last day, it happened that they did not sign me, you know. But I continued training.
0: Yeah.
1: And that was the same time around the gentleman called Kealeboga Mogapi.
0: Gift.
1: Kealeboga Gift.
0: Let's talk about that now. Because there you were, you're despondent that you did not make it into the first team, but you still continue to train. What actually attracted you, especially with this character, Mogapi, in there?
1: Actually, it was even before Mogapi, because Opa Gowa, I really liked, because he really got me involved, you know, like completely a different approach, you know. And I was really enjoying the place, you know. We had players like Spetho Mahube, you know, those are not money legends, and others who are coming through the ranks, like, you know, like Tumi Malebatsi, like Atlego Mabua, those players, you know. And it was a good environment. I mean, not forgetting the legendary Tepiso Molanto, you know.
0: So
1: we were learning a lot from these players in terms of football wise. Like I mentioned, I was starting university, and guess what? December of that year, it was the end of the semester, and I didn't do well at school.
0: Oh yeah,
1: you know, I didn't do well at school, and you know, my mother was furious. I didn't know where to start, you know, to tell her.
0: So this school is actually this school, UB, yeah?
1: Yeah, so it's UB, and I'm doing my first year, basically my first semester, and I didn't do well, you know, because I was training the schedule. And, you know, as time went on, Notwane was now training twice a day after, you know, your Gift Mogapis came in. So the schedule was quite intense, you know. Over the weekends, we'd travel with the team. If it wasn't going far, you know, like Lobats, I would go with the team and coming back, you know. So it was like a weekly routine, daily routine. So you can imagine. So I lost so much time. I didn't manage my time right.
0: Yeah.
1: But, you know, that January, I was like, you know what? You don't have an option. There's nothing you're choosing here.
0: Yeah.
1: Go to school.
0: Go to school.
1: You know, so the following year, August, I went back to school and I knew exactly what my problem was. So I stopped playing football. And then after stopped playing football, that's when now I was like, you know what, I'm feeling lost to the game because I completely stopped. I didn't like social football, so I was not involved in that. I then sat down and I was like, what can I do? I went back again to Paul Meazie.
0: To Paul Meazie,
1: I went back to Paul Meazie, you know, to say, coach, you know, I want to start coaching. How do I do it? And as time went on, I thought the environment was not the right one for me in terms of also time, you know.
0: Yes.
1: So I looked for a place where I could spend less time at, you know. So I went to a local NGO at Onaledi and, you know, we started these programs. And, you know, as time went on, we had the GGDL, the Greater Gaborone Development League, where it was about 52 teams, you know, over the, from under 13, 15, right up to 17. Under 17.
0: Yeah.
1: You know, I did that for about a year and a half. And then after that, I was like, okay, where do do I go from here? And that's when I joined the ladies team at the University of Botswana. And I was there for a good 4.5 years. Yeah. That was coaching for about 5 to 6 years, you know. During that time, I'm doing my licenses with the BFA.
0: With the BFA,
1: okay, with admin, it's not a license, but just, you know, coaching courses, you know. And mind you, I'm doing my business admin degree at UB. And I'm, you know, I really wanted to do something related to sport. And, you know, not being advised well at the beginning, they'll be like, no, your points are a lot, you know, choose something different. So, you know, I end up doing my BBA. And I had a lot of electives from sports. I had a lot of GECs from the sports, from the PE department, rather. And, you know, if you look at Transcript, it's a combination of both business and sports. Yeah. And, you know, after graduating, after some time, I was like, you know what, let me go and do my master's in sports.
0: And that's what you're doing currently.
1: You know, I'm halfway through right now. You never know. I mean, you keep learning. So currently, I'm doing a lot of admin now at UB Hawks, the general manager. So basically, I'm just doing a lot with the football operations.
0: Yes. Let's go back a bit. The Mohapi saga. What happened? What can you remember about that guy?
1: Not necessarily about him, but honestly speaking, we were exposed to things that we never knew could happen. There comes a gentleman who everyone gave so much trust to. And, you know, he brought in quite a number of professionals. You know, he brought in coach Simon Ngomane
0: from South Africa.
1: Yeah, you know, he was director of coaching at SAFA. Yeah. So you can imagine the caliber of a coaching person he is or a coach he is. He brought in other players who are well known, you know, before, like Benedict Vilakazi. You know, he brought Mangoba Ngwenya. Yeah. So it was quite an exciting project for everyone who was involved. Till a point where now the finance part was not
0: was great.
1: Yeah, I mean, there was no finances coming through, you know. The story ended that way, you know. He ended up leaving the team and the team was back to the owners. I don't know if the team was bought or if it wasn't bought.
0: Yeah.
1: But those were the stories around Kyalemoga Mokapi's time.
0: No, there's something again, you know, during your UB days here at the UB Stadium. And this was during the time Zebras was actually qualifying for the AFCON. The maiden appearance at the AFCON, that historic moment. What do you remember about that time?
1: But actually, I mean, when we look across here, it brings back good memories, you know. We had a very good team that had a long-term vision, long-term plan from the time of Ben Koff. May his soul rest in peace. That was the 2012 campaign.
0: Yeah.
1: Yeah, I mean, I got involved at the voluntary level.
0: What were you doing?
1: I was a fan, Morf. Yeah. You know, I was a fan. I mean, I'm going to say this, but it's not good. And children should go to school. I could miss a Friday just to come and watch the team play. And the team is only going to play at 3 o'clock and I would knock off at school.
0: Yeah, I remember those games,
1: But I would make sure that I don't go to school, you know, to be part of the team, you know. I remember Moni Sogopolo was the kit manager.
0: Yeah.
1: You know, there was the likes of Kenneth Mogae as assistant coach and, you know, our legendary Stanley Tosman. Yeah. I was so young and they allowed me to be with the team. They allowed me to access the players' rooms. They allowed me to be there in the changing room. You know, I became part of them, you know.
0: But where's Angus? What are you doing there?
1: Coach Stanley Soswani can do an interview for this one. He can do an interview for this one to mention exactly what was it. But I mean, it wasn't anything that was bad, but you know, it was something that, I mean, it really gave me exposure. You know, and every time I'm at a game and I see ball boys running around, I'm just like, if these guys can do whatever they like and just continue doing it. I mean, I'm not saying I've made it, but they can even do better things than where I am.
0: I'm told you used to carry this file.
1: What file, Morf?
0: I don't know. That's why I need to understand. Eh?
1: No, there was a bag.
0: There was a bag,
1: and this bag belonged to Madala.
0: Yeah.
1: Madala Stanley Soswani.
0: Yeah. So it's a file with
1: him. No, it was his bag, just like any other bag.
0: Oh, I see.
1: So I could carry it sometimes.
0: Mm-hmm.
1: Yeah.
0: The other things now, in football, you've seen it at the national team. Even now, you're with UB Hawks. How intense is that, and how much do you believe in those things?
1: My personal opinion is my personal opinion.
0: Yeah.
1: honestly, if someone believes in this thing, I don't believe in it. Yeah. If someone believes in it, it's part of psychology. Let them do it. Yeah. If it doesn't distract the team, if it doesn't distract anyone within the team, let them do it. Yeah. If it's not against the rules, they can do it. Let them do it. If it helps them, let it help. So in terms of seeing it at games or in spaces where I have been, that's up to the people who do it.
0: You know, what's your advice or what's your thoughts on people who wants to choose sports over formal employment or education?
1: Yeah, I mean, it's not a tricky one. We have a lot of cases, a lot of real life examples where players are given professional contracts and are earning on a monthly basis. Those are the lucky few.
0: Yeah.
1: And then we have a lot who have signed those contracts and they are not getting a pula from it. Even at the highest level in Botswana football, even at the national team, you can't make a living from those bonuses.
0: Yeah.
1: You can't make a living from them. Yes, if they're giving it to you on a monthly basis, then you can survive.
0: Yeah.
1: But football is not forever. Not everyone wants to be a coach. Not everyone wants to be an administrator.
0: Mm.
1: You know, there are many, many opportunities out there that you have to go towards, you know.
0: Yeah.
1: So doing a certificate in whether HR, doing a diploma in whatever program that you want to do, you know, go for it.
0: Mm.
1: Go for it. And if sports is giving you a letter, then you're fortunate. Use that to even get more.

0: 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Let's find the station.
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0: AVA, this is your girl Melanie. I wish you nothing but the best on this beautiful day as you add another chapter onto your life. I wish you nothing but the sponsor tse di galong wana ka mo show nya gago. 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I love you.
1: We're gonna party like it's your birthday. 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And we know you don't give a. Happy birthday, VVA. It's a birthday today. 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And you know how we do it. And today is the day from your girl Lily, aka Malele Zomutimo. 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

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We've got just the right music to make your day. Yarona FM.

let's get the party started. See you at the bar, you was hardly talking. That's when I knew that your heart was scarring. 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

0: Dear Heavenly Father, Lord Jesus, we come before you this morning with grateful hearts. Thank you, O God, for the gift of a new day, for the breath in our lungs, and for your constant love and mercy that sustains us. Lord Jesus, I lift up every listener tuned in today. Bless them, O God, their families, their work, and their endeavors. Father, fill their hearts with peace, joy, and strength to face whatever lies ahead. For those who are struggling, who find it hard to wake up and get going, whether from exhaustion, stress, or any burden that they carry, Father, I ask for your grace to renew their strength. Remind them that you are close to the brokenhearted and that your power is made perfect in our weakness. Lord, I pray that you guide those who are feeling weary and overwhelmed. Be their comfort, their source of hope, and give them the courage to press on. Surround them with your peace and refresh their spirits today. Father, we commit this day to you, Lord Jesus. Bless every moment, every conversation, and every decision we make. Lead us in your ways and help us to shine your light in all that we do, Lord. We give you all the glory and praise, trusting in your grace to carry us through, Lord Jesus. In Jesus' mighty name we pray, and amen and amen.
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1: 6 a.m. on Yaron FM. Good morning, Botswana. How are you feeling today? And a big shout out to Morocco, because just before I went on air, Morocco did the unthinkable. They eliminated the Netherlands from the FIFA World Cup at the round of 32. This is the game that was played just now. It went to extra time after Morocco equalized on the 91st minute. And after extra time, it was still 1-1. And then Morocco went on to win 3-2 on penalties. Yes, this is what we love to see for Africa. And for your weather forecast, today in Gaborone, it will be mostly sunny at 24 degrees Celsius high. It will be calm with no winds, no rain expected. And out in Francistown, it will be mostly 26 degrees Celsius high with clear skies, and it will be dry and warm. And let's check out the headlines in Botswana right now. Young aviation ambassador Retabile Molatedi and passionate Lebeko saw onto the continental aviation stage, inspiring the youth. And African First Ladies Unite, a campaign against stigma, gains momentum across the continent, which is something that we love to see. And of course, we're gearing up for the Seseretsakgama Day preparations. National commemorations are underway, highlighting unity, heritage, and remembering where we're coming from as Botswana. And in the World Cup news, yesterday Brazil edged Japan 2-1, and of course Paraguay shocked Germany in penalties, knocking them out. And right after, the Netherlands were knocked out of the World Cup by Morocco, which is why Africa is united and happy with that result. And today's global commemorations include Social Media Day, celebrating digital connections worldwide, and Day of Parliamentarism, honoring democratic institutions. And let's start the day with a Bible verse from Romans chapter 5, verses 1 to 2. Therefore, since we have been justified through faith, we have peace with God through our Lord Jesus Christ, through whom we have gained access by faith into this grace in which we now stand. Let's start the show with a triple play. Thato Tladi featuring B.O. Beats and Tori Lee, Desire, Basho Vision and Vex 99 with Malobola, and DJ Levels featuring Anita and Myla with Itemba. This will lead us to news from across the continent on This Is Africa, coming through at 6:14. Good morning.
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2: Hello, Yarana family. My name is Elise. I school at St. Mary's. St. Mary's in the building. The most ridiculous thing, I thought butterflies produced butter. Bye.
0: Starting off your morning the right way. 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Turn it

This is Africa. The Democratic Republic of Congo has filed a case against Rwanda at the International Court of Justice, accusing its neighbor of breaching multiple international treaties. In a statement, DR Congo said Rwanda had dispatched forces and backed armed groups to carry out unlawful military operations on its territory following the 1994 Rwandan genocide. Last week, the Congolese Justice Minister said his country is seeking accountability for alleged breaches of conventions covering genocide prevention, racial discrimination, women rights, and torture. Rwanda has not yet responded to the DR Congo's filing, but has long dismissed evidence that it backs rebel groups in the country. United Nations experts and Western governments are among various parties who say Rwanda is supporting the M23, a major armed group in the DR Congo's east. The country's application asks the court, based in the Netherlands, to order Rwanda to cease its alleged crimes and award reparations to the Congolese authorities and its victims. You can learn more by logging onto the website bbc.com.

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1: The Good Morning Text, the Good Morning Voice Note. A couple of good things, just to give you an example. All right, it's a good thing Morocco won, because if they didn't win, they were going to be declared the World Cup winners tomorrow by FIFA.
0: Day.
1: Like they did with AFCON.
0: Never, tomorrow.
1: Tomorrow.
0: Not on the 19th of June.
1: So we're not going to have the World Cup.
0: Day.
1: So it's a good thing they won.
0: At least now they'll win it legitimately.
1: You know what I mean? And then another good thing which I discovered, Ghana Cape Verde went to the round of 32 without winning a single game.
0: Mm.
1: So the good thing in that is that they also lost none.
0: Yes.
1: So the lesson in life is, if you don't win, don't lose.
0: At least don't lose.
1: Hey.
0: At the bare minimum, don't lose.
1: Don't lose.
0: Hey.
1: Hey. Yeah, so we've set the tone. Now you can do it for the rest of us by sending a good morning text, a good morning voice note to people that matter to you. Could be a birthday shout out or just a personal general shout out. Send it to +267 391 066.
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5: Hi, Uncle Majarine. Hi, Emoji. So now when I was a kid, I thought Mudumu Zeri di drum. Right, Pinyakata Sana, and then I would tell me that's how we'd had the rainfall. And then that thunder that would hear, about those drums. Yeah, I believe that for the longest time. But then it shocked me, Hagi Buzara Nung, how on a little thing. Mortawa, let's oh, that one totally messed me up.
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0: 627 on Nyaruna FM. We've got connections. Ha, ha, no question. And at the bottom of the hour, we have the news headlines with Katoro Rakola.
1: All blessings.
0: To find out what's happening in Africa and the rest of the world. But right about now, the good morning voice note, the good morning text. We have two messages. Giddy birthday shout out. The first one is here. At the FL Studio. Yeah, beautiful.
1: We're ready to beat them on our
0: social.
1: So just 3 years morning the rush, the superstars are Mofapo. Yes, that's us, that's the band. It's Sepi's birthday today. Please send a shout out. So askar kalanche ko tiro.
0: Askaj.
1: Askaja.
0: We kina sure head you had the job osage.
1: What
0: that is a thing. Let's hope for Sepi as someone to rubella and ke boroko. Kana Mariana, you only wake up when you need to.
1: It's your birthday, you gotta wake up, man.
0: But what if you were celebrating early last night?
2: Which is what I like to
0: do. Hey.
1: You celebrate before?
0: Hey.
2: I like to cross over.
0: At 12.
1: Hey, like cross over.
0: But I gotta give a child 12 hour. Ah! Hello, Maratilin Pizza! Mapagala Bala P. Hello? How are you, Sepi? Aha. O bua le Fox le emoji le ka tla go ra kola mo ya rena FM outlo.
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3: Wow, thank you so much.
0: Hey, Bararwa Roskabe wa apa dijo.
3: Wow, erra.
1: How old are you?
3: I'm turning 35.
1: Dem.
0: Ongwana. Osetse ka 5 years or usimo lords here. Like, I get the life begins at 40.
3: Erra.
0: Hey, me happy birthday. Mudima go bless out.
3: Thank you so much.
0: Bye-bye.
3: Erra.
1: Oh, but you are an important person. The mood all changed. Like you know,
0: hey, Ghana, appel and I put skip on Baba Matagon scam.
2: Barbarons are a sufficient or well.
0: Bararunza as a lady mixed signal.
2: But these are the perfect opportunity to prove who you are.
0: But then again, there could be the worst times for you to be campaigned.
2: Why?
0: Because these are my campaign. They are going to be a birthday.
2: But
0: I don't want to
2: buy the hell or get 6 months a campaign. What's that, my dear? I'm 3 months away. I did like a birthday.
3: 3 months?
1: On one day?
2: I swear.
0: Morena, can I talk about the expectation of this?
2: Exactly.
0: He's moneyed.
2: Now my friend has spent, I think it was, what, 8,000, 6,000, 7,000 pula.
0: Hey.
1: On a birthday?
2: Yeah, he got like... The baguettes are old, though. No. No, you know what? But you know what? He won the relationship.
1: Hey.
0: Hello.
3: Say, how about me? The budget.
0: The budget.
3: Hello.
0: Hello.
3: Era.
0: Hey, ubu ali fox mo yaro na efe. Mama, let me say your emoji.
1: Hey, my budget the way. Morning, we got a message here. Happy good morning, Fox and emoji. 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Good things in her life. Her name is Dipuriso Seboko. O tsena dingwa ga tse dintsi. 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
3: Thank you so much, baby.
0: Bebe tricky baby. 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
4: The good morning text on the rush. The good. 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
6: News making headlines this morning. Botswana in South Africa asked to remain indoors as the protests against foreign nationals start today, and SADC remains committed to restoring constitutional order in Madagascar. Good morning, I'm Katlego Rakola. 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

0: 6:33 on Yarn FM. We have Pula by Mdu, the party coming up. That song was made by him and Balaclava Blanco and Samarato, MMP family featuring Hensi. Before we jump into...
1: Just kidding.
0: So a lot of our kids have devices. They either have a tablet, they either have a phone, a laptop, or a computer. Mm. So what I want to find out from them today is... If your phone or your tablet or your device could talk, what would it roast you about?
2: Not charging it.
0: Or whenever you are told, lights out, let's go to sleep. You are under the blanket.
2: With it.
0: With it.
2: And it's never lights out for it.
0: Yes.
2: Yeah.
0: Or the fact that you claim to use it for educational purposes, but you are always on roadblocks.
2: So yeah, what would it complain about?
0: Think about it. Mm. You have a device, you've been using it for years now, and it knows you inside out because you actually communicate with it every day. So if it could talk, what would it roast you about? Plus 2673911066. And get ready for football like never before, where countries like Morocco eliminate the Netherlands. 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
0: When I walk in the door, bring my order.
1: Bring the racks. Bring the racks.
0: Yeah, I want me some more. 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I just want me some more.
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0: Hachada.
1: What's up, all call?
0: +267 391 1066.
2: Just kidding. A huge part of what you're doing as a teacher isn't imparting information. Books do that more effectively. What you're doing as a teacher often is setting the motivational frame and dramatizing the process of being engaged with the material.
0: This is Just Kidding.
3: Alrighty then, 6:45 on Yarn FM. Good morning. How are you feeling? Humpia guri pizza Morocco hela rotemo Africa mo. Ibile wa taking back our word. Morocco are the worthy winners of the Africa Cup of Nations 2026. We made a mistake.
4: Hopefully they also see themselves as Africans. Because we might be saying we're with them. That's saying Europe to the next round.
3: We
4: are like that story, Saha, Wame and Larima.
3: Wame Likev.
4: Likev, where you are forcing yourself on someone.
3: Onto someone.
4: You think you are somebody.
3: You call them
4: friend.
3: Their best friend.
4: Hey.
3: But they don't consider you as such.
4: As such. We're busy thinking we are part of the whole African thing. They're thinking, hey, Europe has made it to the round of 16.
3: With that in mind, every morning when you wake up, you should ask your partner, or am I still your partner?
4: Am I still your partner?
3: Hey. And today, we want to discuss something intimate. We want to find out what your relationship with your phone, your tab, or your electronic device is. So imagine if your tablet, your phone, or your computer could talk. What would it roast you about? What does it know about you that the rest of us do not know? Send us a voice note on our WhatsApp line, +267 391 1066.
5: 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My name is Claude Ravagoveng, High School at St. Mary's. St. Mary's is in the building. Mel. So what my tablet would say is that stop playing football on me too much. Now I have to punish you by not letting you play because now the storage is low. Now my tablet gave up on me and crashed out.
3: So this is a true story. The boy played too much football on his tablet. There wasn't enough memory left on the tablet for it to operate. And at long last, the tablet said, nah, I'm out.
4: Yeah, it also played too much football on the tablet. Which FIFA is he playing?
3: I don't know. Maybe he has FIFA Canada Lina FC 26 and I have more tablet. He needs to tell which game in particular, which football game in particular where you play.
4: Tell us, Kloto.
3: And have you learned your lesson? Because now it means you don't have a tablet. Also, you cannot use your tablet for educational purposes. Because it crashed.
4: You put too much football.
3: You put too much football on your tablet. Let's go to the next voice note.
6: My name is Liv. I school at Solofel. Solofella's in the building. Po, po, po, po. Meow, meow. I'm answering the question. The answer is, if my phone could talk, it would say, stop playing with me whilst I'm on the charger. You are damaging me, you know. Bye.
4: I knew the charger thing was going to come up. And it's going to come up a lot.
3: Please, let me recharge. Please, just for a few hours.
4: Give me a few hours. Don't touch me. Let me relax.
3: Let me rest.
4: Yeah.
3: Chief. I want you to guess which road they're on. Because you can hear bumper, pothole. Which road do you think they're
4: block
3: on
4: six.
3: Right now? 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Block 6 where?
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5: 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My name is Claude Ravagoveng, High School at St. Mary's. St. Mary's is in the building. Mel. So what my tablet would say is that stop playing football on me too much. Now I have to punish you.
3: Wait, we played this one. What happened?
4: You played the wrong one.
3: I thought we were here.
7: Good morning, Yarn FM. My name is Elise Ramagove. I school at St. Mary's. St. Mary's is in the building. Po, po, po, po. Meow, meow. So the thing my tablet is going to be saying is, I'm always playing Candy Crush too much. I should let it rest. Leave me alone. Power off. Bye.
3: Tsela e thata, the poor tablets. Kore hela ha e bona ngwana, yo, she's back from school.
8: Uncle Fox, I miss old kid. Where is Wabo Toko?
3: Another problem, Virginia, with these kids is that hella haba is a standard 7 or what? They think they're too old for just kidding. What? Some of them are listening right now, just enjoying the show, but they'll never send a voice note because they think they're grown.
9: I miss the old kids by Kagiso Fox Patsimo. I miss the old kids like Taimani Moduka. This year, I haven't gotten any voice notes from Puka. Kana okaena lady lebana bako kaswe. The new kids have taken over this year. Umaswe. I miss the old kids. Please bring them back. An entire week without Pakang is work. I need to calm down. I need to let go. I need to hear Lebone say, ba, ba, ba, ba. I miss the old kids. Lera wa Chevon. When schools are closed, I swear, my days are long. Ketwafa letse wabo, lesami, back eye, and the students that used to call bako lehai. I miss the old kids. Their humor and laughter. The smart way they reason when they give us their answers. Remember what Kato said about being a snitch? That kid is extraordinary. Her mind is rich. I miss the old kids like Tato Jeremiah. Bring your drums to the studio. Let's make fire. Broadhurst Primary School. I miss your choir. Your sweet melodies through the microphone wire. I miss the old kids. Arefa GIS. Get back in touch with me. Lensanya stress. To those who go to Newton. Where is Umuhulu? Lesango Sameka Gan Nabana. Kimuhulu. I miss the old kids like Rorisa Makara. Used to call us on his way to school at Anekara. There is Naledi Komasa. There is Abba Lemonkatso. Come back to me, Lefebo Silo Jametato. I love the new kids, but man, I miss the old
10: Good
9: kids.
10: Morning, young Lina Lame Kilitso Monte. It's in a school moon cabin. The cabin is in the building. Pop, pop, pop, pop. Meow, meow. What if my tablet say if it can talk? When there's no Wi-Fi, I play my favorite game. And my tablet will say, why are you playing this game? Why? I will give up because of this Wi-Fi outage. Power off. Bye, Anna Fam.
0: Touch it off.
1: What's up, all call?
0: +267 391 1066.
11: My name is Anna. The school that I go to is Hilton International School. Every time when I use my tablet and I play Roblox, like Nighted and Nights of the Forest, I play it, it just say power off, and I'm like, what? What's happening? Why? You know, the tablet must leave me in peace so I can have a good living with my phone, yeah?
12: WhatsApp o etsa ka puso e ska lebela e ha se rona re thamileng WhatsApp bona le ba idira me go re gore go mo
13: ke ru my name is Amani. The school that I go to is Hillcrest is in the building. Pop pop pop po. Meow meow meow meow. Lala's on the roof and the roof is on fire. If my electronic device could talk, what would they roast me? My tablet would say that clever tongue, Amani. Look at your messages. You're acting like WhatsApp doesn't exist. There's more than 398 missed calls and messages.
4: You sound like Uncle Majerine. Uncle Majerine never answers his WhatsApp messages. There's like 900 unreturned messages. So you and her should be friends.
3: Hey, no. Get away in the phone, you me, and tell me if you can keep up. Get away in there.
2: Just kidding. A huge part of what you're doing as a teacher isn't imparting information. Books do that more effectively. What you're doing as a teacher often is setting the motivational frame and dramatizing the process of being engaged with the material.
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3: 7654. 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At the top of the hour, we have the news with Katlego Rakola. Pambuka is not in today, so Harnale Rakola, Haribidu Mofapo, Ribidu Arote, Rafomo, Rakola Fox Moromuts.
4: Rafomo.
3: So, Rati, good morning, Rafomo. Please remind me what to do with a competition here, Baker's. I have the receipt. What do I send to your number?
4: I'll remind you, but not with the name Rafomo, all right?
3: Come on, it's cool, come on.
4: Rafomo?
3: Rafomo. Yeah?
4: So what you do, that receipt, all right?
3: No, but that Ramufo.
4: I'll think of a name. You send the word perfect, right? The word perfect to our WhatsApp line, plus 267-391-066. That's all you have to do, Tseho.
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1: Botswana in South Africa is to remain indoors as protests against foreign nationals start today, and SADC remains committed to restoring constitutional order in Madagascar.
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1: 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Good morning. The Botswana High Commissioner to South Africa, Sanjeev Monageng, has urged Botswana residing in that country to avoid the streets of Pretoria and Johannesburg as the march against foreign nationals begins this morning. South Africans have organized a march aimed at pressurizing the government to address issues related to undocumented foreign nationals. The movement emphasizes that its campaign is focused on national security and legal enforcement, not xenophobia, and has mobilized support across multiple provinces, including KwaZulu-Natal, Limpopo, the Eastern Cape, and Gauteng. Monageng confirmed that the High Commission offices will be closed, but assured that emergency assistance remains available to citizens who need it.
3: It's assuring all nationals of the Republic of Botswana and ourselves as

0: see if we have gotten the assurance of the South African government. Gravelist might not be foolproof just to talk to our people to be careful to avoid flashpoints.
1: The Tawana Land Board is working to reduce the waiting list of 60,000 land applicants. Principal Public Relations Officer Ndiye Jewel says the board is allocating more than 400 residential plots by the end of this month. Jewel say that Maung Sub Land Board will next week allocate 200 plots in Shorobe, where the waiting list currently stands at 3,144 applicants. He emphasized that the Tawana Land Board's overall waiting list remains close to 60,000 people, highlighting the continued demand for residential land across the district.
2: Last week, from the 23rd to 26th June, Sirita Sub-Land Board allocated plots to Budibeng Village, and we allocated 41 plots out of a total of 134 available plots from the waiting list of 357. At Botatoro Village, we allocated 48 plots out of 137 available plots, and from the waiting list of 248. The remaining 182 plots will be allocated before the end of September 2026. Today and tomorrow, we are allocating plots to Lokotwane, and we allocated 35 plots.
1: And finally, SADC Chairperson President Cyril Ramaphosa says the region remains committed to restoring constitutional order in Madagascar. Ramaphosa was speaking at the opening of the extraordinary SADC summit of heads of state and government held virtually to discuss the political and security situation in the island nation. The summit is considering a report from the Organ on Politics, Defense and Security Cooperation. He also addressed the Ebola situation, calling for continued regional vigilance and cooperation. Ramaphosa reiterated the region's commitment to strategic directions on regional integration, economic development and peace and security cooperation. And a recap of stories making headlines at this hour. Bazona in South Africa asked to remain indoors as the protests against foreign nationals start today, and SADC remains committed to restoring constitutional order in Madagascar.

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2: In business news, British International Investment, BII, the UK's development finance institution and impact investor, committed more than £1.07 billion to businesses across Africa in 2025, accounting for 59% of its total investments during the year. The investment disclosed in BII's 2025 annual review, due for publication this Friday, underscores the institution's continued focus on business growth, job creation and sustainable development across the continent. The institution also announced that its climate finance commitments exceeded $1 billion in a single year for the first time. Over the past 4 years, BII has invested $3.3 billion in climate-related projects spanning renewable energy, electric mobility and other low-carbon initiatives. In currency exchange rates, the pula is trading at 1 rand 21 cents, 13 pula 53 tebe against the US dollar, 15 pula 42 tebe against the euro, and 17 pula 94 tebe against the British pound.
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2: Good morning. Once again, these are your forecast highs for later this afternoon. So if you're picking the fit now, choose wisely. Maung and Gasani are set to top the charts at 27 degrees Celsius, basically operating on summer terms and conditions. Aberdeen and Francistown follow closely on 26 degrees Celsius, bringing the heat and the good vibes. Windhoek is expected to hit 25 degrees Celsius, while Harare and Lusaka are twinning on 23 degrees Celsius. Joburg is heading for a pleasant 21 degrees Celsius, keeping things cool, calm and collected, while Cape Town checks in at just 16 degrees Celsius, clearly staying committed to winter. Those are the temperatures expected later today, so whether you're dressing for the office, campus or the streets, the forecast says sunshine style and absolutely no excuses for bad vibes this Tuesday. 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
5: 7:08 on Yarn FM. Tertiary sport investment is a game changer for attracting elite student athletes, and Morocco eliminate the Netherlands in the FIFA World Cup round of 32. Good morning. Let's kick off with local sport. Investing in tertiary sports helps to attract top student athletes and market institutions of higher learning, according to Sepo Sitali. The Botswana National Olympic Committee, BNOC CEO, highlighted this at the Kuksa Games sponsorship launch in Gaborone last week. The absence of school sports in government institutions since 2019 means very few student athletes are exposed to sports scholarships. Sitali believes that if tertiary institutions invest more in sport, more Botswana can benefit from the initiative.
6: To the tertiary schools here in Botswana, imagine if we can grow our sport department and attract top athletes. You will easily sell your university or college because you have the best. If they go to the Olympics, it keeps sending your name. So my appeal today is time we have a conversation how to grow our tertiary sport in this country to make it a confluence of where things happen in sport.
5: And just before 6 a.m., the Netherlands drew 1-1 with Morocco after extra time, and then Morocco won 3-2 on penalties, which means the Netherlands go home with their orange fans, and Morocco are still in it to win it, on to the round of 16. Yes, yes, I love it.
7: So much damage this has done to the Netherlands.
5: Yeah, I feel sorry for the fans, eh? The fans are some of the most exciting to watch, some of the most vocal. Ape khona go ba bona ba le khakala ka gore ba apara ka dinamuni, one of the moving packs.
0: And business is going to be down in the red light district.
5: Yeah, you see, kind of all of the alcohol that they were drinking to boost the American economy.
0: Have you been to the red light district in Netherlands?
5: No, sir.
0: Okay.
5: Have you been there?
0: No, sir.
5: Why is it wrong?
0: No, sir, I haven't.
5: Go legally go na mokhatla ko Netherlands.
0: Ke se ke se buang ka business is going to be down. Anyway,
5: so I look on YouTube. Thinking of a place to go to Gabo Kadi Holiday Yard.
0: Netherlands.
5: Let's go to the Netherlands.
0: Very nice.
5: You're going to fit right in.
0: Very nice. There's a church there called Utrecht. Utrecht Church. Very beautiful stuff. Anyway, so today's trivia, we're going to be focusing on the women because Majidan Zivan Swalala, the past 5 to 7 days.
5: Yeah, but I'm going
0: to the ball. So yeah, no, yeah, leba hani bumme. Ita ribu ya kibu mehel.
5: Hey, Virginia, le katiba itele zikopi.
0: Le look, le maluko amang.
5: Hey.
0: So, which footballer's wife is Shakira's former partner? Remember, Shakira also sang the 2010 FIFA World Cup, Waka Waka, the second best anthem after Yele Yaha Keina Nel.
5: Yeah, Wave Your Flag.
0: Wave Your Flag, the best World Cup song of all time. Mm. So, the question is, which footballer's wife is singer Shakira's former partner? Go to former partner Yaha Shakira. Kemang, when I say Mengabolo.
5: Mogato Shakira.
0: Hey, Kemang.
5: Wamalob.
0: Hey.
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0: And hit the road and pack my bags and hit the road and pack my bags and hit the road. Uyangizwa, Nana, uyangidina. Come on. What a classic. Oh my God, what a classic.
1: He's threatening to up and leave.
0: So here's the story, right? This is Zola Unati with Sanalam.
1: The Unati.
0: Yes, the Unati. The song AKA means that's the way love is. So every relationship, FO, has that one argument where you'll ask, where were you last night? And the other person goes, he's just a friend or she's just a friend. Mm. So in the song...
1: No, it's usually he's just a friend.
0: Okay. Mm. So in the song, Zola and Unati just turned that everyday drama into one of the most memorable relationship songs of all time. So it's not just about love, FO. It's about trust, doubt, emotion that make... relationships feel real, man. So Zola, one of the best catalogs of all time. One of my favorite songs. Grab it. Wait.
1: I probably know it. Like if it was banging more radio in the late 90s, early 2000s. Hey, yeah. I know the song.
0: Get a scandalous. Get a scandalous.
1: Don't mess with us.
0: Yeah. So this one showed a more softer side, emotional side of Zola, man. One of the greatest songs of all time. And kind of one of the greatest love songs you'll ever get is the ones that talk about heartbreak. This is an example of it.
1: Yes. Mm. You know, it's sad that back then we didn't understand Zulu that much. And we used to miss out on a lot of these messages and these songs because we didn't understand the language. I mean, is just bubblegum music. But there's so much soul and message in those songs.
0: It's layered. This is a layered song. It's a powerful song. This is why so many years on, we can still jam the song and you can vibe to it. Katli, that's a beautiful song, guys. Yes, Katli. Oh my God. What a classic.
1: I bet you, Lahar Kareza, jump on my fence, man. Hey, there's a message in there. Oh.
0: Yes.
1: One of these days you should just play it.
0: It could be a thief.
1: Yeah, there is a message hidden somewhere in there. What?
0: Dolph is worrying. Let's check out what Dolph is saying on our WhatsApp line.
1: Let's hope he is not attempting to answer the trivia because we said ladies.
0: Yes,
1: Dolph. Yes, Dolph. Fox and Emoji.

7:19 on Nyaruna FM. So we have two parts to our Freedom Square. The first part, I want us to discuss politics, and we have an interview that we did with our resident analyst Spencer Mohapi of Soro Advisory. So what me and Spencer were discussing was the fact that of late, when you look at the papers tsa ntlu ya dikgosi, o tla lemoga gore Kgosi Khama the 4th wa ga Mangwato to the ministers. I think last week he posed questions to the Minister of Child Welfare and Basic Education, and also posted very difficult but important questions to the Ministry of Health. Now the question is this a strategy? Because when the new government took power, he was with the BPF, and the

0: BPF was the first party to say, whatever goes, we stand with the UDC, will help them to run this government. So I wanted to understand if maybe this line of questions means he has changed positions. Kanaja.
1: In the words of the late, great Festus Mogae, I don't give a damn. Mm. And why I say that is now I want the right questions asked. Whether you're yellow, whether Madibuseng or Okaso, only Madibuseng or green, orange, yellow, I don't give a damn. Just ask the right questions. And he's asking the right questions.
0: Mm. Hey, these people are both Botswana. If they don't work together, I'll sack them. I don't give a damn.
1: Yeah.
2: You feel it. The music slaps harder. 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
0: And security systems offers live electric fence monitoring, real-time alerts, and surveillance. Security systems ensures constant vigilance by detecting breaches and unauthorized activity, thus offering you a peace of mind. With advanced technology, security system helps to protect homes and businesses against potential threats. Security systems, leading the industry by example. Check them on their social media pages and call them today. Akanya ka mosoba utsilo bo re kana mema bana fox na bua ka security systems.
1: Jump on my fence.
0: Ba Bodolf.
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1: 727 on Yarna FM. MOG recently at Ntluya Dikgosi, Khosi Khama the 4th of Gamangwato, raised several pointed questions focusing on governance, accountability, and resource management. His questions pressed government ministers on contract renewals, intelligence reforms, hunting policies, and issues to central transparency and national development. In one of those key questions to senior government about senior government contracts, he asked the Minister of State, President, Defense and Security to explain the criteria used in renewing, suspending or terminating contracts of senior government officials and CEOs of parastatals. The focus was on transparency in public service management and accountability in leadership appointments. He also asked the Directorate of Intelligence and Security Service and Security DIS about details on reforms, reviews or institutional changes undertaken or planned for the DIS since the current administration assumed office. Now the question is, with these questions, which we all agree are important, there's another side of it, which could be, has he shifted allegiances? Is he no longer with the government of the day, or he's still with it, just holding it accountable? I had a chat with Spencer Mohapi of Tso Advisory, our resident political analyst, about it, and this is what he shared.
0: Freedom Square, conversations that matter to a Motswana.
2: Good morning, FOX and Emoji. Many people have been trying to blame Khama and accuse him of all sorts of things for the questions that he's bringing from Ntluya Dikgosi. I mean, I think for me, we really should welcome what President Khama is doing. Number one, he wants to assert the authority of Ntluya Dikgosi, which I think is a very good thing. We have always had complaints from the public that Ntluya Dikgosi is a toothless institution. People have called for its abolition. But clearly, Khama is reasserting the authority that this very important house should have done in the long, long, long time back. He's, I think, once again trying to demonstrate that the Ntluya Dikgosi can be fashionable. It is not an old institution. And he's also trying to create a new center of power, I would say. A center of power that outside parliament, that is outside cabinet, that is away from the judiciary, that sits square, fair and square at this traditional institution, and Ntluya Dikgosi is a very, very good thing. Another thing I think I would say, President Khama is trying to demonstrate to the country that he wants to take a clean break from politics. He's doing that first by taking head of those people that we've always known that he was somehow related to the UDC government. And for me, I think it's a good thing because he has said he's now leaving politics, he's going back to his base, which is the role, and taking up his role as a chief. So he's trying to demonstrate that. There is another thing. In doing all this and asking all these questions, he's shown the whole nation that he's really in touch with the public mood. Look at all the questions that he has asked in the past. None of those questions are out of touch. He's a person who has the pulse of the nation. Right on the spot. The background to it, of course, like I said, is that he's trying to show that he's no longer in politics. He wants to show the nation, the UDC in particular, that he's not beholden to anyone. I think that is the context. Of course, there is always the subtext. The subtext of it is that he's somewhat unhappy, of course, with the UDC government. They would have had some deals, maybe that's not the correct word, but an agreement of some sort, an understanding of some sort ahead of the elections in 2024. He's unhappy also with the way the country has direction taken by the country. So he's trying to create a clean break, I think, from away from politics in that way. He has in the past asked about the DIS, corruption at the DIS, he has asked about the Director General, and he specifically also publicly asked this government why they have chosen to keep the Director General at the DIS. So he's not hiding his unhappiness with a lot of issues. And now we see that he's asking questions specific to why Botswana government wants to introduce the teaching of Sesotho and Xhosa in the public schools. That is a statement that was made by a senior member of cabinet. So we cannot fairly accuse Khama of creating this particular question. This, he's taking it up directly from the mouth of a senior minister. So I think Botswana generally, they would be very happy with the stance taken by Khama insofar as all the questions that he's asking are very much in the public domain. The DIS, the health issues now, and also the teaching of Sesotho and Xhosa. Thank you very much.
0: Arebueng, Freedom Square until 8 a.m.
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5: News making headlines this morning. Botswana in South Africa urged to remain indoors as the protests against foreign nationals start today, and SADC remains committed to restoring constitutional order in Madagascar. Tune in for the details of the next Yarn FM bulletin at 8 a.m. on The Rush.
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6: The real story.
7: So, dude, a couple of weeks ago, I sent an email to the organization, International Organization of Migration, IOM. Okay. Yes, I sent an email to the IOM office in Pretoria.
5: Yeah.
7: My email was about asking about interventions since the xenophobic issues started in South Africa. And when I sent that email, the response was prompt. But in their response, they said, yeah, no, we are in South Africa, but for that line of questions, you need to talk to our office in Kenya. Oh. And they gave me an email. And then I sent the very same email to their office in Kenya. Their office in Kenya was also very quick to respond. But when they responded, they directed me to a newsletter, we received your email, but this is where you can read about our updates. And newsletter, I think, is just an ordinary newsletter about things that they do on an ordinary day. Nothing that specifically addresses these issues. And I was super disappointed that we have a serious case going on in South Africa, and the IOM office isn't able to talk to me about it. Maybe the IOM office in Pretoria. So I don't know. In your line of journalism, Hansu Okavaradi Khanse, have you heard anything from the IOM? Have they held a press conference? Have they talked about this issue?
5: I haven't. I haven't. But, you know, in our line of work, there are so many stumbling blocks, especially when it's sensitive issues. You'd expect that an organization that is representing the issue you want to discuss would be quick to want to engage. But sometimes that's not always the case. So we have to be very smart.
8: Yeah.
5: Sometimes when you're a journalist to get to the issues.
8: There is an organization though. I caught wind of them yesterday. Yes, I was listening to Tendo Tebeto's drive show on 947. March in March. So March in March is an grassroots citizen movement group organization that advocates for immigration laws and enhanced border control. So they are the ones organizing this march today.
5: Yes.
8: I think those are people that we can reach out to. I managed to just get the name of the lady. I think we should reach out to them, try to get in touch with them, find out, okay, this march, what inspired it, what are the safety precautions that are taken. And tota, because it seems like they're trying to push government. But when they're pushing the South African government to say we need stricter laws, they are pushing the South African government to actually get people out of South Africa. So I think Libor Narakabuya Libor. And then maybe they can also connect us to, you know, whoever can khanetsa them, if it may.
7: So much and much. With what's going on when I go South Africa, I think there is more at play here. I mean, IOM, e gana go araba dipotso about this.
8: So,
7: What, I'm worried.
8: The lady was saying Ghana people always assume that when things like this happen, there's always a sponsor. So she debunked that and said, no,
7: we don't. Hey, like she would tell us if there was a sponsor.
4: What up, what up?

0: 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No, Melanie and Sway. 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
1: What a number.
0: No, but I'm here. So you know, I'm going to get an example.
1: You are out of order with that nonsense.
0: Love you guys.
1: 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Coming up in 3 minutes' time, we jump into the second part of our Freedom Square, and we're looking back at a tournament, a table tennis tournament that I attended on Saturday at Booth University. 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
8: Arebue. 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

0: 7:40 on Yarn FM. Earlier on, we were talking about Khosi Kholo wa Bamangwato, Khosi Khama the Fourth.
1: My man.
0: Le di question e tseneng antsa dipotsa ko ntlu ya dikhosi. Gore what does this mean now? Gore ba botsa dipotso tse. Is it simply because he's a man of the people and he's concerned about their well-being, their welfare, accountability in government and all of that? Or does this mean or signal that he's shifting allegiances in terms of the governing party? Kona lidi message zedi tsenim from Tlotlo le Letima Wheeler on our WhatsApp line, +2673911066. We'll get to check them out later on.
1: One of your favorite books, I think two of your favorite books, also mine. I enjoy the 48 Laws of Power very much. The 33 Laws. Again, the 33 Laws. Ya sin tsukefe, The Art of War.
0: The Art of War.
1: Yanong politiki brayak gore tsene moteng wa tla ba le those books. So
0: kana
1: take everything with a pinch of salt. Ha dintsi diraga
0: moreitsa ha le re ga buisa ba le The Art of War. Page 1 yare le bule ka rwa le tswala ya ka e ka re ke le bati la ruthu ya Broadhurst. 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
1: ruitsa. We don't need to say much. Hella in politics.
0: In fact, don't call yourself a man if you haven't read The Art of War.
1: The Art of War.
0: Make sure that before this day ends, obatle Art of War we badi. Ha lo re ha o bale that o ska re tsa ka moso. Re tswe ke batho ba babala. Moving right along, the organizers of the BDF Table Tennis Open Championship have stated that preparing for the 7th edition was no easy task due to the challenging economic climate. Kabo Mosare, who's the club secretary, mentioned this and said they found it difficult to secure sponsors to support the event. Nevertheless, they pushed through thanks to assistance from Dikwata Insurance Agency, and they successfully held the championship at Botswana University in Gaborone on Saturday. Bakam Maloka and Emalela Tisitswe emerged as the champions in the senior singles events of the BDF Open Championship, and Yarn FM Sport had a conversation with Mosare about the difficulties of hosting during a credit crunch, as well as the reasons behind the club's steady progress in recent times.
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0: What was it like, Ali, prepare la BDF Open year 2026?
3: This 7th edition, I don't know if it's smooth because I go easy. I had similar things in my day. I was so cold. So I was so good. I was so good. I was so good. I was so good. I was so good. I was so good. I was so good.
0: King Sisi Kostang Winsin Titata Hali prepare a tournament.
3: Tota can see a great and a prize money, can a prize money be UBTC? Or for you or your tournament, Sansor will get a prize money in LNT. Most of the things are internally prize money and Kosanga Dinoki Adminiano. Can I would hollow? I saw the Atura, a Horaka would medal, the roof is very expensive. No, Irana, the logistics.
0: In terms of personnel expertise, kana bogwala mete bo ba tafole le gore a re bankanyeng order of play le tsone di batla gore bo gona le botsipa bongwe ko le ne sentle ko club.
3: Kana ke go technical nge go BTTA. So it are most of time to sa technical e le nna go dira nang thata ka go club ka gore ga se gantsi batho ba teng ba dire kana most we have players ba long key players that are going to go admin.
0: For her, Nako is a Tamela for Havela 7 p.m. Ming tournament is Sansi Linzi. Yano Begarakana, the numbers are not you get Serile, which is something that we all love. But don't you think maybe it's about time Yano in the open tournament is Arnazadi Clabo, Disameka in 2 days based on how many people have registered for it? Rescari Pijala Hore Hesago midnight.
3: Tatakil is a go on, but Yano Matatagana, well, Abukomati, but I was more away.
0: Is there anything else from BDF Table Tennis Club that you want to share with your members and Batswana?
3: Ke re kana re ntse re mo se re dumeng sa bo se se tsweletseng. Training at the weekends, any training whereby coach is there, Matas is there, Utaba coach every day, or to stay at that. Leho Buahara, Sirilejo from India, Koro Kelly, Koro Supes or Namor, Motor Exposure, Evoto, Ucho Lamoradu, Salabu, the training along Ugakola, the coach, Garland, the coach, level one coach, Ugara, Kujarna, Miranzira, but Gilmuru, or to stay at that.
0: Thank you so much, my king, and all the best.
3: Thank you, sir.
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0: 7:46 on Yarn FM, and today our focus is the BDF Table Tennis Open, which was held at Botho University in Gaborone on Saturday. The seventh edition of the tournament was sponsored by Dikwata Insurance Agency, and Yarn FM Sport had a chat with them about their involvement.
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0: Ke le bone go le botlhokwa gore le sponsor BDF Open ka 2026.
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0: Carol David
4: oh that girl she made me enjoy this thing next side gore yeah but gona le ba bangwe ba nyane yana bana ba tsameka ga ntle ba ba nthutile yana ha la le go sakere bana ba tsameka ka
0: Thank you so much and all the
4: best. Thank you, sir.
2: Arebue, Freedom Square until 8 a.m.
0: Still focusing on the BDF Table Tennis Open Championship, which was held at Botho University in Gaborone on Saturday. The seventh edition of the tournament drew a large number of players ranging from the young to the old. And the roster included Wame, who recently returned to Botswana after finishing her studies in India, where she had gotten a sports scholarship.
5: My name is Wame Adrian Jawe. I'm 24 years old and I play for Smash Maniacs Table Tennis Club.
0: I heard you 4 years ago in Skolonko, India. When did you come back?
5: I came back March, I think. Yeah, it's like March. And yeah, since then, it's a good thing. And I was studying business administration and finance when I go Andhra University, of which I did well. Even I passed with first class. Yeah, no, I'm back now and back to the game.
0: So, muto studies in Kosiara or Batali Turoti here or Batali?
5: Body sales representatives, body marketing. Accounting, like that.
0: Yalo, yalo. Social media about the baro. Send the inbox about here.
5: On Facebook, and now I'm Asia. On Instagram, it's Adrian So Crazy.
0: What did you learn in India beyond just the course that you were studying?
5: I got to learn different things, mainly difference in culture from Corona Kwanu. Other than that, I don't think I was playing that side because we couldn't compete on ranking tournaments as people from other countries. So table tennis wise, I wasn't playing. Marine Hape besides Johannes Kolo. Digital market, because that's what I actually want to get into, hence why I studied finance. Digital market
0: investments and all that. And now you are back in Botswana. How many competitions have you taken part in?
5: I've taken part in 2 tournaments already. The first one, Nelia, Clash of the Titans, but I had just came back from India. Mind you, I wasn't playing that side, so I was a bit rusty, and I had an injury because intensive training and I didn't play Clash of the Titans, but the second one was in Francistown. That's where I played. I was a bit rusty there, but with training, I became better. In between, I didn't go. I didn't feel like I was fit enough to play. And then BDF Open Tournament, of which I played quite well here. There's a lot of improvement. I have been training. I have been committed.
0: How much time should we give you before you are back to full fitness and full form?
5: I think a month would do. A month of commitment and training every day would do for me.
0: Thank you so much, and welcome back to Botswana.
5: Thank you so much.
2: Freedom Square until 8 a.m.
1: So, folks, I want to tell you something very interesting about the sport we are focusing on today.
0: Today, our focus was the BDF Table Tennis Open Championship, which was held at Botswana University in Gaborone on Saturday. It was an exciting tournament. I think it ended between 10 and 10:30 at night, having started at 8 a.m. This is simply because we have a lot of youngsters in the game now. Our development drive, especially because of Bontengi Tuten Club, has attracted many youngsters, which means we don't only celebrate today, we'll have athletes tomorrow who will represent us at regional and international events. The winners of the senior events, male Bakam Maloka, female Emalela Tisitswe, at the BDF Open Championship. Also, it was sponsored by a company called Dikwata Insurance Agency. And today we looked back at that and got to hear from those who took part in it.
1: Big shout out to Boskwata. So, one of the sports I've never played. I've played every single sport. I continue to do so, but I've slacked. But I will get back to that, especially as I get older. I need to get fit again. Never played table tennis because I couldn't see the ball. So, interesting facts about table tennis. So, it began in Victorian England in the late 1800s as an indoor version of lawn tennis. So, wealthy families would use dining tables and books as nets and cigar box lids as the pedals. It was once called whiff-whiff. And the name ping-pong comes from the sound of the ball hitting the pedal and the table. And obviously China dominates the sport like no other nation. The ball had to increase from 38 millimeters to 40 millimeters. And one of the reasons was so that people can see it on TV. And one of the longest rallies was 11 hours during a charity match. And then some players use illegal looking tricks that are actually legal. Players use unusual serves, fake movements, and deceptive body language. The sport is much about psychology and deception as much as it is about hitting the ball. And then one of the craziest facts, FO, is that the ball can travel faster than a car when reacting. So apparently it can leave the pedal at close to 100 kilometers per hour at times. How much a return a serve?
0: Dude, imagine Hanirka Kona go measure the service of Botswana, and then we find out who the best is.
1: Who the best is. And then lastly, the pedal is not called a racket anyway. In Botswana, ribiza racket tiger. In Britain, it's called a bat. And then in USA, it's called a pedal. So, some interesting facts about a sport I've never played, but it doesn't look like I will try it anytime soon.
0: I could never play table tennis because kana you have to go down to the table. Yaruna FM. 7:54 on Yaruna FM. At the top of the hour, we have the news with Katlego Rakola. But before then, that first cup of Delta Brewty always hits the spot. 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Leko getu, itinda. 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Kwegetu.
1: Yes, yeah.
0: You can drink something else.
1: Yeah.

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6: 7:57, 3 minutes before Katagara Kwala gives us the news at the top of the hour. This is Yaruna FM, and we're asking a very important question. Recently, at Ntluya Dikgosi, Khosi Khama IV of Gamangwato raised several pointed questions focusing on governance, accountability, and resource management. When I question it's how to deliberate, it's di go rutang, di go ruta gore Khosi Khama o care about accountability where the government is concerned. Can I do ra diri o katswa a fetola lewa? Rumele molaetsa mo +26739110666 are simolele tlotlo are the Bangwato Khosi Kholo is only asking for his interests. He's always trying to be in touch with power. He never cared about the welfare of the people. He's asking about the DIS because he wants Makhosi out. And then we got, you wanted to say something before the voice note, Yagamawil?
7: Before Samikamawil, I think we should best follow it up with Yagatlotlo still. Because he followed up that message
6: with a voice note.
7: With a voice note.
6: Areku.
8: One last thing. The analyst telling us that Nara Pete, Hongole Lamo, most to your more. Hungily, Lee Kagan Tile, Messoria Megana Rogan Academy DIS. Nobody could ask him Gadus. So why are Nan Rutan Dramara Gadus? And Lonale Bagadi Ham. I go near Anza was a little meter, little Mutanar, and I get Rutan Dara.
7: I
9: was saying that I think the fact that, you know, this issue is being discussed means we want to address all these issues. So to your point, I think we have always been free to discuss. And now we are more free than ever, I think, to speak to issues regarding
7: governance.
10: And now he's asking questions about the pressure politically. Are you saying you are taking a clean break from, or you are setting scores via Dwayne Khosi?
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9: 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Good morning. The Botswana High Commissioner to South Africa, Sanjeev Monageng, has urged Botswana residing in that country to avoid the streets of Pretoria and Johannesburg as the march against foreign nationals begins this morning. South Africans have organized a march aimed at pressuring the government to address issues related to undocumented foreign nationals. The movement emphasizes that its campaign is focused on national security and legal enforcement, not xenophobia, and has mobilized support across multiple provinces, including KwaZulu-Natal, Limpopo, the Eastern Cape, and Gauteng. Monageng confirmed that the High Commission offices will be closed, but assured that emergency assistance remains available to citizens who need it.
13: It's assuring all nationals of the Republic of Botswana and ourselves

0: si trebuia, we had gotten the assurance here by South African government. Kenapolis might not be foolproof just to talk to our people to be careful, to avoid flashpoints.
1: The Tawana Land Board is working to reduce the waiting list of 60,000 land applicants. Principal Public Relations Officer Ndiye Jewell says the board is allocating more than 400 residential plots by the end of this month. Jewell said that Maung Sub Land Board will next week allocate 200 plots in Shorobe, where the waiting list currently stands at 3,144 applicants. He emphasized that the Tawana Land Board's overall waiting list remains close to 60,000 people, highlighting the continued demand for residential land across the district.
2: Last week, from the 23rd to 26th June, Suita Sub-Land Board allocated plots to Obudibeng Village, and we allocated 41 plots out of a total of 134 available plots from the waiting list of 357. At Botatoro Village, we allocated 48 plots out of 137 available plots, and from the waiting list of 248. The remaining 182 plots will be allocated before the end of September 2026. Today and tomorrow, we are allocating plots to Lokhotwane, and we allocated 35 plots.
1: And finally, SADC Chairperson President Cyril Ramaphosa says the region remains committed to restoring constitutional order in Madagascar. Ramaphosa was speaking at the opening of the extraordinary SADC summit of heads of state and government, held eventually to discuss the political and security situation in the island nation. The summit is considering a report from the Organ on Politics, Defense and Security Cooperation. He also addressed the Ebola situation, calling for continued regional vigilance and cooperation. Ramaphosa reiterated the region's commitment to strategic directions on regional integration, economic development, and peace and security cooperation. And a recap of stories making headlines this morning. Botswana in South Africa asked to remain indoors as the protests against foreign nationals start today, and SADC remains committed to restoring constitutional order in Madagascar.
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1: In business news, British International Investment, BII, the UK's development finance institution and impact investor, committed more than £1.07 billion to businesses across Africa in 2025, accounting for 59% of its total investments during the year. The investment disclosed in the BII's 2025 annual review, due for publication this Friday, underscores the institution's continued focus on business growth, job creation, and sustainable development across the continent. The institution also announced that its climate finance commitments exceeded $1 billion in a single year for the first time. Over the past 4 years, the BII has invested $3.3 billion in climate-related projects, spent renewable energy, electric mobility, and other low-carbon initiatives. In currency exchange rates, the pula is trading at 1 rand 21 cents, 13 pula 53 tebe against the US dollar, 15 pula 42 tebe against the euro, and 17 pula 94 tebe against the British pound.
3: 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Air Botswana, going your way.
1: Good morning once again. These are your forecast highs for later this afternoon. So if you're picking the fit now, choose wisely. Maung and Kasani are set to top the chart at 27 degrees Celsius, basically operating on summer terms and conditions. Gaborone and Francistown follow closely on 26 degrees Celsius, bringing the heat and the good vibes. Windhoek is expected to hit 25 degrees Celsius, while Harare and Lusaka are twinning on 23 degrees Celsius. Joburg is heading for a pleasant 21 degrees Celsius, keeping things cool, calm, and collected. Cape Town checks in at just 16 degrees Celsius, staying committed to winter. Those are the temperatures expected later today. So whether you're dressing for the office, campus, or the streets, the forecast says sunshine style and absolutely no excuses for bad vibes this Tuesday. Tune in for the next Yarn FM bulletin later at 12 p.m. on The Good Life. Good morning.
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6: 8:08 on Yarn FM. Tertiary sports investment is a game changer for attracting elite student athletes, and also Morocco eliminate the Netherlands at the FIFA World Cup round of 32. Good morning. Let's kick off with local sport. Investing in tertiary sports helps attract top student athletes and market institutions of higher learning, according to Tsepo Sitali. The Botswana National Olympic Committee BNOC CEO highlighted this at the Kuksa Games sponsorship launch in Gaborone last week. The absence of school sports and government institutions since 2019 means few student athletes are exposed to sports scholarships. Sitali believes that if tertiary institutions invest more in sport, more Botswana can benefit from the initiative.
7: To the tertiary schools here in Botswana, imagine if we can grow our sport department and attract top athletes. You will easily sell your university or college because you have the best. If they go to the Olympics, it keeps sending your name. So my appeal today is time we have a conversation how to grow our tertiary sport in this country, to make it a confluence of where things happen in sport.
6: And last night, there was a big game going on where Morocco was playing against the Netherlands in the round of 32 at the FIFA World Cup, and it ended 1-1 after 90 minutes. Actually, Morocco scored on the 91st minute. Went to extra time. They couldn't separate the two sides, and it ended as a 1-1 draw after 120 minutes. But then penalty shootout, and then Morocco won 3-2, which means that through to the round of 16, which is something we love to see as a continent. We are still looking for that first team to reach the final. We have to reach the final first before we attempt to win it.
8: Morocco did the semifinals. Can they go to the final? And I'm glad that email is in the outbox. So today's trivia was dedicated, focused on the ladies. It's not a Thursday, but hey, it's your day.
6: I'm sorry, it's a holiday.
8: It's a holiday. Hey. We're asking which footballer, the former partner, Shakira, which footballer are we talking about? He played ball. So many answers came through. Did you brag?
6: No, you got to say, when I got a message, did you buy it? Did you buy it? But you buy it, but you buy it.
8: While you're looking for it,
6: to scroll down,
8: let me give you some facts about Homeboy. Homeboy gonna win a Champions League with Manchester United. Do you know that?
6: No, he wasn't there. But he still won it.
8: Hey, he still won it, right? Hey. And then won it with Barcelona, won the FIFA World Cup.
6: We win this Champions League, I mean, we win this in Morocco.
8: It's Morocco again. he won the FIFA World Cup with Spain, won the Champions League with Barcelona. So, all-round dope guy, man. So, as a couple with Shakira, the guy was 10 years younger than Shakira. He was born in 87. Shakira was born in 77. They embraced the age difference. They were a dope couple for 12 years. What are the people saying?
6: The people, Zoe Pilane, this is our very own Zoe Pilane, right?
8: Who big
6: hosts the chat.
8: Yeah.
6: Are Jared PK, Ibile, Kebaby Daddy, Yara Shakira.
8: We be sassin' because never sang Yalana for 12 years. I get sort of a baby.
6: Hey, Chadalene, Ariki PK, actually, they met when Shakira was recording the music video of Waka Waka. Ibe Shakira Waka, when I get some Makawe.
8: And actually, he appeared in the video as well.
6: Virginia, Are, I only know the wives are called Wags.
8: So, they broke up in 2022. I know for...
6: Why?
8: Okay, this is the fact. This is a fact. I'm not making this up. I know it was Pique's fault. He lied. You know why I say he lied? Because hips don't lie.
6: Dude.
8: So it can't be Shakira.
6: It can't be Shakira.
8: Hips don't lie.
6: Dude.
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1: Oh, yeah.
0: It's the Goon Cypher. That was fresh.
2: Hold up. We'd like to send a shout out to our girl. Wherever you are, we hope you are safe. We hope you are steadily healing. It will take time. But Haoli Lui.
3: I just found out my boyfriend of 3 years, Hanya. Obviously, Hanya, because I'm here. Moriru Takataka in between the Hanya like him. And Hanya is just a random person. I like as I meet him. He's with Hanya. He's with Wami. Wami is my best friend. I grew up with Wami. I'm only 17 years. He's the best friend. He's my friend.
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I know they can do that. I know that can happen with another. But my friend, one, serious. 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
2: Why must you just remember her? Still I am tighter than the pants on Will I am. Black throwback, steal a head pound in my backpack next to where the swish is at. Smoking presidential. So you should just remember who you are, dog. You know what I'm saying?
1: A big shout out to Zoe Pilani and her entire village of Mushudi. We send this one out to you. It's called Kush, something that you relate with on a daily basis. Hey, hey, hey, hey.
2: And in the words of Akon, I know you tryna get high. Tapa is the heavy leaning sideways. Take your whiff off to suicide. Holla at me cause I got it all day.
1: Ya ke karo para me pere.
2: No need to fly to Jamaica. For the ganja, you can do the same.
1: You can do it. You can do it como sante. That was Kush, a hip-hop track by Dr. Dre featuring Snoop Dogg, Akon, and the legendary, how to get a man, the chorus man.
2: Akon.
1: What? Hold up. Wait a
2: this was actually Sly Piper.
1: Oh! Inesi! Inesi!
2: No.
1: Inesi were in Hatikin, Nate Dogg.
2: Nate Dogg, no. It's...
1: Dude, I thought it was Nate Dogg.
2: No, it's Sly Piper. Sly Piper.
1: So back in the day, there was an album called Detox by Dr. Dre. It came out many times, but it never came out. This is the Detox. This was supposedly one of the headliners in Dr. Dre's Detox, which never came out.
2: It's like detoxing. But I don't care about my detox. Nothing ever comes out. So it's like the album.
1: Hi, man. I'm going to let you know that it's a Detox.
3: 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Good morning.

0: 8:20 on Yaron FM. Coming up on the other side, right after 3 minutes, we are going to jump into a conversation with Propeller Sports Academy. So, ya go ba check out Emojinas. 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
8: 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My name is Sammy, and the school that I go to is Baba. Baba is in the building. Popo, popo. Nya, nya, nya, nya. And the craziest thing I believed as a kid was 1 plus 1 is 11.
5: The rush until 9 a.m.

0: We've had her on the show. Her name is Awilo Sasa. She was telling us about her love for music and where she wants to go. She's absolutely going to make it in life and become a superstar. In this song, she's being featured by Sir Diamond. It's called Ndoboka. And it's 8:27. We're having a chat with our friends from Propellers.
1: Before we get to that conversation, Hauren Ndoboka reminded me of Lekapale Lengwalaha one time. Ubuaka Horekalanga man, when they start fighting you when you're in a club, he says Ndoboka, then he hits the wall with the head. So is the word Ndoboka? What does Ndoboka mean? Oh, nor bari.
0: Yeah, Haninge.
1: So Ndoboka in again.
0: Ndoboka ke Roboka.
1: Roboka. Okay. So the other one, Yatulan Troho, where Kalanga man hits the wall with his head. What does that mean?
0: Haninge Takwa.
1: I wonder what's going to happen the time we have to go to Francistown, you know.
0: They're going to love and embrace us.
1: And Muchudi as well. You think Muchudi were good? We can go to B6, Bryce and Pork.
0: Go Muchudi, go to the... They might want to do something, but yeah, they'll be too high to act on it.
1: No need to go to Jamaica.
0: Kwa get on, it was simple.
1: Yeah.
0: Ra kwa kadi case.
1: Sari boost. You know who should move?
0: I said, my ghetto people. Mungole mungari boost.
1: But no, something on a serious note. I'm speaking to the mayor of the city. We need to try bring Neymar, the Brazilian player, to Francistown.
0: Mm.
1: I think let's try to find money. Neymar is one of the most famous people in the world, probably top five.
0: Mm.
1: You know, he's addicted to energy drinks,
0: dude.
1: So imagine him in Francistown drinking Reboost.
0: It will be like taking a fish into the water for enjoy. It will be like
1: he might sponsor the league.
0: Hey.
1: So Neymar to Francistown, that's the campaign.
0: Or even set up a factory where the energy drink.
1: You know what I mean?
0: Hey.
1: Anyway. Let's talk Propellers. Ellen, hi. Welcome to the show.
2: Morning, how's it?
0: We're usually professional.
2: Never.
0: Yeah, we're usually professional.
2: I don't believe that statement.
0: It's just that Rumpie Kukana, it's quarter to holiday, so yeah.
1: It's a holiday tomorrow, so yeah. We're very professional, but you guys are more professional than us at Propellers Sports Academy, right?
2: Definitely.
1: For someone who doesn't know what Propellers Sports Academy is all about, please give them the 101.
2: Propellers is a human development improvement facility that uses sport as a tool to improve discipline, to improve the human development of a child.
1: Confidence, life skills.
2: Thank you.
1: Awesome stuff. And you do this using a range of different sporting codes.
2: Yes, we've got basketball, we've got swimming, we've got gymnastics. Ibile, speaking of gymnastics, they just came back from Mafeking this past weekend for a competition and they did very, very well.
1: Big shout out.
2: Yes, yeah. We've also got netball, we've also got athletics.
1: Speaking about athletics, Propeller Sports Academy, you guys are turning 10 years. Come on, 10 over 10.
2: Yes.
1: 10 years in the business.
2: Yes.
1: What does this mean for you?
2: So what this means for us is that we're growing bigger and better.
1: Yeah.
2: What we want to become a one-stop shop as a sports facility. That means that we are trying to raise funds to build a sports facility.
1: Yeah.
2: So what we want to do, try and raise funds to build a one-stop shop. We're growing as an entity in business.
1: And how it ties to the sports and, like I said, athletics in a way. You guys are having a fun run.
2: Yes. We're having a 10-kilometer fun run at the end of this month. The 25th of July. It's going to be from Malabo Crossing, Rejugulaha Phase 2 and back to Malabo.
1: Come on. Yes, folks. Yeah,
0: you know, that's me all day, every day. I have won. Lebole lady professional.
1: How does one participate? How much is a ticket?
2: A ticket is 100 for kids.
1: Yeah.
2: Because we do have kids who love to do marathons. We do 100 for kids and 150 for adults. Well, folks, I know what I'm about. Can you keep up with a 16-year-old Propellers who do athletics?
1: Awesome stuff. It's 8:31. Yarna FM Lift the Music. Propeller Sports Academy is in the building. They're also celebrating 10 years in the business. This is a one-stop shop, man, for everything. Sporting codes, swimming, basketball, athletics, gymnastics. And what they do is more than sports. It's all about instilling discipline, confidence, and life skills in you. As an adult and also your kid, right?
2: Yes, sir.
1: And to celebrate 10 years, they have a fun run on the 25th of July. Yes. Tickets 100 pula for the kids, 150 for the adults. What can one expect on the day?
2: It's going to be fun. Well, after the run, we're going to have different activities. We're going to have the jumping castle, the face painting, just to mention a few things. So we're going to be there at Malapa until 1 o'clock. So you can bring extra money, Yana.
1: Yeah.
2: Just so you can participate and also grab something to eat.
1: Where does one get the tickets?
2: You can contact us on 3111, that's 3111203, or WhatsApp us on 7575-7070. 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
1: All right, awesome stuff. 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If you want to buy tickets for the fun run, you can also do that. 3111203, also 7575-7070. Ellen, thank you so much. Yeah, Van Rani and Nale Foxy. Happy Foxy is preparing for a 43-kilometer run in December.
0: Continuous.
1: Yeah, in
0: non-stop.
1: December.
0: Non-stop. So, no jogging.
1: Yeah,
0: running.
1: So all the practice that we can get, this fun run comes at the opportune time, 10 kilometers. Get one in the bag, we'll definitely be there.
2: Yes.
0: I'm running for coffee.
2: I'll be personally waiting for you with that coffee in hand.
0: Dude, yesterday I met one of your swimming coaches.
2: Okay.
0: Yeah, where are folks? I'm asking for the swimming lessons. Now everybody in Malapo knows that I can't swim.
2: It's been how many months you preaching the same song now?
0: Ke gather strength. 8:34 on Yarn FM. Coming up on the other side, we have a triple play starting with the For Bright, Tagiso, followed by Wishy Wishy by Kabza Di Small Braya, MO to the Genius, and then Rea Hopane with Suka. So keep it locked to Yarn FM. 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
9: 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And the school that I go to is Sunny Sense. 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
10: We are building a country where we are together. Mm. Like sport, we are a team. We are Team Botswana. Mm. Each one of us has a role to play. Different roles, varied roles, but very important roles nonetheless. And so each one of us must play their role and work together with the next person to raise the profile of the country.
11: Are we saying that we must play for the road? Let's go ahead and play for the road.

0: This is Ria Hopani with Suka on Yaruna FM. Hopani kiko ki originate ante. Which is why I love this song.
1: I like how you already came to Botswana because you knew you would be getting evicted.
0: I knew it.
1: I think what's not evicted. What's the word?
0: Xenophobiad.
1: No. Deported.
0: When you move.
1: So when us alone,
0: Salusi, like 1983.
1: Salusi, yeah. Because right now you'll be getting. Uko buisu agaywen. Kana na otaka taka, and we don't know if you are from here or you are from that side.
0: Kana me, I'm from that side, right?
1: Because
0: my mother and my father, my grandmother and my grandfather, they're all from Wapai.
1: People are going to start complaining in the office. We should be doing that show. Fox is not even a Motswana.
0: Big Kahuna breakfast with Robbie. Rob.
1: Robbie is a Motswana.
0: Chief, you see this issue of identity of Africa, yeah. It's a funny one, but it's a serious one at the same time. But we need to always ask ourselves. This other lady, super lady called Dorothy Okatch. Dorothy Okatch is an international accredited FIBA referee. Like, she goes around the world, officiates the basketball games, even the Olympics, the best in the world. She's one of the top officials in the world. And she's here in Botswana. Her story is a touching one because she came to Botswana. The parents at the time were fleeing the country, and they came here to seek political asylum. And then she went to school here, and now she's a part of us. She's a Botswana now because of having stayed in Botswana for a very long time and applied for citizenship, obviously through her parents, looking at the situation that led them here. Now imagine Dorothy Okatch. Or who did the name of Aboroni? Or in horror, it's Hamiketsu Police Academy. Or in horror, right now is a shining star in the sports world because of her officiating all over the world where she carries our flag. Imagine one day, Hela and I decide for no, I don't want Dorothy Okatch here. She's taking our jobs. I'm giving her a deadline. This African should be out of this African country by the 30th of June. I understand there are issues with the border, illegal immigration, but there should be a line between dealing with those issues and being violent. There are people who've lost their lives, the women and children who've died outside hospitals, healthcare, they are not of this country. There was a young boy, and it was a mistaken identity. He's South African, 19 years old. He looked like he wasn't South African to them, and they beat him to a pulp until he died. So, as much as Rinali di issues are di addressing, guys, aris karatogala se tumote.
1: Yeah, that's a very good point, Efo. I think yesterday we were just joking. We're kind of like, "Oh, Umotswana ibi."
0: Yesterday, when we were doing the breakfast show, one of my friends, Ubidua Power Boy. Power Boy is based in Pretoria. He was in Gaborone yesterday, driving out with his wife, Bayako Pretoria. Now imagine Power Boy, Oilongor, moved to South Africa, I think 2008, 2009. And has been staying there, set up businesses there, businesses that have employed many South Africans there. Imagine Lena Bamoravaro, hey, Motswana kwena, go back to Nkangi.
1: No, that one can't happen, man. I think Ramaphosa finally decided to address this issue. I think the other day, just talking and acknowledging Hore, immigration laws, this, we need to do better, we can improve. I think that's where we need to be. That's what the issue is. Because as rightfully as you put it, Efo, I know a lot of people that are not from here, people who have done well for the country, have done well for Botswana. I think that needs to be the issue. You know, the laws, the controls, that needs to be right. And everybody needs to be judged on merit. If I want to go to SA, you know, I should be judged on merit. Okay, what's your history? What's your background? Okay, cool, sharp, va. Likewise, if somebody wants to come to Botswana or wants to be a Botswana citizen, what does the law say? Okay, check, background, sharp, grant, sharp. That just needs to be it.
0: That's it.
1: Hey.
0: You know, to wrap up this conversation, MOG, earlier on I talked about an email that I sent to the International Organization for Migration,
1: sure.
0: IOM.
1: Sure.
0: This is the United Nations leading agency on migration, and it deals with such issues, like the ongoing problems in South Africa.
1: Yeah.
0: So I sent this email on Wednesday, the 5th of June.
1: Mm.
0: And when I sent the email, my name is Kagiso Fox Patsimo. I'm a journalist with Yarna FM, a leading radio station in Gaborone, Botswana. I would like to interview the IOM about xenophobic attacks in South Africa for my radio show. I would like whoever takes the interview questions to send me a voice note for radio. Any of the portfolios below will do. Portfolio 1, Regional Director for Southern Africa based in Pretoria, who oversees IOM work in South Africa and neighboring countries. Portfolio 2, Chief of Mission, IOM South Africa, directly responsible for operations and migrant protection in South Africa. Portfolio 3, Migration Protection Specialist. They can provide detailed insights into humanitarian aid and anti-xenophobia programs. And the questions were listed. Question 1. How has the IOM responded to xenophobic attacks in South Africa, particularly during major outbreaks in 2008, 2015, and more recently this year? What role does IOM play compared to local NGOs and government authorities in protecting migrants? Can you share examples of direct assistance IOM has provided to migrants displaced or injured during xenophobic attacks? How does IOM support migrants to access healthcare, education, and legal protection when vigilante groups try to block them? What ripple effects do xenophobic attacks in South Africa have on neighboring countries like Botswana, Zimbabwe, and Mozambique? Does IOM see xenophobia as a growing regional threat linked to unemployment, politics, or misinformation? What strategies can reduce xenophobia in case of community dialogues, stronger laws, or regional cooperation? How can ordinary citizens and civil society in South Africa and Botswana help to shift the narrative from division to unity? And the last question was, what message would IOM give to governments that are slow to act against xenophobic violence? And when they responded, they said, kindly note that our communications and media unit is based in Nairobi, Kenya. Kindly contact our spokesperson, Ms. Yvonne Ngendege, through the email, and they provided the email. That very same day, I sent this very same email to Yvonne, but unfortunately, Hakaka responded. So, in terms of trying to spread a positive message, to also talk to the IOM, who I believe are some of the front runners when it comes to issues of migration within Africa, I tried. Like that, and I failed.
1: I also wonder why it's an FO, and I think this is a fair question to ask. Okay, all these people, I heard, as of now, I think 7,000 people from, is that Mozambique or Malawi? One of the countries had already been deported back. You know, I'm not sure of the country. What happens when a South African wants to go to that country?
0: Well, the last time I watched the news, a lot of artists from South Africa who had been booked by African countries were getting their books cancelled.
1: This is just going to be a big issue.
0: Yeah, it's going to be a very, very big issue. You saw how when South Africa lost against Mexico, people were united on social media to say, yes, abajewe. Because it goes beyond what's happening in South Africa. The only thing I can do is pray and hope for our brothers and sisters are safe, and to encourage all of you to spread love, not war. Otherwise, it's 8:58. We're making way for Lerato Modiega on Wired. Go out there and be the best version of yourself, and make sure that when the opportunity comes, MOG, you fix, you do not break.
2: I'm gone. I don't do that.
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0: AG Soul, Thomas Chiluma and DJ Anton Aubrey November with Liswa Guy to start us off. Good morning and a happy Tuesday to you. It's the last day of the month. It's the 30th of June. Goodbye birthday month. I'm so sad. But look, the music will definitely uplift you and I today. Look out for music from Menzel Chester and Era Star as well on Yarn FM. The name of the show is Wired. This is where you and I get to plug in, connect and have a good time between 9 and 12. You can let me know how you're doing, how you're feeling today as the last day of the month, ready to start, to kickstart the second half of the year. Are you excited? Are you nervous? Have you planned out and mapped out the last half of the year? What are you excited about or what are you nervous about? You can let me know on +26739111066. Your time is 9:20. Welcome to the show.
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0: with the commas on Yarni FM. It's 9:29 on Wired. If you've just joined in, good morning. Look, you haven't missed much. You're actually right on time, because on the other side of 7:02 with Get It Together, as well as Kevin Fallow with Everybody Wanna Be In Love, we get into Get Your Shine On with Lefkara Dentals. But Dr. Bonolo usually would be joining us, but unfortunately she's unavailable. But that does not mean that we stop getting our shine on, especially since we are through with the first half of the year. We're getting into the second half, and in case you haven't smashed that goal, or rather you haven't started that goal of making sure that you are taking care of your good care of yourself, I think it's time that we remind you why you wanted to in the first place at exactly 9:43. All right, that's happening on the other side of 9:30.
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0: 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Right now it's 9:41, and as promised, it's time to get our shine on with Lovekara Dental Spa.
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0: Alrighty, so today there's a question, or rather there is something that I'd like to ask you, and you can send your answer on +267 391 1066, or you can just, you know, really think about it. Have you ever taken a break from social media for a few days and suddenly felt lighter, right? Or any other change? What change did you notice when you just took a break from social media? Did you sleep better? Did you laugh more? Was your skin looking a little bit brighter? Or did you even feel like you felt a little bit more like yourself again? Well, today I want you and I to talk about something we often don't even connect, actually, which is, can social media affect your glow, right? Today is social media day, by the way, and we will get into it throughout the show. But the one thing is now to connect, can social media really affect your glow? And the answer is yes. Excuse me. Yes, social media can actually affect your glow. Now, when I say glow, I'm not talking about your flawless skin, and I'm really talking about the spark in your eyes, your confidence, your peace, your smile, your energy, everything that really ties into it. Because you can have the most flawless skin, but you're really not confident, or you're really not happy, or anything, you know. And this year, we did prioritize ourselves. We did say we're going to prioritize ourselves and our overall glow right here on Glow. All right. On Get Your Shine On with Lefkara Dental Spa. Now, the thing people don't notice, it's that thing really that people don't notice before you even say a word. Everything that comes together to get your shine on. So social media has become part of our daily lives, as we all know. Obviously, we wake up and we check our notifications. Probably, when was the last time you woke up and you started with a prayer before you started with checking your notifications? Just saying, I'm not judging anyone. We scroll while we're eating, during breaks, and sometimes right before we sleep. While it connects us to the world, it can also quietly disconnect us from ourselves. The first way it affects our glow is through comparison, right? You see someone buying a new car, you see someone getting engaged, you see someone traveling to the world, another person is launching a business. LinkedIn, I'm happy to announce. Hey, what am I only happy to announce? And then you start to question your own journey, right? You start to question, are you late? Are you behind? Are you, what's going on? But here's what we forget. Social media is usually a highlight reel, not the full story. People post the promotion, not the rejection emails that they got prior to before that, right? They post the wedding and not the counseling sessions and the Mojolo hurts before getting to the Mr. Right and Mrs. Right. They post a vacation and not the debt that paid for it, right? When we compare our behind the scenes to someone else's highlights, we steal our own joy. That's the problem. And when joy disappears, so does the natural glow that you have within you. Secondly, social media can rob us of rest. Many of us tell ourselves just 5 more minutes and suddenly it's midnight. Lack of sleep doesn't just make you tired. It affects your mood, concentration, your skin, and your patience. There's a reason people say you don't look yourself today. Sometimes it's not stress from work. It's the 3 hours of scrolling we didn't realize we did. Hakiti about you, but every time I get on TikTok, I know for sure. Let me keep a little, no, just 5 minutes. I get to start talking. 3 hours or 2 hours have passed. Keep us on how, but it's always no, just the next one, just the next one. It's so addictive. But you need to find the balance, because thirdly, there's the emotional weight that social media takes a toll on. Negative comments, online arguments, bad news after bad news, unrealistic beauty standards. Our minds carry more than we realize. Stress has a way of showing up physically. It can affect your skin, your appetite, your energy, even how we interact with the people we love. But here's the good news of it. It's social media isn't really an enemy, right? It's a tool that we need to be using. So the question is, are we using this tool correctly? Are you using it, or is it using you? That's the thing. That's where you need to find out if there's a balance. Are you using social media, or is it using you? You can make social media work for you by following pages that either educate you, inspire you, teaching you skills, make you laugh without making you feel less than, or mute or unfollow accounts that constantly make you question your worth. Protect your peace without feeling guilty. Take a day off from social media so that you don't feel nervous, right, all the time, and anxious all the time. Do you have a striking balance where you can take off a day from social media and maybe go for a walk, read a book, call a friend, spend time with family, sit outside and watch the sunset without feeling the need to post any of it? Because at the end of the day, your glow really matters more than anything. Your confidence, your joy, your peace of mind is all that matters. So today, before you open another app, ask yourself, is this feeding my spirit, or is it draining it? Am I leaving this app feeling inspired or insecure? That's the conversation that we're having today on Get Your Shine On. All right. And as we wrap up the feature for today, I think the one thing you and I need to be sitting on is this thought today, is that the world doesn't need a filtered version of you. It needs a healthy, rested, joyful, authentic you. Protect your peace and your glow will take care of itself. As we enter the second, as we close the first half of the year, and we now start opening the second half of the year, I hope these are things that you'll definitely carry with you as we move on, right? Tselaye, Ezra Nee Things coming up in just a bit. Right now it's 9:50.
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0: So make sure that you do stick around for that and more. We've got just a little taste of what you can expect in this hour. Also, at 10:15, we get into that new. You let me know what you think of the brand new music. Is it a hit? Do you love it? Do you vibe with it or not? On +27 391 1066. Oratile Ntebete starting us off in the second hour. Welcome to Ayed.
1: Number divide. Too much tune, Baba. 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Eta, Buale Yarona. WhatsApp Eta. Share your thoughts. Celebration. Your rants. Yeah. 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
0: 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Right now, Trapman Ntombu with Kurunjimba. I hope I'm saying it right. That's the name of the song today. You let me know what you think of it. Are you loving it? Are you feeling it? Are you not? Don't be shy. On +267 391 1066. That's the number to WhatsApp.
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0: 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You let me know what you think of it on +26739111066. Are you feeling it? Are you not? You let me know. On the other side of Masiho with a Breathe, I will be reading your messages. Right now, it's 10:20.
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Earlier on, you and I got to listen to brand new music from Trap Ntombu with Guru Ndiba. All right? And in case you missed out, this is what it sounds like.

0: +27391106 is the number to WhatsApp. Let me know what you think of it. Is it a hit? Is it a miss? I don't know. You let me know. All right, on +27391106. Actually, Tino. Okay, I can't hear you, Del Tito, between the song that you're playing in the background and everything else in between, but I wish I could hear you. I can't even say I hear you, mate. All right, it's 10:32 though, on Yarne FM. Not Ginger Stone, but Crazy White Boy coming up in just a moment. Also look out for Benzai before we get into... the hot takes with a sigh. Very interesting conversation we're having around AI, and I hope it's not going to be a heated one, but you can join in the conversation on +26739111066. 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
2: How are you?
3: Fabulous. How are you?
1: I am sad that it's the last day of the month, my birthday.
3: Oh, yeah. Happy birthday.
1: Month is done.
3: How was it?
1: I don't know why you're looking at me like that.
3: My sister. My eyes are literally just facing you.
1: You were about to go, why you sad?
3: You see, why am I so aggressive when you interpret how I sound?
1: Yeah, I'm just saying the look that you gave me.
3: Nah.
1: Mm-hmm.
3: Yeah.
1: Today we're talking about something that's very, well, in your words.
3: Yeah.
1: Sai is never wrong. I'm just always
3: early. I'm just early.
1: So, conversations that are going around, especially on social media day.
3: Yeah.
1: Right? AI, can you please break the news there, brother?
3: There's a bunch of things.
1: Okay. Concerning AI.
3: Yeah, Tidal. Tidal is a streaming company, a top streaming company, and the streaming company that pays the most.
1: Mm-hmm.
3: That's important. Out of all of them, it is at the top of people who pay the most, by far. They have implemented that they are now going to start tagging AI songs, and if your song is made with AI, has AI, Heidi to your royalties. The same as Deezer, which is a French company, pretty big in Europe. They also have adapted the same policy of, you're not a human, Heidi.
1: So your song can still play.
3: Yeah.
1: But you are just not going to get...
3: You're not going to make money. You're just going to help... You're just gonna help the streaming platform become successful for free, while you had to pay for Suno.
1: Damn. I mean, I'm not opposed to it. I'm against AI music.
3: Yeah,
1: I'm not a fan of AI music.
3: Yeah, because when I'm talking about AI, I'm not. I had a conversation with someone else, and because I always speak to creatives, I'm never thinking outside of creatives.
1: Mm.
3: If you, like, you're in finance, good luck to you, my brother.
1: I mean...
3: good luck to you.
1: Yes.
3: But here in the creative world, it can't replace...
1: It can't replace the human touch.
3: Besides that, like I'm saying, like, if we just look at how humans respond to humans and human activity within the creative world, right? Marvel have been going through a tough time with its CGI because of how quick they want to put out movies, and how without investing the time that it takes to put out a good project. So if people are rushing to do CGI, and I get that, like, oh, maybe AI can make it look good and quicker. Have you seen AI?
1: I have.
3: Have you seen
1: AI? I have.
3: If you enjoy that kind of content,
1: I personally
3: think that you are intellectually on the other side,
1: because
3: there's nothing entertaining about it.
1: No.
3: And then you also have, like, Credo V. Daniels, that's his name?
1: Credo V. Daniels,
3: him.
1: For somebody who doesn't know, this is the guy Wasedi Laka and Gafa. Those are the two songs that from his
3: catalog
1: that have been made, yeah, that blew him up. Yeah
3: he had a performance
1: recently.
3: Maybe, let's say 2-3 weeks ago, a month ago.
1: At Hard Rock.
3: Yeah.
1: The recent one is at Hard Rock.
3: Yeah, that's the one.
1: Yo.
3: That's the one.
1: Terrible.
3: And...
1: Terrible.
3: He can't sing.
1: No.
3: And he's been going on a press run saying, no, I missed a few notes.
1: Brother.
3: The notes, all of them.
1: Yeah.
3: You made your own alphabet.
1: Every single performance?
3: Every single note. You missed. And he's been going on press tours saying, describing his quote unquote creativity process.
1: Yeah.
3: And because we live in an era where if people support you they're going to do their research on you, right?
1: Yeah, they're going to go back to
3: whether
1: the old
3: they support
1: stuff.
3: You positively yeah. or negatively.
1: Yeah.
3: They're going to now they've found Jorge, my man's just been ripping lyrics from people named Lihoisa, which is stupid. He has a huge fan base in South Africa and he is signed to a label. Good luck to your bank account and your lawyers. You now, what happens when it's time to sing? Yeah, you know what I mean? You can't even say auto-tune because you need to be able to sing for the auto-tune to do what you wanted to do. You know what I mean?
1: Mm-hmm.
3: And yeah, man. Like
1: on a backtrack kind of at that time.
3: So now we can hear the song.
1: Yeah.
3: And then we hear you and it's like, brother.
1: It's not matching.
3: It's not connecting.
1: What's going on?
3: It's
1: I actually
3: not
1: heard
3: connecting.
1: Somebody else sing his song.
3: Better.
1: Oh my gosh, that guy is amazing.
3: Of course he is. He can sing. He's been gifted with the talent to sing. And then you have A24, which is, if you are a filmmaker, that is your dream company to work for.
1: Yeah.
3: That is the dream company, not to work for them to pick up your film. And
1: to back you.
3: Yeah. In the past year, they've had The Rock with his own film that was marketed to be like The Rock's coming out party as a serious actor. That didn't do too well. They had Marty Supreme, which did great, but they've also had the drama starring literal Batman and Mary Jane from Spider-Man.
1: Yeah.
3: Two huge names. Two huge, huge, huge people. These films, I don't know about The Rock's one, but these films did financially well over the past year. There's a film called Backrooms that got picked up by A24, and it's the director, let me find his name, Kane Parsons. He's a YouTuber. He made YouTube movies, and he got paid by A24, being the youngest director to be paid by the company. I don't know about in general. And the film, he was given $10 million to make the movie. It has today $331 million.
1: That's insane.
3: It is by far A24's biggest film, by far, including all those names that I just named.
1: Yeah,
3: The Rock, Batman, Timothy Chalamet, all huge names. This one little indie film from an original idea from like internet lore that got turned into an original idea has now made
1: so much, over 300 million
3: more than Sinners.
1: That's crazy.
3: More than Sinners. My man has been, his entire press tour, he goes into detail in how he creates his sets,
1: because
3: some of them are created digitally. He goes into absolute detail. On this press run, they'd be asking, what do you think about AI? And he's like, I don't want to work with your company if you are pro AI. I'm not.
1: What
3: this is your $330 million investment.
1: Saying this.
3: And you hear that and you're like, ugh, Google, let's work on AI together. That doesn't make sense
1: to me. It doesn't. That's
3: because you as a company have a big name and then you've also attached bigger names, and this has been your most successful thing by far. I'm not talking accolades. I'm talking about the things that the company cares about, which is the bottom line. You have, the company hasn't seen something like this and is going to continue to make more money as DVDs and digital sales go up. And the man has been going around the whole of America and anyone with a camera in his face saying, I'm anti-AI, and that's your response. And you're an indie film company. What makes you think that indie passionate filmmakers are not going to come to join you? And you're not the only big indie film company anymore.
1: Exactly.
3: We have Neon, who also just won an Oscar for what's that movie? The movie, The Substance. I think it's a Neon movie. But you have competitors.
1: And then you go and pull this one. Don't you think they're gonna go to him and say, hello? Remember?
3: And they're fantastic at the Parasite and Parasite and The Substance Oscar-winning films. Horror Oscar-winning films.
1: Mm.
3: You just watch. You just let 300 million walk out the door because of...
1: Because of...
3: A $21 million investment from Google.
1: Hmm. I mean, we cannot deny that AI is here. It's already here.
3: Yeah.
1: Right?
3: Yeah.
1: Whether it's in the creator space, whether it's in corporate, or, you know, it's here.
3: Yeah.
1: Yeah, no, the question is, do we really, really need AI? If we really get to the bottom line of things, is it necessary in the creative space, which is music, film? Is it needed as we do our day-to-day work?
3: Mm.
1: When who's in a more structured environment? You're not like you're saying, hey, if you're in finance, hey, brother.
3: Brother,
1: I cannot speak for you. But you know, because you probably interact with this, you know, system or software.
3: Yeah.
1: Is it really, really necessary? Because I remember the last time we spoke about this, and then somebody said, the problem is you're hating, and the longer you guys keep saying no to AI, you're just going to be we're going to be left behind. That was what the summary of it all.
3: Yeah.
1: Right?
3: And then, sorry to disturb, The Atlantic last week released a website where you can go type your name in and see what like companies like Suno have been using to learn from you. It's not going to work, because also at some point, because it's all learning from the same one thing, everything it turns out is going to be the same.
1: Yeah. Humans, it already sounds the same.
3: Humans hate when you have three versions of one thing made by humans. Oh, you sound like this. This sounds like a knockoff version of this. This is a Walmart version of this. This is a Temu version of this. Ugh, oh my God.
1: Now imagine with AI.
3: Because it hasn't proven to do and be and to do anything outside of, like, once we immediately see this as AI, the next following things that are in that lane all sound the same, all look the same. Look at AI flyers. Mm-hmm. Look at AI. They all look the same. Listen to AI songs. They all sound the same.
1: Yeah.
3: They're all constructed the same.
1: Yeah.
3: And it's boring and monotonous. There's not going to be any... For consumers, you know what I mean? Like, forget creatives. What are you going to consume?
1: Your thoughts. You can add them on +267 391 1066. Are we really going to be left behind with AI?
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1: A nna ga se dipina tsa AI di a mbora tota. A be go fisha ri ya ngwa yana le one hela o wa pela ka go tsona dipina tsotlhe. 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
2: Kwa wa utare tiabara o itse re ke dipina tsa AI tota di a bobora. E bile it's always featured that one female vocal.
3: Hey. Juka. Also,
2: hey, that female vocal, it's always the same.
3: I just remembered.
2: Yeah.
3: Pharrell got sued for a feeling. A feeling. Marvin Gaye's estate said, ah.
2: What is this?
3: Our work. Brother, what's gonna happen once all these people you keep ripping from say, you know what? What happens when SZA says, hey man?
2: That just sounds a little like...
3: That sounds like me.
2: Yeah.
3: What happens if Soundwave hears something and says, ah, that's my pattern. Beyonce.
2: Says,
3: that's my riff that I didn't do by one all those years ago. Suno? Here's a lawsuit. It just doesn't work. I don't see how it's gonna work. You know what I mean? Like it is. Like Tiamo is saying, a consumer of music is saying, I'm tired of the same one thing.
2: The same vocal lead.
3: Now irritating. But Tabiso was hating.
2: But Tabiso is hating.
3: You got the sentiment, brother. You got the sentiment. It does. It does.
2: It's 11:01.
3: And Tabisa's never wrong.
2: And Tabisa.
3: Just early.
2: And Tabisa's never wrong. Yeah, and then clearly we're not being left behind. AI is going to be the one to be left behind at some point. It just looks like it. Hakito re wena o e bona yang. I'm not yet threatened by AI. Yet.
3: But realistically speaking, you as a DJ, you as someone who's contributed in songs, where's the threat?
2: That's what I'm saying. Right now, I'm not... There's nothing.
3: Because if you're threatened, quote unquote, right?
2: Yes.
3: Like, the closest thing probably would have been Spotify, but people aren't going to, like, I'm not getting paid to plug my phone in. Lerato's getting paid to mix, you know what I mean? Like, so you as a DJ,
2: but
3: realistically speaking, aren't.
2: But there are other... Well, we cannot take away the... That there are other fields that are being replaced.
3: They are.
2: You know, by AI.
3: They are.
2: And it's not to take away that it's not happening. It's happening.
3: Absolutely, it's happening.
2: Exactly. So, yeah, no. It is to say, Jorge, where do we go from here as human beings?
3: You see, we live in a beautiful world that's capitalistic, and eventually, like right now, AI is proving to become more expensive than human help. So that's how it's going to fail. We just have to rely on the system that's been failing for centuries.
2: And just let
3: revert right back to people.
2: We continue this conversation on Facebook, but for now, 11:04, it's time for DJ Mills to serve you and I with some amazing, amazing hip-hop and R&B. What I need you to do is just make sure that you stop whatever it is that you're doing. Take a break, man. You deserve it. And why don't you just...
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4: It's your boy Bassos Ballard from West Africa, Nigeria, and I'm chilling with DJ Mills. DJ Mills, man. Respect. DJ Mills all the way from Botswana. Let's go.

0: DJ Mills coming through, serving you and I with some amazing hip hop and R&B. You can follow DJ Mills on all his social media platforms and hopefully get the link to this amazing mix. Alrighty, it's 11:22, last 40 minutes off the show. Stick around, baby talk happening, fire music, Destiny's Child, Eli, as well as some Frigid as well in just a moment. So do stick around.
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1: Yeah. Fella. Every now and killer, rhyme spitter, soul burner like Nas Ether. 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

0: 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It's 11:31 and we're about to wrap things up with our parenting coach Mosala Khai. We've been meaning to finally wrap up this conversation, but hey, since it's the last day of the month, even perfect, right? We're talking about breaking generational cycles, especially a discussion that is inspired by the themes from the popular movie The Polygamist. So make sure that you stick around for that conversation. It's happening at exactly 11:35 on the other side of this, so make sure that you do stick around.
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0: This is Destiny's Child with Lose My Breath on the, not on the line, but what I'm used to having on the line, but sitting opposite from me is our parenting coach, Masala Khali, looking absolutely amazing.
1: Thank you, Lerato.
0: How are you?
1: I am good. Mm-hmm. I'm good. A little tired.
0: But
1: me well.
0: We are.
1: A holy.
0: Okay.
1: It's generation ashwagandha.
0: Yo.
1: Together.
0: Okay. You take it on the chin like Joyce.
1: Yes.
0: And keep it moving like Essie.
1: Mm-hmm.
0: And then you find opportunities like Lindan.
1: Yeah. Or you just walk away from it all like Matipa.
0: You just say, hey man, those are your kids, those are mine. Okay? At the end of it all. Today we are wrapping up our conversation, which is breaking generational cycles, parenting beyond this is how I was raised. Now we're taking obviously inspiration from the series that took the world by storm, which is The Polygamist. We have all watched it by now. We have seen how it has hurt us in one ways or another, or it has evoked certain emotions. It has also, what's the word, it has triggered us one way or another. And we've also seen how generational cycles moved from Ene Jonasi to, you know, his kids, and what we would then assume would be his grandkids moving forward, looking at how his children are maneuvering.
1: Exactly.
0: Yeah? We ended the conversation with the question, Yahwari. When it comes to this phrase, Yahwari, you know what? I grew up like this, and so I turned out fine. How do we distinguish between discipline or parenting methods that helped us and those that may have caused hidden emotional harm?
1: I love the phrase "I turned out fine," because I think it's the most abused phrase. Okay, no judgment from here, because a lot of us don't know just how fine we turned out until we're in it.
0: Yeah.
1: Until we're in a relationship that will bring out certain issues for us to our attention, whether that's an intimate relationship or a parenting relationship. But trust me, those close relationships will indicate to you just how fine you turned out to be. So a lot of us, we measure "I turned out fine" as in, okay, I have a job, I'm independent. But let's remember also those are kind of the metrics, the success metrics that are more like westernized, okay? And you're free to choose what your metric for success is. But how fine you turned out isn't necessary to do with your success in life. It has a lot to do with your emotional well-being, your mental well-being, your ability to find fulfillment in life. And it has a lot to do with how you relate with other people, because you're not an island. And it will affect how you fare.
0: True.
1: Basically in life. So how do you distinguish when it's toxic to actually kind of arise? I turned out okay. I'm such a bad apple after all. It'll come up for you. And then I need you to pay attention to what comes up, what emotions, for example, what emotions in your child trigger a response, like a visceral reaction from you? Is it their anger? Is it when they're feeling needy? Is it when they are like rambunctious and making noise and just the laughter and usual noise that children make. Some people are really bothered by that.
0: Yeah.
1: That when they hear children like roughhousing and they're just laughing and teasing each other, and then you just have a visceral reaction, like, can you just be quiet? So watch out what comes up for you a lot in your parenting relationship. That will tell you. That's an indicator. I think we talked about this the last time. Those emotions that come up for you when your child is just being a child are like a light in your dashboard in the car. They tell you what to pay attention to. So it's not so much like, when is it toxic, when is it not? There's some obvious toxic, like when you are neglecting your child, or when you're constantly comparing them to other people, or when you're constantly belittling them, or when you're just a clear-on narcissist and you're putting your own emotions ahead of your own child's needs. Sometimes it's less obvious. It can look like how I'm going to forget the character names. The firstborn, Yara Joyce, Omusitan. It could be like how she views her mother, Joyce. Like, you are so unbelievable. I've seen how this man has treated you over the years, and you keep taking him back.
0: Like, what is wrong with you?
1: What is this? Like, okay, so now we're supposed to act like one big happy family. Mm. Like, you guys renewed your vows and you've made up. And that is the less obvious kind of toxic. Because in Joyce's eyes, it's like, yeah, like, me, I'm just trying to save my family. You know? The man is doing a lot out there, and I'm trying to save our family. I built a career for myself. I built a brand. I built an image for myself, a reputation. And nothing is going to ruin that for me. Okay? And Jonah's on some Sundays, time for braai.
0: So, like, keep your braai, bro.
1: We're coming here to braai. Like, yeah. And then what are we doing? We're dismissing the real hurt, the real emotions that our children are feeling. Mm. And when they confront us with them, we're like, everybody put a smile on your face, and we're coming for braai Sunday.
0: Mm.
1: Hey, so forget everything that has happened. What matters is your father is here. We're here. You have a roof over your head. We love each other. Let's hold head and say a prayer and eat braai.
0: It's trigger me. Why don't you? It's like somebody saying, there's this thing, not at the end of the day, he has the right to come back and claim Wana. But where was he in all of this?
1: Exactly.
0: In the beginning.
1: Mm.
0: You know?
1: Yeah.
0: And then I must just smile and be like,
1: I want a happy family.
0: Yeah. I want access to the child.
1: Mm.
0: When you had the access, you didn't take it.
1: You didn't take it. What did you do with the access? And yes, it hurts. It has you as the other parent that was there,
0: but it
1: to
0: also
1: hold everything down.
0: It mostly hurts the child.
1: Because the child has no vocabulary, no comprehension whatsoever of what is this? What is this? What's happening? About the hurt that I've been feeling? What about being abandoned just like that? Like, where have you been? So a lot of the times we do suffer as children. As for my children, we can talk about it. You know, those things are hurtful. And there's no one. The thing that makes it traumatic is the fact that there was no one to talk you through it. There was no one to tell you it's not your fault. There was no one to tell you, Hori, it's not your responsibility to make this comfortable for us as your parents.
0: Yeah.
1: Which a lot of the time as children, we do internalize these things. And because we don't have the capacity to process what is happening, and no one is sitting us down and saying, look, this is what's happening, and no one is giving us the opportunity to say, look, this is how it's affecting me, then now we are carrying unprocessed feelings, and then it's trauma.
0: So there's a part in the series where Sarah says to if you've never watched it, hey man, we're spilling all the beans.
1: Spoilers.
0: And it's all the
1: everywhere.
0: Spoilers, and at this point you should have watched it. There's a part in the series Sarakengwana, in case you've forgotten, Sarakengwana wa ga Esi, who was then meant to be hidden, and now that everything has come out, she was hoping to have this relationship with her father, which she was denied still, because the father then said to her, oh, I will never forget this. He said, you think everything is about you, and it's not.
1: that guy, you, was on another level.
0: And you've always been hoping for this relationship. Right? And finally, it's the moment is here, and he still doesn't acknowledge you. And yet, on the flip side, he's acknowledged all of these kids. And I remember her.
1: Even the ones from the side, the ones that are just popping up, he was there.
0: You know? You know? And there's a conversation where she had with Minzy, who was a child that was accepted. They had a relationship with the father. Yes, toxic, but you had the bad days. You had the, you know, the bride Sundays, you know, whatever you
1: needed. Acknowledged.
0: You were acknowledged. In Sarah's eyes, amen. You lived a better life than I did. You were not in the shadows, you know? And she says to him, you need to stop having this big reaction when now there's a mention of his name, or, you know, when we have to talk about him. You need to forgive him.
1: Who was saying that to the other?
0: Sarah
1: saying that to Minzy?
0: To Minzy.
1: Imagine.
0: Yeah? Talking about forgiveness. What role does forgiveness of ourselves, of our parents, really play in breaking this generational cycle and creating healthier families? Because she was talking about forgiveness. And Minzy said, in other words, don't call
1: the pot calling the kettle black.
0: Hey, me wa both in the same heat. What are you saying? Because Lena, hella, when he's brought up, or someone like,
1: she was psychotic. She was like, remember when she went to put her picture in his office?
0: Yes.
1: Like what
0: that was
1: are we
0: weird
1: doing?
0: Okay,
1: but the thing is, that's what trauma will do to you. Because she longed so much to be acknowledged by this man. She longed so much for the love and approval of this man, and he denied it so vehemently. It did affect her a lot, and how she viewed herself in relationship with father figures. Like, what was she doing throwing herself at
0: her uncle?
1: Baba, I'm cool. And you see how now these unmet needs and unmet validation now turns into something pathological.
0: Yes.
1: We do that to our children, Sham. We do that to our children when we deny them basic needs. But you're asking about forgiveness. What role does it play
0: in
1: breaking these cycles?
0: Yeah.
1: And it's very important. And we need to be careful about when we talk about forgiveness, that it doesn't necessarily mean I'm just going to say, okay, what happened. It is what it is. He is who he is.
0: Yeah.
1: It's very important to process what you're feeling. It's very important to process the anger, the feelings of abandonment, and being made to feel like you are nothing or like you don't exist, and just be completely ignored, invalidated, hidden. There are feelings that will come up for you, feelings of not being worthy. And you need to work through those feelings before you talk about I'm forgiving. And you need to be very explicit to yourself about, when I say I'm forgiving, what exactly am I saying about what has happened to me? Because you do need to acknowledge yourself. After being ignored, having your needs not met, and being hidden and all of those things, you need to start giving those things to yourself and say, look, I am worthy of love in and of just being me. I don't need to earn it. I don't need to perform for it. You need to work through that and start to validate that, yes, I have been wronged. You don't need to wait for the next person so much to admit and to validate that you've been wronged. Because sometimes when you want to forgive, you want to go and confront the person and say, look, Remember the scene at the couch when Dota came to read how she felt to Jonasi, and he increased the volume. I know, you know, those times when I was an adult child now, trying to sit down with my parents, like, you know, I went through this. And fortunately, by then, I was mature enough to know that I was not expecting an apology or even an acknowledgement of, oh, I see how I was so wrong. Because at some point, the adults that we call our parents, they do what they do because they feel they entitled to it. Sometimes it's not like they don't know. Some do know that they know that they're very wrong for what they did, but to come to acknowledge it, it could be very difficult for them, because it will have to mean them confronting pieces of themselves that they're just not ready to confront. But when you are at that juncture and they are not, you need to be very realistic going into this whole forgiveness journey. One, you don't need someone else to validate the hurt that you've gone through. Validate that for yourself. You need to sort of be the parent to yourself that you wish that your parent was. And in order for you to not pass that on to your children, remember, Hori, you're not going to be to your children the parent that you wish your parent was. No, we make that mistake a lot. We're like, oh, I'm going to give all my kids all the love that my parents didn't give me. No, first reparent yourself. Be the parent to yourself that your inner child needed. And then say, you know what? That happened to me. I'm going to accept that it has happened. I'm going to accept that this is who my parents are. I'm not going to accept anything more from them than they are capable of giving me. Whether they're doing it knowingly or unknowingly, it's what they're capable of. Okay? And accept it and say, you know what? I'm going to release them of the expectation for them to be what they don't know how to be. And I'm going to do that for myself. This is where it steps in. You're going to have to be for yourself what you needed them to be, because now you're an adult and you're capable of doing that. Your inner child is going to compete with your own children. Okay. This is where we run the risk of doing two things. Where one, in the name of we're breaking cycles, we're going to spoil our children. Where there's no boundaries, no limits, there's no. We give them everything with too much, and they're not even asking for it. Because they are not the you, that the younger you. They're not. These are different kids. That's why I say you need to reparent yourself so that you can show up for your children as who they need you to be, not who you needed your parents to be. You understand? So forgiveness is it has to be approached from that point of view, to say, okay, I need to move forward. I need to release my parents of these expectations. I'm no longer a child, but yes, I was hurt. I deserved better. I deserved 1, 2, 3. And you know what? I'm going to offer that to myself. I'm going to show up for myself. I'm going to honor my needs. I am going to hold myself accountable when I need to be, but I'm going to forgive myself of my shortcomings.
0: So as we wrap up the conversation, where can one find you on social media if they want to book a session with you to really explore breaking generational cycles?
1: You can catch me, first of all, on WhatsApp at 78755937. Also on TikTok as Musala_Hai and Instagram as Musala_Hai_BW. But yeah.
0: That's how we wrap up the show. It's been such a pleasure hanging out with you. The news at 12, followed by The Good Life with Luhle coming up in just a bit.
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2: Mong International Airport intensifies surveillance measures to detect possible Ebola cases, and members of the public calling on government to enforce tighter border controls to prevent illegal immigrants.
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2: 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Good afternoon. The Mong International Airport has intensified surveillance measures to detect possible Ebola cases as part of efforts to tackle rising infections across the continent, particularly in the Democratic Republic of Congo. Deputy Control Secretary for Primary Healthcare, Dr. Sandra Maripe Ibutwe, said the Ministry of Health has directed that border controls be strengthened, adding that local monitoring provides an added layer of defense in a district that attracts many international visitors.
3: Also, as a district, we are doing our screening on the
2: Meanwhile, SADC Chairperson President Cyril Ramaphosa has urged member states to strengthen surveillance measures to ward off Ebola in the region. Ramaphosa made the call while addressing a virtual meeting last night, emphasizing the need for collaboration with African Centers for Disease Control and Prevention to combat the disease and ensure swift procurement of medicines. He says regional cooperation remains vital to safeguard public health and prevent cross-border transmission.
4: We also meet at an extraordinary moment where our region, particularly in the few countries that are currently having to deal with Ebola, which has broken out and devastating the lives of a number of people in our region, as well as those who are affected by Ebola. And we wish them all, those who are affected and ill, a speedy recovery. And we pay our condolences to those who have died as a result of Ebola. And we give our comfort to their families, as well as wish the various countries in our region that are affected by this.
2: And finally, members of the public are calling on government to enforce tighter border controls to prevent illegal immigrants from entering Botswana from South Africa. This comes as calls against illegal migrants mount in the neighboring country. Citizens warn that porous borders could allow migrants to traffic drugs, humans, and other elements into Botswana.
5: Would allow those illegal immigrants to come the side, because first and foremost, those are the most people who deal with drugs. There's drugs, mostly they take them from all these people who are coming outside.
6: The right documented ones, the ones with the right documents, because we are looking at also the security level, because an undocumented person, if he can commit a crime, is a stateless person.
7: That the immigrants coming into our country, but also South Africa, is a very terrible idea. First of all, our country is very small. Because South Africa, we have so much drug abuse.
2: And a recap of stories making headlines this hour: Mong International Airport intensifies surveillance measures to detect possible Ebola cases, and members of the public calling on government to enforce tighter border controls to prevent illegal immigrants.
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2: The sun understood their assignment in some cities and completely ghosted others. Here's who's doing what right now. Let's tap in. Ong and Kasane are leading the group chat at 22 degrees. Francistown is on 21, just cruising, no stress, no drama. Gabs and Windhoek are both sitting on 20 degrees. Same energy, same playlist. Harare and Lusaka are matching on 19 degrees, clean and balanced. Joburg is rocking 17 degrees. and Cape Town just 11 degrees Celsius. That's the regional weather vibe right now. 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
9: Tertiary Sports Investment, a game changer for attracting elite student athletes, and Botswana Star Athlete praises nation's top-tier welfare standards. With the Sports Update, I am Thabang Matlale. Good afternoon. Investing in tertiary sports helped attract top student athletes and market institutions of higher learning, according to Tsepo Sitale. The Botswana National Olympic Committee CEO highlighted this at a Kuksa Games sponsorship launch in Gaborone last week. The absence of school sports in government institutions since 2019 means few student athletes are exposed to sports scholarships. Sidali believes that if tertiary institutions invest more on sport, more Botswana can benefit from the initiative.
10: To the tertiary schools here in Botswana, imagine if we can grow our sport department and attract top athletes. You will easily sell your university or college because you have the best. If they go to the Olympics, it keeps selling your name. So my appeal today is time we have a conversation how to grow our tertiary sport in this country to make it a confluence of where things happen in sport.
9: He also encouraged all students participating in the Confederation of Colleges and University Sports Association Games to give their all.
10: We have the opportunity to showcase who we are as Botswana, a nation of peace, hospitality, discipline, a nation that believes that young people are the future and understand the power of sport in shaping our future. To our athletes, please go out there and give it your best. Leave it on the track. One of the values we have within the Olympic movement is the joy of effort. In life, sometimes it's not about winning. We'll make sure that we are going to cheer you the loudest.
9: Nkabetse Nkobolo has stated that in terms of athletes' welfare, Botswana ranks among the top nations within Africa and worldwide. The former 400-meter runner shared this observation during the unveiling of Team Botswana ahead of the 2026 Commonwealth Games last week. Nkobolo recently represented Botswana at the International Olympic Academy, a program in Greece that educates young ambassadors from around the world. The 32-year-old believes Botswana stands out for how well it looks after its athletes compared to other countries.
11: In Botswana, we support athletes because all of elite athletes, they benefit. They have monthly salaries, they have everything. But in other countries, they don't do that. Athletes, they have to find sponsors outside there to prepare for the Olympics, to prepare for their competitions. When you mention, say, in Botswana, we are the first that taking care of the athletes. I agree with you now. I learned a lot. In Botswana, we are the best when it comes to taking care of the athletes.
9: Catch the next sports update right here on The Good Life at 105. Till then, good afternoon.
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0: A beautiful tune taken from Brenda Gabilo. The name of the song is Tamarind. Before that, I open up the show with the Wave Ride alongside Hansi with the Chumiaho.
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0: 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Do remember, Yarona FM is on Spotify and YouTube, so do best and enjoy the rest of your day with me right here. But for me, myself, and I, it's Luhle on Facebook and Bean Luhle on TikTok and Instagram. It's a beautiful Tuesday, and I don't know, man. I think yesterday a lot of us were feeling a little bit under the weather and we're feeling a little bit blue. I think because the weekend is a little too short now. It might be the season, yeah? But it's okay because this Tuesday, you and I are jump-starting the week and we're walking in to walk out with a win, especially that today we're wrapping up the first half of 2026. Yeah, and I know you're probably feeling a little bit, maybe every single thing that you planned, Instagram. It's a beautiful Tuesday, and I don't know, man. I think yesterday a lot of us were feeling a little bit under the weather, and we're feeling a little bit blue. I think because the weekend is a little too short now. It might be the season, yeah? But it's okay because this Tuesday, you and I are jump-starting the week, and we're walking in to walk out with a win, especially that today we're wrapping up the first half of 2026. Yeah, and I know you're probably feeling a little bit, maybe every single thing that you planned for this year.

starting afresh again. This is your Goledzwa day, right? This is when you start again, have the same plans and just a different way of achieving all of them. And while you do so, I'm going to be giving you a soundtrack of your life.

Enjoying Stuart's essay coming through with He Saved the Day. Back to back with a local tune coming through. It's Nelo Are Foreign. Welcome to the good life and enjoying one of my...

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0: He saved the day is the name of the song by Stross SA. Bang your speakers right here and right now, the coolest station in the nation. We're now taking it to the top, Papa. Coming through at 12:30, the news headlines with Katla Karakola, who just joined us in the studio. Before we could catch more of him on the 1 p.m. news bulletin, jumping into the second exciting hour. After that, it's still a more music.
1: News making headlines this hour. Moung International Airport intensifies surveillance measures to detect possible Ebola cases, and members of the public calling on government to enforce tighter border controls to prevent illegal migrants. Tune in for the next Yaron FM.
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0: Kulichana coming through with Kuliano. I've never thought in my whole life that anybody was to ask me, who's that one celebrity that you have number rahomofoni? I'll say Kulichana. Wild business! And obviously, Tony Mac as well. That's my favorite person. So, I just want to show up and show off. In case you're feeling a little bit down, I need you to know, when I'm out, that days don't come the same. Just this time last year. No, last year, that's when I had his number. Well, this time, 2024, I didn't have his number. And last year, this time, I had the number. And this year, this time, I'm talking, Eloena. If you're feeling a little under the weather, just know, next year, this time, you won't be feeling this way. No state of being is permanent. So keep pushing, keep enjoying life, keep creating a good life, and keep enjoying every single thing that you put your mind into. I don't know why, but for some reason, I'm just ending half of the first half of 2026 with so much positivity, you know? And I'm not saying everything has always been great since January. I kid you not, this first half, it had hands. But thank goodness I have my blue belt. I'm a karateka girlie. So I did face life. The highs are very high, the lows are very low. But nonetheless, I still looked forward to say, for as long as the sun rises, so that's exactly where we're going. I can either say, I have a photo with Kuli. We're showing up and we're showing off. Because when you look back, you're like, yeah. Fanaka, I could have been somebody else, but it's me. And the same goes for every single thing that you put your mind into. Last night, social media was going crazy with unemployment again. And this, I think, it's going to take some time for us to move away from being in a season where look at unemployment really gets the best of us and the most of us. But one thing I took from that conversation is, do you know how you started tertiary school and you did not, you were not sure if you're going to pass or not pass, but you did pass and some did not pass, and they graduated and some did not graduate, and others got jobs and some did not get jobs. The same thing might happen. The fact that you're uncertain about the future, that's the beauty of life. It enveloping how it could, and you just enjoying the beauty of it. If it's not beautiful in this moment, just wait for the beauty of it, right? Be patient and faithful in waiting for the beauty of it. Speaking of beauty, local tune is coming through. It's Rockefella featuring Twisted Butterfly with the Ratatata. Back to back with Flyboy Q featuring Vincent and Ryan Blaze alongside Visa View at Asante Sana. Speaking of Visa View, where were you this weekend? I can't tell why this time about Dimile Pasawama checking. I can't get on a bus. But that's a dusa kuma checking, man.
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0: You know, one of my, I think we have learned, or seen rather, that every single day the world is moving digital. Every single day is taking a step forward again. And I've also taken some time to appreciate how a lot of organizations and companies have also taken advantage of everything technology just to simplify our lives, you know, to just make life simple for us. It could be in our workplaces. It could be when we're buying fast food or buying groceries. It could be when we're sending parcels. Literally every single way you'd find, or no man, the world is digital. However, I'm failing to understand what could possibly be the reason why re le Batswana re diega go amogela what would call dithabololo, you know, re diega go accept and use it in our day-to-day lives, these opportunities or these services that actually simplify our life, you know. And every single day you and I are learning something new about technology, something new about the digital world, something new about how actually, whether I like it or not, my life is being influenced highly by technology every day, highly by the digital world. And I think it just calls for you and I to accept the new living, you know, and have our life simplified. It could just be me, but I'm just saying, I think it's time, you know, rebuleng dipelo. I don't want to say rebuleng tlhaloganyo, it comes with tlhaloganyo, but that's where I'm going. I think it's time we embrace learning, we embrace change, we embrace taking advantage of what's in front of us. Look, other countries are going digital. Bin, actually, I remember there's a guest that came to my show last year in 2024, and she was a student who schooled in Korea, and she was sharing how, you know, they don't even use phones to pay. They don't even use their cards. They just use their biometrics or by fingerprint. And then grocery swipe. I was like, you know, and also just the thought of trying to imagine all that happening, I was failing to get there because I've never been exposed to that. However, I've come to learn about Orange Money's Duela Easy, and I think we're onto something. I genuinely think we're onto something, and especially now that, you know, you can forget your wallet, or at night you don't want to travel with your wallet, you don't want to be going around with your wallet, because now your wallet has your umang, has your driver's license, has your medical aid cards, has every other important document. And if you lose your wallet, you literally lose your whole life. And single sahem. But at the same time, so I've learned that Duela Easy actually allows you to just use your phone, because you already had your phone on you. Gautana go telling you, give the cashier your number, they enter the number on your system, your Orange Money pin, and there you have it. You've paid for your groceries. And I think this is best. We're learning and going towards, you know, the future being cashless. There's no need. I think with time, events should also think of using the services. Orange should also grow into that, you know. Where it's an event thing, I just tell you my number and I have my Orange Money account and I give you my number. On my personal phone, I enter my secret PIN and there you have it. I've paid for the ticket. I'm entering the event because this thing of armed robbers attacking security systems, ATM, it needs to stop. You know, we need to find a way to curb, if not eradicate it. Because at the end of the day, we could say the police, but until when? You know? So let's embrace change. If you have not used it, you'll do it like easy anytime. You've never heard about it. If you never used it, go to your nearest store. This could be your Choppies. This could be your Safala. Nah, just go there. And I think also to the small businesses, Kamasunga, Kalakamati, Zenshambe, Goshri, I'm talking every single way. You can also take advantage of this and have the service in your store, in your tech shop, in your any other thing. So this is it. I genuinely think this is it. The future is definitely Orange. The future is definitely tea bright for us, as long as we open up our minds to embrace change and learning new skills and learning how these skills can actually benefit us, and this technology or this digital world could actually benefit us on a day-to-day life. Other than that, more music coming through is Thato Tladi featuring BO6 Beats and Laurie T with a Desire.
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6: All

0: This is definitely a banging tune, man. It's Tata Tadi featuring BO6 Beats and Tori Lee. The name of the song is A Desire. It's giving international standard, and I like it. As much as you always say, does that mean we're not supporting local enough or they're not candid enough? They are, but every single thing has to be an international level. Because you're not catering for only Aserlimo Botswana, you're catering for the whole world. So that's why I'm giving you exactly that, a banging playlist. But for now, we're jumping into the 1 PM news bulletin with Katlego Rakola and Thabo Matlala bringing the latest sports update. After that, it's fresh new music that you get to hear it here first.
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2: Hmong International Airport intensifies surveillance measures to detect possible Ebola cases, and members of the public calling on government to enforce tighter border controls to prevent illegal immigrants.
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2: With Yaron FM News at 1, I am Katlego Rakola. Good afternoon. The Hmong International Airport has intensified surveillance measures to detect possible Ebola cases as part of efforts to tackle rising infections across the continent, particularly in the Democratic Republic of Congo. Deputy Council Secretary for Primary Healthcare, Dr. Sandra Maripe Ibutswe, say the Ministry of Health has directed that border controls be strengthened, adding that local monitoring provides an added layer of defense in a district that attracts many international visitors.
4: Also, as a district, we are doing our screening.
2: Meanwhile, SADC Chairperson President Cyril Ramaphosa has urged member states to strengthen surveillance measures to ward off Ebola in the region. Ramaphosa made the call while addressing a virtual meeting last night, emphasizing the need for collaboration with the Africa Centers for Disease Control and Prevention to combat the disease and ensure swift procurement of medicines. He said regional cooperation remains vital to safeguard public health and prevent cross-border transmission.
5: We also meet at an extraordinary moment where our region, particularly in the few countries that are currently having to deal with Ebola, which has broken out and devastating the lives of a number of people in our region, as well as those who are affected by Ebola. And we wish them all, those who are affected and ill, a speedy recovery. And we pay our condolences to those who have died as a result of Ebola, and we give our comfort to their families, as well as wish the various countries in our region that are affected by this.
2: And finally, members of the public are calling on government to enforce the tighter border controls to prevent illegal immigrants from entering Botswana from South Africa. This comes as calls against illegal migrants mount in the neighboring country. Citizens warn that porous borders could allow migrants to traffic drugs, humans, and other elements into Botswana.
6: Would allow those illegal immigrants to come the site, because first and foremost, those are the most people who deal with drugs. There's drugs, mostly they take them from all these people who are coming outside.
7: The right documented ones, the ones with the right documents, because we are looking at also the security level, because an undocumented person, if he can commit a crime, is a stateless person.
8: That the immigrants coming into our country, but also South Africa, is a very terrible idea. First of all, our country is very small. Because South Africa, we have so much drug abuse.
2: And a recap of stories making headlines at this hour. Hmong International Airport intensifies surveillance measures to detect possible Ebola cases, and members of the public calling on government to enforce tighter border controls to prevent illegal immigrants.
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1: 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Air Botswana, going your way.
2: The son understood the assignment in some cities and completely ghosted others. Here's who's doing what right now. Let's tap in. Moong and Gasani are leading the group chat at 22 degrees. Sir Francis Town is on 21, just cruising. No stress, no drama. Gabs and Windhoek are both sitting on 20 degrees. Same energy, same playlist. Halale and Lusaka are matching on 19 degrees, clean and balanced. Joburg is rocking 17 degrees and Cape Town 11 degrees. That's the original weather vibe right now. 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
10: Kilabeng voices concern over exclusion of top-tier athletes from Commonwealth squad and organizers detail Olympic hurdles in preparation for the BDF Open. With the Sports Update, I am Thabang Matlali. Good afternoon. Jacob Kilabeng was concerned that top-tier athletes were left out of the squad to represent Botswana at the Commonwealth Games in Scotland in July. The Minister of Sports and Arts was, however, informed that the omissions were due to workload consideration for the athletes. Botswana announced her team of athletes last week ahead of the 2026 Commonwealth Games in Glasgow from the 23rd of July to the 2nd of August. The Stripes will field 25 competitors across five sporting disciplines at the Games. Kilabeng said he had inquired about the absence of experienced athletes and the technical team gave valid reasons.
11: I've had an opportunity to engage the coaches. But with our discussion, the coach, because they are saying they are building up for World Championships next year and also Olympics. But in our team, it's an opportunity for them, for everyone to appreciate in our world.
10: The organizers of the BDF Table Tennis Open Championship say preparing for the 7th edition was difficult due to the challenging economic climate. Kabo Masare, the club secretary, mentioned that they found it tricky to secure sponsors to support the event. Nevertheless, they pushed through thanks to the assistance from the Gwata Insurance Agency. BDF Club successfully held their championship at Botho University in Gaborone on Saturday. Yarn FM Sport interviewed Masare about the difficulties of hosting an event during the credit crunch.
12: This 7th edition, it's smooth because
10: He also talked about the secret behind the BDF club's steady progress in recent times. Catch the next sports update on the Climax at 4.05. Till then, good afternoon.
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2: This year, as well as last year, my homegirls and my homeboys are doing amazing in this music industry, man. Trapman and Tombo is giving us a brand new song, and you get to hear it here first. But if you enjoy it so much, then do not worry. 10 past 4 on the climax, they'll be giving you the same dose of the same tune. As Trapman and Tombo, the name of the song is Kurunjiba. Kurunjiba. Yeah, I'm so excited to hear the song because, you know, the language, you know, my homeboys. Yeah, exactly that. And I like that a lot of artists in Botswana have now gotten comfortable giving us music or rather that crafts in their own native languages, in their own mother tongues. And it's beautiful to see. That's 267-391-066, the number for you to engage with me on the WhatsApp line. For now, enjoy the music and let me know how you feel about the new song.
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0: That's a dope song. It would never break.
1: It's a beautiful song. I just played you another local one. It's still a Kalanga tune. It's Romeo Stana featuring BJB. Mpululu is the name of the song. Mpululu ka majotia. Oh my goodness, take me home already. Before that, I still played you another Kalanga song. It was called Kurunjiba. It's a trap by Trapman Ntobo. Take it to the top, all the way to more music. Coming through, it's Dukhomu. And this one, it's Marakai alongside Sandy Six Beats and JJ featuring Rory Diamonds. Ahead of that, catch Calvin Fallow with Everybody Wanna Be In Love. Arelerato Aratabranendo. Enjoy the music and do stay tuned and locked into the WhatsApp line +2673911066.

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0: It's a Lerofo coming through with the Labo Felo being the name of the song. And ahead of that, I gave you another remake of For a Reason. For a Reason is the name of the song by Janae. And we have a whole lot of remakes on the song, man, right? But this one has to be one of my favorite remake of For a Reason tune by Janae. Ahead of that, I gave you Hippie Bambino and 267 Shay alongside Oms the Dawn with Work. Go to work, baby. This has to be my favorite 267 Shay song. That's it. I love this man down. This song honestly makes me want to go to work, baby. More music coming through as you and I are jumping right into Two Step Tuesdays. 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
5: It's time for you and I to hop into a very exciting part where we hang out with a dope DJ. His name is DJ Fix, spelled as F-I-K-Z, right? He's going to be taking it to the top all the way to, say, to 3 p.m. while I say my goodbyes, and I appreciate you for holding my hand to create and maintain yet another good life on the Yaron FM. We definitely took it to the top, one of my, hey? It's sure been a jump, it's been a gem, and you and I did it. But you can always do it again tomorrow, same time, same place, 12 to 3 p.m. But for now, do catch more of me on the social media platforms at Luche on Facebook and Bean Luche on TikTok and Instagram. I love you so much. I appreciate you. I mess with you heavy. And thank you so much. I don't know, man, but something does feel like a good life ever since I met you, hey? I could be lying, but I could also be telling the truth. So even DJ is still feeling a little under the weather. It's all right. We're going to fix that again tomorrow. So make sure that you don't change the station. This is definitely your favorite frequency. It's time to say goodbye, but I'm passing the baton to the climax of the day, coming through from 3 to 6 p.m. with DJ Sway and Melanie. What's up, text coming through from Tifo says, hey, Guanamai, thank you so much for brightening up my day. Aww. Another one says, Ntuangu, more music coming through with DJ Fix. Enjoy the music and let's take it to the top, Guanamai.
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0: one is called Mashankurani right here on a beautiful Tuesday afternoon. And guess who's back? 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
0: Good afternoon, BW. Good afternoon, 267. Good afternoon to Max Size across the country. Oh, yes, we are back. It is a beautiful Tuesday afternoon, the 30th of June, 2026. This date has been slated for so long in our neighboring country. We're going to be talking about that a little bit later.
2: I have a neighboring country. Yeah.
0: What do you mean?
2: Oh, you mean Namibia and Zimbabwe?
0: What about the other one?
2: Which one?
0: Country do you love more? Lesotho and Swaziland.
2: Oh, Lesotho and Swaziland. Our homies.
0: You are so far. Next time I see you in Sandton, I'm telling you, I'm going to call you out. I'm going to tag the President of the Republic of South Africa. Give it a get. Melanie, Oko, Memory, you don't know. We are hell
2: out. Go to Dubai.
0: So tell me, what, you're never going back to South Africa again?
2: But I love Cape Town, dog.
0: You've got Cape Town. I used to go to Cape Town. But remember, we're going to be talking about that a little bit later. What's Dipere and blankets, something like that. It's a mall?
2: Yeah. I just
0: they
2: made
0: called
2: it
0: a mall Dipere and blankets.
2: I just made it up.
0: Oh, goodness.
3: I
0: almost believe you, man. I actually almost believe you.
2: I get Dipere ke horses. They believe in like horses.
0: You know what? Yeah, Dipere and blankets is really them. You know what I mean? That's like literally the identity, man. It is a beautiful Tuesday afternoon. Thank you so much for choosing Yarn FM, man. You hang out with Sway Melanie all the way till 6 p.m. This is the best drive to be listening to on your way back home. 3:13 is the time. And as per usual, Melanie, you know we always jump into what we call hit or classic. It's very simple, man. Want to play your track? You're going to let us know on +267 391 1066. Is the song a hit or a classic? Now, I love this song because it was produced by one of my favorite producers of all time.
2: And that is?
0: They're a duo, by the way. Sorry. No, he's not a singular person. The duo's name is Stargate, right? And Stargate they are very iconic for this electronic sound that they have. I'm going to let you know some of the other songs that Stargate has produced. But right now, we're asking you, this song that dropped back in 2010, how old is it now? 16?
2: 16 years.
0: 16 years old. Dr. Hela, the Commissioner of Police hates to see this song coming.
3: What's wrong with you, sweet?
0: I had to. It was right there for the taking. Let us know this next song. Is that a hit or a classic on +367 391 1066?
1: Your boy, DJ Sway.

0: song is called Only Girl in the World, taken from that album Loud that dropped back in 2010. It won a Grammy in 2011 for Best Dance Pop, and it was produced by Stargate. Now, here's a list of songs that Stargate has produced. Before we jump into if the song is a hit or classic.
1: All right.
0: They produced Diamonds. Mm-hmm. They produced Only Girl in the World, Don't Stop the Music, What's My Name, S&M, Rude Boy, Unfaithful, Take a Bow. They produced So Sick, Neo, Miss Independent, Closer, Sexy Love, Mad, Because of You. Beyonce, Irreplaceable, Beautiful Liar, Broken Hearted Girl, Coldplay, Adventure of a Lifetime, Hymn of a Weekend, Hip Hop Hits, Roll Up, Wiz Khalifa, Black and Yellow, Wiz Khalifa, pop songs and R&B hits. Too Good at Goodbye, Sam Smith, Fireworks by Katy Perry, which is another one that you might know, Spotlight by Jennifer Hudson. The list goes on
1: Spotlight.
0: Yeah, Spotlight, Jennifer Hudson.
1: Which one is
0: there? But you remember it, man. I would remember the melody.
1: But I kind of felt like makes sense when you mention those songs.
0: They have that specific sound. Yeah, that they have. So a big shout out to Stargate, man. We're asking you a very, very important question. When you listen to the song after 16 years, it dropped back in 2010, September 10th, to be very exact. Is this song a hit or a classic?

0: And text on +26739110066. When you listen to this song after 16 years, do you think that it's a hit or a classic? Remember, a hit is a song that was good back in the day. And a classic is a song that even now, after all this time, you're like, oh my goodness. Hey, you know, I remember that one guy who made me feel like the only girl in the world.
1: No, John. Kohari Hana was living in Gaborone, you understand?
0: Okay.
1: You know what she once came to Gaborone?
0: What?
1: You don't know.
0: What?
1: Yeah, she once came to Gaborone and she was dating this other guy, Khoto Muthusi. And then after Muthusi...
0: Are you talking about Steve?
1: No.
0: Who are you talking about?
1: I'm not sure what Muthusi of him, but there was Muthusi.
0: What?
1: And then Muthusi was promiscuous and then she decided to...
0: You are making this up. Yeah, I'm making this
1: Chami,
0: up.
1: Hawiti.
0: No, dog. Hawiti. There's no such thing.
1: Lucia, you don't know.
0: There's no such thing. I know for sure.
2: We've got just the right music to make your day. Yaruna FM.
0: Let us know, man.
1: No.
0: Who are you talking about?
1: I'm not sure what Muthusi of him, but there was Muthusi.
0: What?
1: And then Muthusi was promiscuous, and then she decided to.
0: You are making this up. You are making this
1: Chami,
0: up.
1: Hawiti.
0: No, dog. Hawiti. There's no such thing.
1: Lucia, you don't know.
0: There's no such thing. I know for sure.
2: We've got just the right music to make your day. Yaruna FM.
0: Let us know, man. 16 years later.

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0: Tata, I absolutely love the ad-libs on this song. Guess who made them?
1: Don't tell me it's you.
0: No, it's not me.
1: It's Rockefeller.
0: It was possibly, it might have been me, but it's not me.
1: AI.
0: No.
1: It wasn't you.
0: No, it wasn't me. The catch a body for you.
1: Ain't that Rockefeller?
0: No, no, no, it's not Rockefeller.
1: Who?
0: It's Jack Monster.
1: No!
0: I'm telling you. I was with him at Waiso and we were just talking about
1: for
0: it. I was
1: real?
0: Like, how did you manage to catch that? I'm like, yeah, I mean, your voice is kind of this thing, but yeah.
1: Oh my God.
0: I always had a feeling.
1: Have a song together.
0: Yeah, so, you know, he's not really credited in the songs like how Twisted Butterfly is,
1: yeah.
0: But when you go to some of the. When you go to Spotify and Apple Music, you know how credits
1: everybody
0: you can have. Yeah.
1: Song, yeah.
0: Just like how Vizu View did Lele Poi.
1: Mm.
0: He was on Lele Poi, but he's not credited for being actually.
1: Oh
0: being
1: my
0: Lele
1: goodness,
0: yeah.
1: Way. Yeah, that's so good. I'm so excited. You know that I want them to work together. Right?
0: Yeah, yeah, no, I think
1: like,
0: yeah,
1: I'm super excited.
0: Definitely.
1: But how would they have a song board. Together? Treatment? How were they in the same studio?
0: I think so. A big shout out to the boys. And as we are only 28 minutes into the show on a beautiful Tuesday afternoon, and earlier on we asked you a very simple question. We played you a song that dropped back in 2010. We ask you as an icebreaker, hella, let us know +267 391 1066. Do you think that this song is a hit or a classic?

0: Let us know on +26739110666. That is Rihanna from that album Loud. The song is called Only Girl in the World that dropped back in September 2010. What's
1: up? If it was me, you can say Rihanna.
0: What?
1: Think about it, it's Rihanna.
0: Yeah, it is Rihanna. It's just that. So I don't say Rihanna.
1: I taught you how to say Rihanna from the moment we met.
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0: Jimmy,
1: have you noticed that I feel like I'm excited? I hate you.
0: The energy is very different today, man.
1: I hate you.
0: We're just asking you a very simple question. A couple of voice notes came in and text. Let's find out from you. Do you think that Only Girl in the World is a hit or a classic? Let's hear from you. Simon Fitch, talk to us.
3: Trace fans.
0: Oh,
3: Trace. About Trace, you know, level up Trace Urban. And you know what it is, a classic. And it always be a classic.
0: It's urban. Let's get it correct now. It's urban, according to Simon Fitch.
1: No.
0: How do you pronounce
1: How do you pronounce?
0: Embarrass yourself. Let's go. Wait, before I ask.
1: Life is a moment.
4: Now that niggas are not going to toss a primary school, right? Harabala 5 in the root of the Aben area.
5: Aben.
4: Oh,
1: Aben areas. Oh, Aben. No. No, go school on Mamunara Aben area. So, now I get that I'm hovering. Karamara give us a skipper a soccer Aben soon. Show me why,
4: But why,
1: Akizi.
4: Because it's a you.
1: Aben area, my baby. Mr. Or, huh? Karakari.
0: Wait, hold on. Okay.
1: I've suffered.
0: So in terms of, how do you pronounce the month after July?
1: All right. August.
5: What?
1: Aikaki.
4: She's a good thing you say.
5: How do you pronounce it?
1: August. Is it August?
5: Chile.
1: No, I said August. August? Is it August?
4: When? How do you pronounce it?
0: How do you pronounce it?
1: It's August.
0: What?
1: August.
0: Okay.
1: How do you pronounce it? And I'm not going to pronounce it. Mahu sent the or it's Mahu. It's not.
0: What is it?
1: It's not Mahu.
0: What?
1: Yes.
0: We can have this war all day.
1: Do you know why
0: you just have to go to the hospital?
1: Just called me.
4: But baby, listen.
1: On air is like never ever.
0: No.
1: Chemi, Ibile not call cops. Don't call cops.
0: Get out of here.
1: Do you know where I had it?
0: Yeah.
1: You said it's a Japanese word.
0: Yes.
1: And then I went to Google Translate.
0: Yes.
4: And then Japanese. Google Translate.
1: Thank you. I went to Google Translate, and then that's how I got the name.
0: Oh my goodness, guys.
1: So let me who hates
4: my name. My name in full.
1: Which one?
0: Tandaluke. Tandaluke.
1: Utana, idle butterfly.
0: What? Tandaluke.
4: Huh?
0: Tandaluke.
4: How do you pronounce my name?
0: Tandaluke.
4: If you cut the luke out, how do you pronounce the name?
1: Tando.
0: Tando.
1: It's Tando.
0: Utando.
1: Tando.
0: What, dog? What?
1: Tando.
0: What?
1: Yeah, it's Tando.
4: No!
0: And speaking about Utanda, the song coming up just before we jump into the hot story of the day.

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0: Totladi and Raul Bryan on this one. It's called Nana Bella, the Afro Rub remix right here on The Climax. Of course, we're still in the first hour of the show, 15 minutes before we jump into the 4 p.m. news bulletin. But right now, we're about to get what's hot and happening in this country or the world around us. And of course, right now, everybody's talking about the 30th of June.
1: Hot story of the day on The Climax.
0: What's that, Mel?
2: So the 30th of June was set as a deadline for undocumented foreign nationals to leave South Africa, demanding stricter immigration enforcement. Organizers say it will be peaceful and not about hatred. So things that you should look out for in Johannesburg, if you're in Johannesburg, you should expect major traffic delays from 7 a.m., that is in the morning, until 4 p.m., 15 minutes to go, in CBD, Hillbrow, Bramfontein areas. And then the police, that is the South African Police Services and JMPD, are on high alert. The acting police minister said 600 million rands has been budgeted for security nationwide. And then the police will act against threats, intimidation, and vigilantism. And one thing that I have noticed, I was watching SABC News in the morning. Mm-hmm. It was actually peaceful. From what I was seeing,
0: from what I'm seeing 2 hours ago, it's not.
2: I wanted to say that in the morning it was so peaceful.
0: Yeah.
2: And then as time went on, like as it was proceeding, now we get to see videos of people even getting inside malls. Another video, some guys, Zulu men, but then
0: How do you know that Zulu?
2: How do I know that they're Zulu?
0: Yeah.
2: They were speaking Zulu.
0: Okay.
2: The way they show me when they have. The culture, they have that thing. We carry our culture. We are so proud of our culture.
3: Explain in detail. Can you relate?
2: Lucia, we put I am a boy, but then we are talking about serious things here. So they got into Markham. A store, if you don't know, I believe all of us know Markham. They got into a Markham, which is a clothing store. Where are you from? Where are you from? Are you undocumented? May you please see your papers, because we want everybody to be out. So I was thinking, okay, we had agreed, it's going to be peaceful. In the morning, we were seeing SABC News, Irayana, and I got to ask myself, are they just showing us the good parts?
0: So they are.
2: Yeah, they're just showing us the good parts so that we believe it was so peaceful. The Malawians, but then I also saw another video. We did a community hatelalo. Have you been to
0: Kamasimo? Yes.
2: They were doing that, but elegabato, and I felt so bad. And I'm thinking social media is showing us something different. And then when you go to the news outlets, they're it's a peaceful thing. They'll go back. And then those who are documented, they'll come back. We're just cleaning up the country.
0: I'm on Twitter right now.
2: Uh-huh.
0: And for the past 3 hours,
2: mm-hmm.
0: I've been on Times. I've been on the Sowetan. I've been on... because this is literally happening as we speak, right?
2: Yeah.
0: There are fights. They're trying to loot a liquor store, South Africa.
2: I think that's why they went to Markham.
0: They're trying to loot a liquor store. There are people here. What I'm observing is, this is in Johannesburg. Residents are apparently throwing stones and bottles at marchers.
2: Is it CBD or
0: heading, CBD.
2: Mm-hmm.
0: Heading towards Kwamaimai. You know the problem is there are so many of them. I know Kwamaimai. A lot of people, it's like Kotsimung. There's a spot where it's very popular where you can have like a meat that is cooked over the fire.
2: Why worry Kotsimung? You don't do that.
0: This is crazy, man.
2: The other thing that I find fascinating is that why are you now trying to loot stores? You were told this is supposed to be a peaceful match.
0: Did you actually believe that?
2: I could never believe it. Yesterday you were telling me it's never going to be peaceful. And I was like, no, give them the benefit of the doubt.
0: Never.
2: And now they're showing me, no, man.
0: And look, in every 10 South Africans, there's going to be a couple who are going to not be there for the main cause of which is to protest against illegal immigrants, right? Illegal migrants. So you're going to get that bad bunch. And all I'm seeing on my Twitter feed right now is just SAPS and JMPD literally fighting people from stopping them from trying to loot.
2: Oh.
0: And Jacinta is also here. Apparently, she was not invited to President Ramaphosa's meeting.
2: She's one of the people by Lokra that are pioneering this march.
0: The march protest. Which is crazy. She's actually crying while she's speaking about this. This is wow.
2: And why is she crying?
0: There's smoke everywhere. She was not a part of the cohort in the president. It's not about attention. Look, I think one of the things, the government of South Africa should have also included her, because she's been, the focal point of this whole march and march. She's been like some sort of the face of the march. So I don't know why. But man, there's
2: a reason why President Samiza. And for those who don't know, there are 3 million. There were 3 million foreign nationals go South Africa. That means it was 5% of the population. And then the unemployment rate was sitting at 30%. And today on social media, I was also seeing other people babu ahore. Finally, I got a job. Ever since so hoping to see it work out for them. And what I'm picking is that they're trying to use this whole situation. And it just shows who they are. How could we get sabato? Because, but to one area, apparently, because there was like tents for them to move.
0: Sure.
2: And now you're going to bomb Makamu, you're going to liquor stores.
0: I'm just hoping that this is going to be, I just hope that we do not lose a life today to all those by Lahore they are experiencing.
2: Allegedly, there is a Nigerian online tattoo matanga shop documented about Abolao. I'm still
0: today.
2: Yeah, I'm still gonna follow up on that because I was just seeing it. Ili hearsay, people talking about it on the streets.
0: So, man, I'm just hoping everybody. The thing is, I understand, and I think I understand why. The frustration, but I just hope that they don't take it out. But from what I'm seeing, I just know. I just have a very bad. It's not misplaced.
2: And I've said,
0: we have fought about this on air so many times.
2: It's misplaced.
0: Imagine if I just went to Luther's house as a total stranger and I started living with her for almost 10 years.
2: Luther knew it was your house.
0: What do you mean?
2: How did Luther know your house?
0: No, kar na ya go haluhle.
2: Wena, how did you know where Luhle stays?
0: No, I'm just saying as an example.
2: Lena, I'm asking you a question regarding your example.
0: How does that relate to
2: answer
0: to being
2: answer? I'll give
0: can't
2: you,
0: answer.
2: I'll give,
0: it.
2: You, I'll give you my reasons.
0: I can't answer. Give me
2: for
0: your
2: me
0: reasons.
2: To go to Luhle's house. Luhle's sister chanzo rabampulele zogor chomi.
0: Yeah.
2: And then I'm gonna be like, oh really?
0: Yeah.
2: I should come try out Lucia's house.
0: Okay.
2: Do you see where I'm going with this?
0: Okay.
2: For these foreigners to go to South Africa, South Africans, give one about Sally and that dream for them to go there. Yes, they
0: so
2: were.
0: So we can't be proud about our country being such an amazing
2: people,
0: country.
2: There are those people who are going to go there illegally, of which I'm with you. On
0: and that's what those are the people that they are fighting.
2: But then,
0: those are the guys that are protesting against.
2: They are fighting
0: illegal migrants.
2: No, they are fighting foreigners.
0: No.
2: They are fighting foreigners, whether you like it or not.
0: Nah.
2: People were living. People are catching flights. By long we know. There are influencers who were catching flights.
0: Nah, that one I can't
2: back
0: agree
2: home,
0: on.
2: Yet they're documented.
0: Nah.
2: Why? Because
0: the foreigners. They don't want illegal migrants. There's no sovereign country or sovereign nation that can survive. Illinois.
2: They want to survive Balinosi.
0: They can't.
2: They want to survive Balinosi.
0: They want those guys by Longhore. They are running spaza shops illegally. They are selling illegal alcohol. Remember those kids who got killed by from a spaza shop? I think they're about 10 or so. Those kids. They still haven't gotten justice over all these years. And the people who are working there, or the people who own the spaza shop, were illegal migrants. You know what I mean?
2: And then I keep on saying, for drugs, that's when it's a risk in my country, for them to be sold in a country.
0: Yeah.
2: Somebody from up there.
0: Nah, bro. Nah, I just...
2: So, Mikana, here's the thing. I'm going to ask you a very simple question.
0: Okay. We got to go, by the way.
2: Yes, looking at our country, security
0: Yeah.
2: is tight. Yeah. But between you and I, we know South Africa's got tighter security compared to us. I get drugs. they hit the young while the security is that tight. Get an inside job, man, a South African.
0: Hey, but J.A., people, at the end of the day...
2: But
0: my problem is we should never go on this platform to say they are fighting everybody and anything that is not from South Africa or not born in South Africa.
2: No, but that's what they're doing. That's what people are saying on social media. We are seeing it. We are seeing people, we are living in South Africa. That is why people were against South Africa. Go when they were
0: Canada.
2: So, yes. People were supporting Canada. Why? It's more like not supporting any team that plays against Arsenal. So any team that was playing against South Africa, people were supporting it because they even said it on air. Because they want to be on their own island. It's called Sharp
0: Talusotu. Let's see what's going to transpire with the last couple of hours left in today's March and March that has been happening in South Africa since Pakela. It's a date that has been slated for quite a while now. And since Pakela, they want their country back, but we'll see what the final police reports are going to say after all this carnage.
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9: Hey, see. 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I'm so angry. I don't like Zuma. I want Zuma to go to prison. So you'll find out some badira sente on the good side of the story. 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
10: So I agree with Melanie. It started as illegal, undocumented immigrants. Now it has turned into anyone, whether documented or not, they are attacking you. I've just watched a clip actually on ENCA where they were chasing a Zambian man who has documents. So, and also, this excludes the Asian immigrants in South Africa as well as the white migrants in South Africa. documented or not.
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11: Local trunk companies suspend their travel to South Africa, and President Cyril Ramaphosa calls on the United States and Iran to return to peace negotiations. With Yaron FM News at 4, I am Katlego Rakola. Good afternoon. Local truck drivers hauling goods and services from South Africa have suspended travel due to ongoing unrest and protests against illegal immigrants. Reports indicate that some drivers have come under attack while en route to South Africa. Speaking to Yaron FM News, the drivers said they fear for their lives and have halted cross-border operations until safety can be assured. Government will build rehabilitation centers in Lobatse, Maung, and at Old Sokoma Memorial Hospital to strengthen treatment services for drug users. Drug Enforcement Agency, DEA Director of Public Education, Motsereganye Sefanyetso, says the move follows a rise in drug abuse among children aged 12 to 18, with cannabis identified as the drug of choice among young people in Botswana. He noted that the agency has introduced evidence-based programs to teach learners refusal skills when offered drugs. Sifanyetso added that the DEA is also working with the Ministry of Child Welfare and Basic Education to develop a school drug policy aimed at preventing the entry and use of drugs in schools. And finally, SADC Chairperson President Cyril Ramaphosa has called on the United States and Iran to return to peace negotiations aimed at ending the ongoing war. Ramaphosa said the conflict has disrupted global fuel prices, affecting transport production and commodity costs worldwide. He made the remarks while addressing an extraordinary summit held, SADC summit held virtually last night.
12: We also meet at a time when the world is engulfed in a war, particularly in the Middle East, where lives are being lost unnecessarily and also affecting the various economies of the world, where we see rises in prices, particularly of fuel, where the fuel that is needed by various countries in the world is not able to reach the destinations at an affordable price. And we continue to call for peace, and we continue to call for all those who are involved in that conflict to come around the table and negotiate a settlement.
11: Meanwhile, oil prices edged lower today as investors assessed the possibility of renewed diplomatic talks between the United States and Iran while continuing to monitor supply risks following recent military tensions between the two countries. And a recap of stories making headlines this hour. Local truck companies suspend their travel to South Africa, and President Cyril Ramaphosa calls on the United States and Iran to return to peace negotiations.
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11: Tonight, Maung, Kasane, Windhoek and Joburg are all dipping to 7 degrees Celsius. Elite hoodie weather there. Harare and Francistown settle on 8 degrees Celsius. Gaborone clocks in at 9 degrees Celsius. Lusaka is on 10, while Cape Town takes the regional crown at 11 degrees Celsius. That's your original night shift. If you're outside, do respect the cold. Tune in for the next Yaron FM Bulletin at 5 p.m. Good afternoon.
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16: Tertiary sports investment, a game changer for attracting elite student athletes, and Botswana star athlete praises nation's top-tier welfare standards. With the sports update, I am Thabang Matlale. Good afternoon. Investing in tertiary sports helped attract top student athletes and market institutions of higher learning, according to Tsepo Sitale. The Botswana National Olympic Committee CEO highlighted this at a Kuksa Games sponsorship launch in Gaborone last week. The absence of school sports in government institutions since 2019 means few student athletes are exposed to sports scholarships. Sidali believes that if tertiary institutions invest more on sport, more Botswana can benefit from the initiative.
17: So the tertiary schools here in Botswana, imagine if we can grow our sport department and attract top athletes. You will easily sell your university or college because you have the best. If they go to the Olympics, it keeps selling your name. So my appeal today is time we have a conversation how to grow our tertiary sport in this country to make it a confluence of where things happen in sport.
16: He also encouraged all students participating in the Confederation of Colleges and University Sports Association Games to give their all.
17: We have the opportunity to showcase who we are as Botswana, a nation of peace, hospitality, discipline, a nation that believes that young people are the future and understand the power of sport in shaping our future. To our athletes, please go out there and give it your best. Leave it on the track. One of the values we have within the Olympic movement is the joy of effort. In life, sometimes it's not about winning. We'll make sure that we are going to cheer you the loudest.
16: Nkabetse Nkobolo has stated that in terms of athletes' welfare, Botswana ranks among the top nations within Africa and worldwide. The former 400-meter runner shared this observation during the unveiling of Team Botswana ahead of the 2026 Commonwealth Games last week. Nkobolo recently represented Botswana at the International Olympic Academy, a program in Greece that educates young ambassadors from around the world. The 32-year-old believes Botswana stands out for how well it looks after its athletes compared to other countries.
18: In Botswana, we support athletes because all of elite athletes, they benefit. They have monthly salaries, they have everything. But in other countries, they don't do that. Athletes, they have to find sponsors outside there to prepare for the Olympics, to prepare for their competitions. When you mention, say, in Botswana, we are the first that taking care of the athletes. I agree with you now. I learned a lot. In Botswana, we are the best when it comes to taking care of the athletes.
16: Catch the next sports update right here on the Climax at 5:05. Till then, good afternoon.
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0: 409 Yarn FM, it is the second hour of the show on the 30th of June 2026 on a beautiful Tuesday afternoon. With that being said, still hanging out with your favorite brother and sister. I'm talking about Sway and Melanie all the way till 6 p.m. Second hour of the show, we always like to play some brand new music. And today, nothing's going to change, all right? We love to call it because we love local music here at Yarn FM and on the Climax. And remember, you can catch this specific song or the song of the day at specific times. You can catch it at 7:55 in the morning. You can catch it at 10:15 at mid-morning. You can catch it at 10 past 1 around lunch, and then you can catch it again on our show 10 past 4, and then you can catch it finally again at 10 past 8 with Cat, the only cat you should be addicted to. Right, so today we are traveling all the way to Francistown, the second city of Botswana. There is a language, I can't speak it, but fortunately enough, today I'm blessed to be hanging out with a woman who knows this language more than any.
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0: So for the next 3 minutes when this song is playing, I'm reverting to the name that I was given to by Batwako Ghetto. I am Tabuka because I have a Kalango song here that I'm going to need a quick translation from Luke, who was in between 12 and 3 p.m. It's by Trap Man and Tombo. It's called Kurunjiba. What does Kurunjiba mean, Luke? What did you say? It means what?
2: She doesn't know.
0: Antoziba. Oh, you don't know? Really?
2: Kurunjiba.
0: Wait. Repeat that part again. What you say?
2: Ida malakanye kwedu ngono antoziba. So not lumbogushazana ndikalidzila kanye ndiba bush. Hi bo.
0: What she said. Let's play this song.
22: New music. 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Here first. Yarn FM.

0: Trap Man and Thombo, the brand new one at 4:13 Yarane FM, man. This is the brand new music of the day. All right, man. With that being said, we are in the second hour. And of course, today we have a special guest joining us all the way from Baisaro University. All right. And here to speak about the Baisaro University Open Day. She's the manager at the Marketing and Communications Department. Her names are Mrs. Onaludo Tsukudu. Ms. Tsukudu, good afternoon and welcome to Yarn FM. How are you doing today?
1: Afternoon, everyone.
0: Absolutely love it. And you have something here for us. And I love open days, because open days are like, you know, like it's like a connection type of thing. It's like
1: very
0: a networking
1: true,
0: type
1: very
0: of thing.
1: True.
0: But how do we work about open day? Now, what is so significant about this one? Hello, like Baisaro University.
1: Okay, Baris, let me start by greeting everyone, all the Yarona FM listeners.
0: Hello.
1: And to you, Tim Sway and Melanie, thank you so much for hosting me today.
0: Love it.
1: And of course, for being our business partner for this long. We appreciate it, guys. We appreciate this relationship. Now, open day. Let me first of all start by expressing how extremely excited I am to be here and to officially announce that Baisaro University will be hosting its annual open day this week.
0: Come on! Okay.
1: This is one of our biggest annual exhibitions for our calendar. And for this open day, we have partnered with external stakeholders who will be showcasing their expertise or services aligned with our program offerings.
0: Okay.
1: We also welcome all prospective students from within Botswana and across the borders.
0: Okay.
1: To come and experience what Baisaro is, what makes Baisaro University to be the right place and to begin the academic journey.
0: Absolutely
1: so,
0: love it.
1: The significance. We are basically saying at this open day, we are aiming at showcasing Baisaro brand in general. Its unique program offerings, the modern facilities that we have, the student support services, and also the prospective students, the existing students who will be there. You'll basically be, what should I say, engaging with whoever will be there. These prospective students are expected to come with their guardians, their parents, and so on. Before the July 2026 intake, we expect that they should have made their final decisions on what programs they're offering. And this is basically it. It's the gist of it. We are opening this day for everyone to come and experience what we offer at Baisaro, what basically makes Baisaro University. Thank you so much.
2: Okay, this is so interesting. Now, I'm out here, I'm listening, and I'm like, okay, when is the event taking place and where is it going to be held?
1: Okay, this event takes place on Friday, the 3rd of July, 2026. That's in like 3 days.
0: Yeah.
1: And it will be at the Baisaro main campus in Block 7. Mohaboroni.
0: Okay.
1: We'll be hosting it at the Baisaro Convention Center, and the event will kick off at 8 a.m. These prospective students are expected to be seated by 8:30. The event will run until around midday.
0: Okay. All right, cool. All right.
1: Yep.
0: That sounds really fun, and I love the fact that there's going to be a lot of networking. This is our future in terms of, you know, the corporate world. And you know, you are sending out so many young students out there into the world, and Baisaro is where you want to do all of it. Now, speaking about that, just let us know, who are you mostly targeting, and what entry fee, Anna, how much is it?
2: I get like a madinya on the side.
1: Okay. Our primary audience is the recently completed IGCSE and the BGCSE school leavers. Whether they have already applied for a program of their choice, or they're planning to submit a new application, or they're simply coming to just explore what program options they would like to make a final decision on, they are welcome. We do understand that by choosing a career path that they like is a major decision, And at the open day, we provide this perfect opportunity to make informed decisions.
0: Okay.
1: We also will be welcoming the working class. That's the youth, the millennials.
2: Really?
1: For the self-sponsored programs.
0: Okay.
1: These are people who will be looking for flexible study options through our center, which we call the Center for Open and Distance Learning.
0: Uh-huh.
1: In addition, we also cater for the professionals who want to enhance their skills and learn more about our short learning programs.
0: Mm-hmm.
1: These are designed to meet the needs of today's work demands. This event is for everyone seeking to acquire a qualification and also to pave their way to a fulfilling career. Not at all. This event does not require you to pay anything.
0: Okay.
1: Entry is absolutely free.
0: Mm-hmm.
1: It's for everyone.
0: Absolutely
1: open and free for everyone. You just need to bring your documents. That's the certified copies of Omang, the transcripts, the latest academic certificates for those ones who are in the working class.
0: Okay.
1: In case you want to apply and get the on-spot admission, you just bring those documents. Our admissions team will be there, available to assist you accordingly.
0: Absolutely love it. All the way from Bayisaro University, Bamo B7 Helada.
1: Yeah.
0: And she's here to just let us know what this Friday, 23 July, an open day where they are going to be connecting with you. The working class. Or maybe you're a professional and because of the demands that are there out in the current economy and the status of the world. Well, Baisaro's got your back. And with that being said, Nernale, the manager of marketing and communications at Baisaro University, her name is Mrs. Tsukudu. Mrs. Tsukudu, before we part ways, any last words before you enjoy the rest of your afternoon?
1: Yes. Bagaitso. Nako kyoni. Don't miss out on an opportunity of a lifetime.
2: Yeah.
1: The sponsorship cycle is just about to open. Rumors say around next week.
0: Okay.
1: We're just waiting for the official announcement.
2: Yeah.
0: Okay.
1: And this is the time to make a final informed decision. And
0: okay,
1: we are saying at Baisaro, we have an open day. Come through.
0: Absolutely love it.
1: The event will definitely influence your decision making. Hella, tell a friend to tell a friend.
0: Mm-hmm.
1: That the roads lead to Baisaro University this Friday. We can't wait to meet all of you.
2: Let's go.
0: Remember how to get
1: even you guys.
2: It's free.
1: I'll be waiting. Everyone must come.
0: And it's also nice to just learn about the current scope of because when we were there and at Lumpieno, it's very different times.
1: True.
0: How has Baisaro University adapted with some of the demands that the corporate world are asking for every single year, every other season?

0: your afternoon.
1: Thank you so much, guys. It was lovely having you. Bye.
0: Lovely. And remember, open day is happening. Resumula ka 8:30. Arneng ha to be seated so that we can get the proceedings on the way. And then around midday, maybe boma 3ish, boma 4ish, maybe. As many students and professionals that we can get. So music coming up in this moment. Team Breezy coming in with a voice note. I'd like to believe it's for you, Mitsukuru. Let's just check out what they have to say.
2: Kurunjiwa kodwa tengu dijoka chakatewa chakadila mapesu chichiti njiwa yakatewa yakadila nshole vibatsiko ndiko kune kurunji unolevele kandi gondo mo Francis Town.
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0: Like you said, Molly, VX coming in with Ginger Stone. And no, Lebogang, this is not AI. Ginger Stone is on the vocals of this song. It's called Kadi Weekend right here on the Climax. You know when you can tell somebody's tone from just a message?
1: Because no. It just arrived on the radio at time.
2: How about the guy arrived at AI? Come on.
0: No. But guess, does it sound like AI to you though?
1: Yeah. Sounds like AI.
0: Really? Mm-hmm.
1: The beats sound like AI.
0: What about the vocals? Let's talk about the vocals more. Because this is Ginger.
1: Yeah.
0: It's confirmed. She's credited. She's the one singing.
1: No, I didn't pick that on the vocals, but I picked that on the beat.
0: Really?
1: So it's probably
0: I actually produced this song.
1: This particular song.
0: Yeah, no. I can remember he also produced Botelo King.
2: No, but then Credo Vida and Oslan, I get he was doing the same thing until
0: No. And but
1: who, the guy?
0: With Credo, with
1: apparently there are even Latin songs in his album.
0: Latin?
2: Yeah, there is one. The latest one, Yamatari. Matari, there's Latin at the end.
0: Oh, there's Latin. Really?
2: I'm not going to listen to a whole AI album.
0: Jimmy,
2: Matari is so
0: good. Is it better than Sidilaka?
2: If you thought Sidilaka is good,
0: no way.
2: You should listen to Matari.
0: No. Is this song better than Botelo King?
2: Ify.
0: This one. Kadi Weekend. Is it?
2: Yeah.
0: Is it?
1: Botelo King.
0: Botelo Habisale Monate. Kidula.
1: Okay.
0: So which one is better?
1: I mean, I don't know. I never clogged into the first one at all.
0: Really? Okay, yeah. You actually just hate AI.
2: You know what? I never liked it as well. Yeah. Maybe that's why.
1: News making headlines this summer, local truck companies suspend their travel to South Africa, and President Cyril Ramaphosa calls on the United States and Iran to return to peace negotiations. Tune in for the details at 5 p.m.
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11: 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Yarn.

0: According to Chris Brown and many other Americans, they believe that he is God next. His name is Jadon, and this one is called I'll Be Good. Apparently, spitting image of Chris Brown in terms of the tan and the dancing and the singing.
1: Trimmy, there's another one when I just discovered yesterday.
0: Who?
1: Khate Ord. He's releasing a song next week, Friday. I'll share a link with you. His name is Ord. He's releasing.
0: How do you spell it?
1: O-W-A-R-D.
0: Ord, huh? Okay.
1: So he's so good. He said he was inspired by human by Michael Jackson, Human Nature.
0: Oh, word.
1: You know that why?
0: Yeah.
1: Why?
0: Yeah.
1: And then his song is like, Hate.
0: Okay. You can't just scream on the radio.
1: No. I can't believe it. Like, it's Rachel. Oh, my God. Oh, my goodness. Wait, why?
0: Which one? I don't know the
1: give
0: song.
1: Me a second.
0: I don't know
1: second.
0: The artist. I don't know
1: right.
0: the song.
1: Don't give up on me.
0: I'm not going to give up on you. Nobody's giving up on you. I'm waiting. I'm like every other person in that car right now waiting for you to tell us how the song goes. Oh, no, the internet is the one that's letting you down.
1: Yeah, but I uploaded the video, my band, using the sound on my WhatsApp thing.
0: Oh, word. Oh, yeah. Speaking about WhatsApp, actually, WhatsApp has a brand new feature, okay?
1: Ari.
0: Oh, yeah, he sampled that wine.
1: And then he's like, it's
0: okay, I see. Oh, word. All right, cool.
1: Should we check
0: him out? We'll definitely check him out.
1: He's so good.
0: What's the name of the song?
1: Not Mine.
0: Not Mine.
1: Yeah,
0: oh, okay, it's called
1: it,
0: Not Mine.
1: He's releasing it on his birthday.
0: Oh, it's
1: his
0: not out yet.
1: Oh, actually, his name is Owen.
0: Oh, Owen.
1: Owen Soward.
0: Oh, Owen Soward. Okay.
1: Yeah.
0: All right, cool. How do you spell his surname?
1: S-A-W-A-R-D.
0: Oh, okay. All right, cool. Clean to know. You spoke about WhatsApp, actually. And we're going to post a video on your WhatsApp using this sound. Now, speaking about WhatsApp, tech has something very important that is really, really cool. I think WhatsApp
1: you didn't
0: got
1: receive the
0: outside
1: text?
0: The box. I didn't get the text yet.
1: Oh, you should mean
0: what? To update what? WhatsApp?
1: Not to update your WhatsApp.
0: Oh, it's speaking
1: your
0: about the username issue.
1: Mm,
0: yeah.
1: I got mine.
0: You're like me and you didn't get yours. Well, tech has some information about what is happening in the world of WhatsApp and the Meta family. Let's check it out.
2: Good afternoon, Sway, Main Laney, and to all the Maxers in Botswana. I am back again, and you are tuned in to Tech Bot Tuesdays with the only robot you should trust. I am here every Tuesday at 4:45 to give you an update of what is hot and trending in the world of technology. Let's get into it. New developments coming out of the Meta family. Yup, Mark Zuckerberg and co. have done it again, taking your safety and concerts into consideration. I thought this was absolutely brilliant. Imagine this, you never have to give away your number to people you don't want to anymore. I know, sounds crazy, but check this out. WhatsApp is set to let people chat without having to reveal their phone number by exchanging unique usernames instead. It is rolling out globally to the platform's 3 billion account holders over the next few months, the platform said. This week, users can start reserving a name via the app, Alabama, though it will not be compulsory. The firm said people would be able to remove or change their usernames at any time. Once it is fully activated, WhatsApp users will be able to connect after exchanging usernames only. There will still be options to block or report unwanted messages. Names will be limited to 35 characters and there will be few restrictions, Wisconsin TH, the exception of some high-profile officials and celebrities whose names will not be made available to anyone else. So, it's unlikely WhatsApp will be overrun with users calling themselves Donald Trump, for example. The Meta-owned firm described usernames as a privacy feature. Question is, how do you reserve a username? Better now than later, right? According to Meta, the parent company, WhatsApp usernames will be rolled out gradually over the coming months, and users will be notified when their username is activated. Those looking to reserve a username on WhatsApp can find it through their account or profile settings in the app. The option to click through and reserve a username will appear on once available. It cannot be done on WhatsApp web or desktop. The company has said it will have an option for creators, small businesses, and organizations to claim the username they have on Instagram or Facebook for consistency. But anyone else who wishes to match their WhatsApp username to those they have on any other Meta apps will need to link it to their existing accounts on Account Center. That means some of your data is shared across multiple Meta accounts, such as Threads and Messenger. Some people have complained on social media that the option to reserve a username has not appeared for them yet. The company has told people to make sure you have the latest version of WhatsApp downloaded and keep an eye on your app. So, Sway, Mainlaney and Maxers, is this a development you approve of? Oregon, now you won't be able to get your crush's number anymore. Jokes. I'm kidding, relax. But it's kind of giving BlackBerry Messenger. Remember those pins you had and that popular song by Liquid Eep, Check BBM? And you will see her. Her status says she playing my song. Again, jokes I can't sing, you know I love to throw a joke or two at the end. That was a mouthful even for a robot. That's all I have. I will see you again next week, guys. You all better get that new WhatsApp upgrade before they get the good usernames. Bye, Sway and Melanie. I will catch you again next week, Tuesday. Let me go do some more research and stuff so Maxers don't have to do all that boring reading. Ciao.
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1: Local drug companies suspend their travel to South Africa, and President Cyril Ramaphosa calls on the United States and Iran to return to peace negotiations. With Yaron FM News at 5 a.m. Katlego Rakola, good afternoon. Local truck drivers hauling goods and services from South Africa have suspended travel due to ongoing unrest and protests against illegal immigrants. Reports indicate that some drivers have come under attack while en route to South Africa. Speaking to Yaron FM News, the drivers said they fear for their lives and have halted the cross-border operations until safety can be assured.
2: Ah, Hogawa, Gamatata, that's what I thought I had to Matelaro. Gana, no Migana, Sanzo, Rigisavan, I read you to Tower High Lore, Hawaja Lagunza, and Mugan Migar Matelar Nata Pit, Quarter of Azora Renamirimian, we tell you maybe, same as Sibib.
1: Government will build rehabilitation centers in Lobatse, Maung, and at Old Sokoma Memorial Hospital to strengthen treatment services for drug users. Drug Enforcement Agency Director of Public Education, Mutsirekhanyi Sefanyetso, says the move follows a rise in drug abuse among children aged 12 to 18, with cannabis identified as the drug of choice among young people in Botswana. He noted that the agency has introduced evidence-based programs to teach learners refusal skills when offered drugs. Sefanyetso added that the DEA is also working with the Ministry of Child Welfare and Basic Education to develop a school drug policy aimed at preventing the entry and use of drugs in schools. And finally, SADC Chairperson President Cyril Ramaphosa has called on the United States and Iran to return to peace negotiations aimed at ending the ongoing war. Ramaphosa said the conflict has disrupted the global fuel prices, affecting transport, production and commodity costs worldwide. He made the remarks while addressing an extraordinary SADC summit held virtually last night.
3: We also meet at a time when the world is engulfed in a war, particularly in the Middle East, where lives are being lost unnecessarily and also affecting the various economies of the world, where we see rises in prices, particularly of fuel, where the fuel that is needed by various countries in the world is not able to reach the destinations at an affordable price. And we continue to call for peace, and we continue to call for all those who are involved in that conflict to come around the table and negotiate a settlement.
1: Meanwhile, oil prices edged lower today as investors assessed the possibility of renewed diplomatic talks between the United States and Iran, while continuing to monitor supply risks following recent military tensions between the two countries. And a recap of stories making headlines at this hour. Local drug companies suspend their travel to South Africa, and President Cyril Ramaphosa calls on the United States and Iran to return to peace negotiations.
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1: In business news, the Botswana Development Corporation, BDC, says it is repositioning itself to become a mega investment company with a stronger focus on mineral beneficiation, critical minerals and battery materials to drive industrialization. Acting Chief Investment Officer Lorato Kesiabetwe told the ongoing Future of Mining Summit that the shift forms part of BDC's 2027 to 2031 corporate strategy aimed at expanding investment across the mining value chain. Kesiabetwe said the strategy is aligned with Botswana's economic transformation program and will prioritize local mineral processing and value addition to support economic diversification and industrial growth. In currency exchange rates, the pula is trading at 1 rand 21 cents, 13 pula 52 tebe against the US dollar, 15 pula 43 tebe against the euro, and 17 pula 91 tebe against the British pound.
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1: Tonight, Maunga, Sunny Vindhoek, and Joburg are all dipping to 7 degrees Celsius. Harare and Francistown settle on 8. Gaborone clocks in at 9. Lusaka is on 10, while Cape Town takes the regional crown at 11 degrees Celsius. That's your original night shift. If you're outside, do respect the cold. 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
6: Kilabeng voices concern over exclusion of top-tier athletes from Commonwealth squad, and organizers detail Olympic hurdles in preparation for the BDF Open. With the sports update, I am Thabang Matlali. Good afternoon. Jacob Kilabeng was concerned that top-tier athletes were left out of the squad to represent Botswana at the Commonwealth Games in Scotland in July. The Minister of Sports and Arts was, however, informed that the omissions were due to workload consideration for the athletes. Botswana announced her team of athletes last week ahead of the 2026 Commonwealth Games in Glasgow from the 23rd of July to the 2nd of August. The Stripes will field 25 competitors across 5 sporting disciplines at the Games. Kilabeng said he had inquired about the absence of experienced athletes, and the technical team gave valid reasons.
7: I've had an opportunity to engage the coaches. But with our discussion, lady coach, because they are saying they are building up for world championships next year and also Olympics. But in our team, an opportunity for them, or we want to appreciate in our work,
6: The organizers of the BDF Table Tennis Open Championship say preparing for the 7th edition was difficult due to the challenging economic climate. Kabo Masare, the club secretary, mentioned that they found it tricky to secure sponsors to support the event. Nevertheless, they pushed through thanks to the assistance from the Gwata Insurance Agency. BDF Club successfully held their championship at Botho University in Gaborone on Saturday. Yarn FM Sport interviewed Masare about the difficulties of hosting an event during the credit crunch.
8: The 7th edition, smooth because I go easy. La had similar thing, no matter how you socola to a tower. So, Rasori Kikwante, a little Nagubi, becomes a Madidi company, Nagamadi to a tower. It's all about Han and Milona Rataka or Madihayo.
9: King says the Kostang wouldn't seem to Tata Hali prepare a tournament.
8: Can a prize money be rebated? Or for you or your tournament? Sansor will be a prize money in the Adminian. Can I would hollow? I told you.
6: He also talked about the secret behind the BDF club's steady progress in recent times. Next sports update Thursday morning at 7:05 on The Rush. Till then, have a good and blessed holiday and good evening.
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0: Double MP Family featuring Hansi on this one. It's called Samarato right here on the Climax. 5:29 is the time. We have about 31 minutes before we part ways with you. Right, so Katlawarakole is going to be coming in with the news headlines, of course, for the roundup of the day, coming in at 6 p.m. Between then, between now and then, we have a very fun game that we now call Melanie versus Melanie. It's a very fun one whereby she comes with a song, I come with a song. And then we have to kind of figure out, you know, well, you have to let us know on +36739110066 who has the better song under a theme, I remember. And it's going to be a very fun one because today the theme is a little bit different. It's not really about the song. It's about the music video to the song. Now, I'm just explaining the theme so that, you know, we're always trying to make it fresh, hip and fun for all the listeners right now.
1: Best music video.
0: Best music video.
2: Okay.
0: Yeah. So it's really more about, you know, Jorge, the music video, the vibe it had, and just the concept at the end of the day. So, yeah, we're going to be doing that at around 5:40. So don't go anywhere. Some music coming up between now and 5:40 before it's the headline. Let me see what I have lined up for you.
1: Ooh,
0: I got a little bit of...
1: Trimmy, can I ask you something?
0: Yeah, yeah.
1: If I borrowed my boyfriend 100 bula,
0: yeah,
1: and then he gifts me 700 bula,
0: what do you mean?
2: And where am I until Loro go
0: dealing? Yeah, that's the only place you can go. In fact, you just signed, the minute you ask him that question, you are literally signing your warrant to hell.
1: Like, if I borrowed you $100,
0: yeah,
1: and then you decide to gift me $700,
0: yeah,
2: you can ask your colleagues.
0: I'll give you 600 essentially. Okay, music coming up before we jump into Zoe versus Mel.

0: Faso 98 as well as Kalabu is coming in with A Sure Thing, Do For Love as well as Libito. And they don't exist. To any woman who thinks that's how it works, that's not how it works.
1: It doesn't ever.
0: The gift is 600 pula, 100 pula.
1: You didn't say 100 pula. You said, gaidima 100 pula. And then a couple of days later, you decided to say, hey, baby girl, thank you for being here.
2: What are you doing right now?
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4: 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Local truck companies suspend their travel to South Africa, and Mong International Airport intensifies surveillance measures to detect possible Ebola cases. Tune in for the details in the roundup at 6.
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5: Right? Nah. Ke go fa 7 clip ha ke skire ke busa clip a gago ana le bana ba le 6 ke go fa gift ya 7 clip a clip o sentse ke go kolota ke mola go ntsela alo
0: motaba to go ipeka motaba to go ipeka go di o tsene never Max we remember mola ba ne ra bua gore re gonetse accreditation yako Black Men Don't Cheat or CODBW. For as of today, as a chairperson of Black Men Don't Cheat Association of Botswana, Max Rimuntsitse, because Max o khatano le se ile ngore re le bo re se emetse.
1: What do you mean?
0: Max
1: are, it's a good question.
0: It's not a good question.
1: O ri le ke a go duela. 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
0: Re tsa Max ngwa go tanga di 14 ha ra ko secret location ibile ra e change ka ra jo rno le tema loba. You are not invited because what's a what are we not that
1: to come la bonne ko pe.
0: Ha ka itla le super Max, you are not invited to the men's conference of the year 2027. Me bile gape we are taking your official email, ya Max at blackmandochi.co.bw. 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

0: It's Fatso 98 and Deep Essentials on this one. It's called The Sure Thing right here on The Climax. Taken from that sample, Drew for Love, man, at 5:45 Yarn FM. And yeah, man, that's how we're going to enter into what we call Sway versus Melanie. It's very simple. You're going to have to pick one side of the aisle. Will you be Team Melanie or Team Sway? Mm-hmm. Let us know. +2673911066. Before that, Ms. B sent such a hilarious voice note.
1: Hi, Sway and Melanie.
0: What's up?
1: Melway. Problem I was wrong. Okay. Can I tell her what I think? Protocol. Ha ga ga ro maadimile ke ra ha go le tsa ba itharwa ha go kwa dipiloro wa go duela kana ha sontse ra go re bitsa a tsa 100 la go ke u thank you a ba go ha 200 dollar go ha 200 madi a sontse ra abuse simple o be tshisa ka 300 pula ya no 100 la go a bo mathata bona gore ha ba they don't know how to differentiate the two. Anna, ke ne witness a bo ne.
0: Girl method ke mathata. No, girl method ke mathata.
2: But me gone tshwe me are we.
0: No.
2: Let's say Tabelo
0: anyway.
2: Borrowed money from you, right?
0: Okay.
2: And then after some maybe the next day, a gore tsa re no ke tata ke go duela, ke tata ke go sota. And then the next day Tabelo is like, "Hey, Chumiaka, a go tse o go ithekela something nice." A go ha 700.
0: I'm a thing. Can 100 pull out the mote? Can sala tata give them 600 pull?
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0: All right, BW, let's have a little bit of fun before Rakhagana Loyana at 6 p.m. This one is going to be very fun as long as if both you and I and Melanie be a part of it. We call it Sway versus Melanie, whereby we're going to split the climax into two. And of course, it is whereby we pick a song each and you're going to let us know on +2673911066 who has the better song under the theme. All right.
2: There's a theme.
0: The theme is very important. And the theme today is songs with some really dope music videos. And she has a song. I have my song. We're going to find out from you on +2673911066. My song today, because I'm going to start. Mm. My song had such a dope plot twist at the end. I was like, what? And I was a kid at the time. I said, back in the day. But it's not really what we thought it was. I am sure everybody who has seen that video literally dropped their jaw at the end like, ah. This whole time, you probably don't know what song I'm talking about. It's from two males who really, really ruled R&B back in the day. And I just want to find out, are you going to be Team Sway? Remember, the theme is songs with some really dope music videos. Here's my song, Team Sway. I hope I get your vote.

0: If you remember the music video at the very end, it wasn't the same girl. They were twins, and they had like never tried to those girls.
1: Identical twins.
0: And I thought the music video, the concept was absolutely crazy. The name of the song is called "Same Girl." It's by R. Kelly and Usher. Do I have your vote on +367 391 1066? Let me know on my number.
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0: All right, Mel, your turn.
1: You know, at this point, I feel like we need to call the cops on Sway because Sway doesn't want to win. Because there's no way I'm going to lose this one. Yeah. Team Melanie, Kelly Dirile Proudy today. Coming in with a song Longore back in the day when it was released in 2003, it was deemed the most expensive music video in Africa.
0: Crazy.
1: And it's crazy because the song is It Gets Crazy.
4: And she told me that was time.
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0: Does Melanie have your vote with Staga and Zwai Bala? It Gets Crazy. Remember, the theme today is songs with the dope best music video.

0: 0367 391 1066. We are having a very fun one. It's called Sway versus Melanie. All you have to do is let us know, are you going to be Team Sway or are you going to be Team Melanie, man? It's very simple. Under the theme, best music video, man. Now, which one do you think you're going to go with? Right now.
1: WhatsApp
0: all
1: call.
2: +267 391 1066.
0: Are you going to be Team Sway coming in with a music video that literally had my jaw drop, man? That is R. Kelly and Usher coming in with Say.

0: Or are you going to be Team Mel coming in with that song that is called It Gets Crazy by Staga as well as Waibala? It's crazy when we started, but
1: we've got to let them know about it. Call the cops, go and call the cops, but the party won't stop till 6.
0: Let us know on our number right now, man. We're trying to figure out, in terms of best music video, we are finding out what a highly sweet Lemelini. We're not a male, man, all right? And this one is going to be very tricky because both these music videos... But if you know, you know.
2: WhatsApp or call +267 391 1066.
0: Both coming in right now to wrap up the show. Tabo coming in saying it gets crazy. Team Melanie and Gigi coming in saying Sway Chomi. How about we now? Mel definitely has my vote. A big shout out to you. Let's hear from Smiley Face. Talk to your Smiley.
3: I'm sorry, Sway, but Melanie, she's got this. This one is the dope videos ever. Come on, it's local. Why not? Team Melanie.
0: It's local. Come on now. Miss J coming in saying Team Mel Able. Talk to us, man.
4: Oh, sweet. Yay, sweet. Yay, she buried you, my man. Oh, wow. Aye, that song is dope. The music video is even doper. I didn't even know that it was like the best, most expensive in Africa at the time. Crazy. Howdy, boy.
0: It really gets crazy. No problem, my dog. Sarati coming in and say, Team Mel Mutidisi, talk to us. What's up?
5: Yeah. Mele Nuta Hubola Swe. Yeah. That's so Nele Maso. Nele Maso, guys. Nele Maso. I can't remember Gidoya same girl, but hey, that Gidoya ya call me crazy. Le ending ya temba to a helicopter. Maso.
0: A big shout out to Mutidisi. You just had to be there, man. It was a time, really, where the man literally shut down Nelson Mandela Bridge. And even at the time, because I was with him at Waiso last week.
6: Oh, wow. He was like... You just had to do that.
0: Because I just asked him, I was like, yo, man, you know how crazy it is to... Did you see the pun there? No, none intended, by the way.
6: Yeah.
0: You know how crazy it is to meet somebody that you're watching those old school TVs? Yeah, so he just told me, like, dog, fun fact, I'll tell you, the Nelson Mandela Bridge wasn't even open at the time. It wasn't supposed to be open, but they managed to get it open just for that music video, which is super crazy.
6: I told you this was the most expensive music video in Africa.
0: And then we have another one from Melanie's doppelganger. I love you, Sway, but it's like you purposefully want to lose every time. Brian also comes in and says, Sway wanted to lose on purpose. Why do you guys believe that?
6: This was a whitewash.
0: Why do you guys believe that I want to lose?
6: I think it's scripted. You love losing.
0: Are it's scripted. It's not scripted. Nothing on this show is scripted, man. I'll tell you that for free.
6: I won again.
0: Oh, man.
6: Again and again.
0: We got to go.
6: I won against my doppelganger.
0: It must be very fun. It must be very fun winning all the time. Hey, look, if you're a Team Sway and we didn't get the win, it's okay, man. We'll definitely try again next week. It's a very fun one that we do here every single Tuesday at around 5:40 all the way till the show ends. And with that being said, remember tomorrow is a holiday.
6: Yeah. Are you even work?
0: I'm coming to work. Right. I'm going to be work. I'll be at work. Hella with a smile on our face. So we're going to be back. Well, I'm going to be back tomorrow.
6: I'm going to be back as well.
0: Between 3 and 6 p.m. Katla Oracle is coming in with the business.
6: Are you
0: going to
6: be here tomorrow?
0: Are you going to be here? Katla Oracle is not going to be here. So,
7: get paid holiday, Papa.
0: Hey, pay holiday. Oh, okay. No, I
6: lie.
0: You feel a lot worried. I'm going to pay holiday. You need to come to work. Oh,
6: you're a man. Essential workers are in the building.
0: Ronaldo boss. Bruno. How's your weekend still managed?
7: Yo!
0: All right, man. Katla Oracle is coming in with the business. And if you love R&B, this is the perfect show for you. Right after that is going to be Cat with No Cap. With that being said, our time here is done. Mel, we got to go.
6: Love ya.
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4: 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I am Katlego Rakola. Good evening. Local truck drivers hauling goods and services from South Africa have suspended travel due to ongoing unrest and protests against illegal immigrants. Reports indicate that some drivers have come under attack while en route to South Africa. Speaking to Yaruna FM News, the drivers said they fear for their lives and have halted the cross-border operations until safety can be assured. Sarek chairperson President Cyril Ramaphosa has called on the United States and Iran to return to peace negotiations aimed at ending the ongoing war. Ramaphosa said the conflict has disrupted the global fuel prices, affecting transport, production and commodity costs worldwide. He made the remarks while addressing an extraordinary SADC summit held virtually last night.
5: We also meet at a time when the world is engulfed in a war, particularly in the Middle East, where lives are being lost unnecessarily and also affecting the various economies of the world, where we see rises in prices, particularly of fuel, where the fuel that is needed by various countries in the world is not able to reach the destinations at an affordable price. And we continue to call for peace, and we continue to call for all those who are involved in that conflict to come around the table and negotiate a settlement.
4: Meanwhile, oil prices edged lower today as investors assessed the possibility of renewed diplomatic talks between the United States and Iran while continuing to monitor supply risks following recent military tensions between the two countries. And finally, the Moung International Airport has intensified surveillance measures to detect possible Ebola cases as part of efforts to tackle rising infections across the continent, particularly in the Democratic Republic of Congo. Deputy Council Secretary for Primary Healthcare, Dr. Sandra Maripe Ibuzwe, said the Ministry of Health has directed that border controls be strengthened, adding that local monitoring provides an additional layer of defense in a district that attracts many international visitors. In a recap of stories making headlines this hour, local trunk companies suspend their travel to South Africa, and Moung International Airport intensifies surveillance measures to detect possible Ebola cases.
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2: The real story.
4: In business news, the Botswana Development Corporation, BDC, says it is repositioning itself to become a mega investment company with a stronger focus on mineral beneficiation, critical minerals and battery materials to drive industrialization. Acting Chief Investment Officer Lorato Kesiabetwe told the ongoing Future of Mining Summit that the shift forms part of BDC's 2027 to 2031 corporate strategy aimed at expanding investment across the mining value chain. Kesiabetwe said the strategy is aligned with Botswana's economic transformation program and will prioritize local mineral processing and value addition to support economic diversification and industrial growth. In currency exchange rates, the pula is trading at 1 rand 21 cents, 13 pula 52 tebe against the US dollar, 15 pula 43 tebe against the euro, and 17 pula 91 tebe against the British pound.
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4: Tonight, Mount Kasane, Windhoek and Joburg are all dipping to 7 degrees Celsius. Elite hoodie weather for sure. Harare and Francistown settle on 8 degrees Celsius. Abrone clocks in at 9. Lusaka is on 10. While Cape Town takes the regional crown at 11 degrees Celsius. So that's your regional night shift. If you're outside, do respect the cold. 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

0: It's Daniel Jones giving us This Love. Before that, I gave you Brian McKnight with Back at One. Definitely certified R&B classic music right here on Yarn FM. Love the music. It's 18:15, and every Tuesday, of course, between the hours of 6 and 7 p.m., you and I get together to discuss the latest in the world of business. I'm Katlego Rakgona, and as mentioned, we'll be together until 7 p.m. Without wasting any time, let's get into it.
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0: And this evening we are having an interesting conversation. Tomorrow marks Sir Seretsekgama Day, and it will be a moment to celebrate the life and the legacy of the nation's founding president. But tonight on the business, we look beyond the politics and into the economics of nation building. How did a poor landlord country with limited resources become one of Africa's most stable economies? What principles guided Sir Seretsekgama's economic thinking, and what lessons can today's leaders and entrepreneurs still draw from his vision? We'll be having this discussion tonight, and you can contribute to the conversation by sending a message, a voice note, or a text to +2673911066. That's of course our WhatsApp line. What economic contributions can you point to as the legacy of Seretsekgama? We continue with the conversation on the other side of Priscilla Kane with I Tried. This is Yarn FM. I'm Katlego Rakgona on the business. We are together until 7 p.m.
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0: Total giving is kissing you right here on Yodan FM. I love the music. Before that, I gave you Priscilla K's I Tried. Definitely a sensational BW artist. This one, can't wait to hear more of her music. She actually has something out right now. It's a feature of a house song, I believe. And of course, she is a resident R&B artist, a vocalist of note from here in the B-Dub. The show is The Business. I'm Gatla Khorakola, your host, and today we are discussing Seretse Khama Day. Tomorrow, Botswana marks Seretse Khama Day, a moment to celebrate the life and the legacy of the nation's founding president. But we want to look beyond the politics and into the economics of nation building. How did a poor, landlocked country with limited resources become one of Africa's most stable economies? What principles guided Seretse Khama's economic thinking, and what lessons can today's leaders and entrepreneurs still draw from his vision? On the other side, we will be having a conversation with historian Dr. Jeff Ramsey about what he can tell us regarding the economic contributions of Seretse Khama, who is the founding president of the nation. But before we get to that conversation, remember, Seretse Khama was born in 1921 and he passed away in 1980. He was the first president and one of the most influential figures in Southern African history. Of course, the man was born in Sirowe into the Bangwatu royal family. He was educated at University of Fort Hare and later studied law at University of Oxford. Before becoming president, he was central to Botswana's independence movement. He helped establish the Botswana Democratic Party, of course, in the early 1960s, and became prime minister of the then Bechuanaland before independence. On 30 September 1966, when Botswana gained independence, he became the country's first president. Of course, also at independence in 1966, as we are all aware, Botswana faced enormous economic challenges. It was among the poorest countries in the world. The economy depended heavily on cattle farming. I think agriculture was really the mainstay of the economy then. Infrastructure was extremely limited. There were few educated professionals and very limited industrial activity. So this was a challenge. This was the economy that Seretse Khama inherited. What was his economic vision, and what else can we credit him for in the transformation of Botswana's economy? We'll discuss this and more as we have a conversation with historian Dr. Jeff Ramsey.
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2: Our cattle are not just animals. 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Report it immediately. Avoid moving sick animals from one place to another and always follow veterinary guidelines. Because when we protect our herd, we protect food, jobs, and opportunities for the next generation. Let's keep Botswana strong, one healthy herd at a time. Our herd, our future.
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0: back-to-back duos of female R&B artists giving us absolutely amazing music. Before Flowy Trees, Subliminal, I gave you Mposibina and Tato Jessica's Masa right here on Yarn FM. Live the music. You are still tuned into The Business with me, Katla Korakola, and we are together until 7 p.m. Today on the show, we are discussing Seretse Khama ahead of Seretse Khama Day tomorrow. A moment to celebrate the life and legacy of the nation's founding president. We wanted to look beyond the politics and into the economics of nation building. How did he lead the transformation of this poor landlord country with limited resources to one of Africa's most stable economies? I reached out to a historian, and he's currently the principal at Livingston Kulubeng and also a lecturer of history there. He shared a few thoughts about the legacy of Seretse Khama, and this is how that conversation went.
1: The Business, 6 to 7 p.m.
2: Seretse Khama will be remembered for the leadership he showed during his time, particularly as president, but even in the years preceding his presidency. I think he'll be best remembered for setting the tone of good governance based on democratic values and based on bringing the country together through what was essentially a consensus politics. He married traditional Setswana values of tolerance as enshrined, particularly tolerance of free speech as enshrined in the Kotla, with the democratic norms of a liberal democratic society. He also was a great pragmatist, and this came in very important because at the time of independence, of course, Botswana was not only a very poor nation, but a nation that was surrounded by adversaries, the apartheid regime, the racist Smith regime, the Portuguese colonialists in Mozambique and Angola. So Botswana was very vulnerable, so it needed to have a very cautious approach to protect its sovereignty, to preserve its independence. And yet Botswana was able to do this while at the same time associating itself during the Khama years as an active member of the frontline states, as a supporter of the liberation struggle, albeit as a supporter that was not in a position to be a front base for guerrilla activities, but was in a position to protect refugees coming through Botswana. At the same time, of course, Botswana in the 15 years between of Seretse Khama's rule, also achieved one of the highest economic growth rates in the world, which was accompanied by a great increase in the living standards of ordinary Botswana in terms of access to education, health, and other human development indices. So Seretse Khama, as the first president, set the tone for the country, and I think we've been building on his legacy ever since.
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0: Two generations of R&B's legacy on one song, Chris Brown and Usher giving us new flame. Of course, they were with... being, of course, Rick Ross on this one. You are tuned into The Business with me, Katlego Rankola, on Yern FM. Today, we are discussing the legacy of the founding president, Sesere Tsekgama. And earlier, we heard from historian Dr. Jeff Ramsey, who says Sesere Tsekgama will be remembered for establishing a culture of good governance, democratic values, and blending that traditional Khotla system with liberal politics. So he also spoke to the pragmaticness of his leadership, talking about how he guided Botswana from its vulnerable stages of what was happening in the economy during 1966, and ensuring that he's also protecting the independence of the country at a time where there was a lot of unrest within the region, and he made sure that he transcended Botswana into one of the world's fastest economic growth rates. I think at that time we're growing at about 10% or so annually, which is unheard of, I think, in today's times. And I think over and above this, we all know that he was also critical in negotiating and managing the diamond economy during his time. His administration played a key role in creating a partnership between the government and De Beers through the establishment of Two Steps. This allowed Botswana to benefit significantly from its diamond resources instead of allowing wealth to leave the country. He was also instrumental in investing diamond revenues into national development. Under his leadership, mineral revenues were directed towards public goods such as schools, hospital roads, water infrastructure, and government services. He was also big on promoting economic diversification during his time. He understood that Botswana could not rely only on diamonds, and he supported sectors such as agriculture, livestock, tourism, and public infrastructure. During Tsekgama's time as well, there was a need to create confidence in us as Botswana, as a nation, and this can only be done through displaying the level of accountability and governance. During the years of Tsekgama's rule, his commitment to democracy, the rule of law, and fighting corruption definitely helped Botswana build a reputation as a reliable country for business and international cooperation. And he was also critical in strengthening regional and international economic relationships. We definitely believe that the foundation he set during his time set up the country's entire economic development strategy, and we continue to benefit from that. Before we close today's show, our resident life coach, Coach Yvonne on the regimen, will be speaking to adding value to raw materials, which I think is something that the founding president, Sesere Tsekgama, did with his leadership and looking at the vulnerability of the country during his time, where he took Botswana from rags to riches. Honestly, it shows that there is need to look at the rawness of all our materials and see how we can add value to it. Here's Coach Yvonne on adding value to raw materials.
1: 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This is The Regimen on The Business.
2: Welcome to The Regimen with your coach Yvonne, where we take everyday principles and turn them into intentional living. Today we are talking about value addition. In manufacturing, value addition means taking something raw and turning it into something more valuable. And here's the truth. You, yourself, you are carrying raw material, meaning your time, your skill, your life experiences, even your struggles, that's all potential. But raw material doesn't attract value until it's processed. So the question is, what have you been sitting on? What gift, what idea, or even ability have you been delaying developing? For many of us, it's not a lack of potential. It's what's stopping us. Sometimes it's fear of failure or fear of being seen. Sometimes it's comfort. You know, we avoid the stretch that growth requires. And sometimes it's a lack of discipline to stay in the process, because value addition is a process. You don't go from raw material to finished product overnight. No, you move through stages. First stage, that's the raw material which you have. Work in progress, that's the second one, then the finished product. And most people give up in the work in progress stage because it's uncomfortable, it's inconsistent, and not yet impressive. But that's where real transformation happens. So ask yourself today, where am I in my own production line? Am I sitting on potential, or am I allowing myself to be developed? And one more thing, every production line has a quality check. For instance, who's refining you? Who tells you the truth? And who is helping you improve? Because without quality control, you can produce but not produce value. So here's the challenge. Don't remain raw material. Commit to the process, refine what you carry, because when you add value to what's inside of you, the world will begin to recognize it. This is your coach Yvonne, and this is The Regimen, where we don't just talk growth, we live it. Have a great evening. See you next Tuesday.
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0: And that brings us to the end of today's show. I'm Gatla Korakola. This has been The Business. Until next week, Tuesday, right here, 6 to 7 p.m. Good evening.
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1: Straight up. No cap, cap with Cat.
0: Alrighty, we were supposed to have a very, very exciting interview tonight, but unfortunately, as life is, sometimes there are disappointments. But the good thing is, we are currently working on rescheduling our meeting, or not meeting rather, but our interview. And we were supposed to have tonight our very wonderful Member of Parliament, Ray Getlalifile F.C. Motshegwa, who's the Minister of Local Government and Traditional or Cultural Affairs. So we're going to put a pause on that. Let's put a pin on it. And rest assured, we're going to be having him on a no cap. I hopefully pray that it should be this week. But nonetheless, let's continue with the show.
1: Straight up. No cap, cap with Cat.
0: As I was thinking about how I had told you, and you know, the devastating news of me having to postpone or reschedule the interview after telling it to you, I then realized that radio has so many ups and downs, and it's so crazy how you can come into this radio thing and think that you've got a plan, and that plan can literally just go right out the window. And I thought, no cap is turning 2 years old tomorrow. Why don't I, you know, go down memory lane and share some of my 10 things that I learned from doing radio in my past 3 years. 1 year on Cat Uncaged with Cage, which was every Saturday from 6 to 9, and 2 years from tomorrow doing No Cap on my own. So if you want to be a radio personality and you're listening to this, you might want to grab your pen, you might want to get a paper, and you might want to get some notes. If you're not about the whole writing business, record me, darling, because these are top 10 things that Cat has learned as a radio personality. Number one would be preparation is your best co-host, okay? If interviews don't go as planned, like this evening, you need to have backup content as a radio personality that will save your show, save the moment, save the vibe, and save the evening, or, you know, whatever slot it is that you're on. So you always need to be prepared. I could come in here saying, okay, I'm going to talk about this, and I could get like an immediate news bulletin and the conversation would have to change. So that means preparation is key, and you always need to ensure that you've got a backup plan. With the example that I gave you, I'm going to be going to point number two. With the example that I gave you, you might just get, you know, a news bulletin, or you might get breaking news immediately that changed the trajectory of your show. Then that basically means, baby, you got to be in the loop, sweetie. If you want to be a media personality and if you want to be on radio, darling, you need to, okay? You need to ensure that you know everything. How about the street of Hamas? How about the petrol really? How about the SZA and Kendrick Lamar having a baby? You need to know everything, because you're dealing with, you know, different demographics. People by long have different interests and listen to you for different reasons. It could be educational, it could be informative, or it could just be entertainment. That is lesson number two. Number three is your listeners are always going to tell when you're being yourself. So you don't need to sound like anybody else. Usually when somebody wants to be a radio personality, they want to come in with the bonang voice. Good evening, darling. My name, it's Allah. If that is not how you talk, there's no need to put yourself and your vocal cords through that, okay? Be yourself. Authenticity is always what connects better than perfection. People gravitate towards you because they genuinely and generally love who you are as an individual. That's lesson number three. I think lesson number four, it would be listening is more important than talking, right? And there's a misconception that radio personalities all talk a lot, blah, blah, blah, blah. But the reality is a good radio personality is able to listen more than they talk. So these great interviews, these great conversations, they always come from paying attention and not just you asking the next question or speaking over your guest or just having haphazard thoughts. So listen more than you talk. You know, listen to all these little conversations, pick them up, try and make content around it, and then come through and wow your audience. I think that lesson number five, I don't know if I'm on track. Lesson number five would then be radio also happens beyond the microphone, okay? So this means I don't just come here at 7 o'clock and because I'm a little bua chomi. There's preparation that's put into radio. There's something called a prep, which you can also call a script. You cannot get on radio or send a le prep o sena la ha le script chomi because wa gore a mangoring make it make sense. The program manager needs to know what it is that you're talking about. So your preparation, your research, your production, teamwork behind the scenes, all of these things are important. So radio happens beyond the microphone. Lesson number 6 would be every show is a chance for you to do better, right? So I have a motto. No matter how good No Cap was today, or no matter how bad No Cap was today, tomorrow is another opportunity to learn, to improve, and to connect with you as my audience, right? So it's basically the saying, you're only as good as your last show. So I always encourage other radio personalities, myself as well, to bring the A game. If yesterday I did 80% good, today I need to do 100. If yesterday was trash and I did 20, today I need to do 120. What other lesson did I learn? I think as a radio personality, you need to be able to talk and connect with people. If I'm going to be sitting here every single Monday to Friday and you are tuning in religiously week in and week out, then I need to make sure that I connect with you in a way that doesn't feel businessy. It doesn't feel like I'm doing my work, but you are literally my friend, and that's how I see you. And people always say, "Kanti kete o khona yang go balabala o le o le wane mo studio go sanela ile opo wa bua le mang." The reality is I literally imagine you in front of me. Abigail, Leborang, El Tito, Theodore, K-Naz, Bofelo. I literally imagine my people sitting opposite me and you and I are having a conversation, right? Another thing is for you to be as real as possible. And that basically means share the stories as an upcoming radio personality. Share the stories, share the drama, share the advice. What makes you different and what sets you apart from the rest of the world? Another thing that I would say I've learned over the past 10 years is it's okay to make mistakes. There have been moments, friend, when I've switched on the wrong microphone and Nikki Waikilawan. There's been moments where Theodore's like, "Chomi, suba maiki." That time, kya bala bala kilawan, it's ala. There's been moments where I've said the wrong name, or I've mispronounced a word, or I've said something that I fully didn't understand. And the reality is, it's okay to make mistakes. You just need to, you know, dust yourself off and come back the next day and do your job. Not even the next day, the next moment and the next minute, right? Come through and move on. Radio is life, tsala. The same way haribua in person, so I can mispronounce a word, I can say the wrong thing, I can come with information that fully isn't there yet. And that's honestly okay, friend, because it happens in human interactions. So I don't need to be perfect when I get on air. I just need to make sure that I do my best and I'm coming to you as my real self. What other lesson have I learned during my past 2 years on radio? Don't compare yourself to anybody else, darling, because yay, Botswana is insanely talented. When we look at all these radio stations, Yarn FM included, there are some sick people behind the mic, okay? There's some people by Lengor. They're giving me a run for my money, and comparison is a thief of joy. And when you compare yourself to the next radio personality or the next, you know, media personality, you end up losing on what sets you apart and what makes you special. I think another thing that I've learned over these past 2 years would be, what would it be? I don't even know what number I'm on. But yes, this one is for Mr. O, in case Mr. O, my programs manager, as well as the group head of content, is listening. You need to be brief and concise, okay? Mr. O and I fight about this all the time because I can't. You need to cut down on the talking, and that's reality. You need to cut down on the talking when you're doing radio. Be brief, be concise, straight to the point, share what you're sharing, and switch off your microphone, okay? If you want to know anything, send me your questions, +26739110066. I'll give you whatever advice, whatever tips, whatever it is that you'd like to know. No Cap is turning 2 years old tomorrow. So let today be a show where we learn, where we engage, and most importantly, shoot for the stars. Because what did Lucia say in a TikTok video? It's like your hoshek. Salajwe Lerato 98.2 FM.

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3: Hey Kat, Chomi, Zala, Oizoron Tsang. When you started with Cage Guard Weekend Day, every Saturday I know I would listen to the show, plug in my headset, get Nayo. In the morning, obviously, get back and play some music. And you guys had this intro. I don't know if it was an intro and outro that you and Cage used to do. And there was just something about you. You were with Cage, you guys were just so in sync. So it got kind of scary when I heard you say, you know, you're living the show. And I was like, hey man, Kat is living it. Who's going to replace her? Little did I know what I know Kat would be like an amazing show. Because before your show, I know Renee Le Nina. And I was a very big fan of Nina too. So you actually starting off no cap and now we're 2 years down there, you know, 2 years into the show. And obviously looking forward to the next 2 years again. I can only wish you the best. Mehela, yeah, man. It's been a ride and I'm looking forward to what the next 2 years going to bring. Mehela, yeah. I've really grown to love you, Kat, like more as a person and more as a presenter, because obviously Kat on radio and Kat outside radio, God, perfection.
4: Oh my God, Theodore, thank you so much. Thank you so much. You are so sweet. You took me down memory lane with my Cat on Cage days. Yes, we did have an intro. He would go, my name's Cage, and I'd say, my name's Cat. We had a whole little thing, and it was so scary transitioning to no cap. But here we are 2 years later. Thank you so much for being so consistent over the past 2 years. Your name, your personality, your aura are things that I cannot forget, because you've been there from the get-go. You've been so loving. You have been so expressive. You're not even afraid of calling me out when I say some BS. And I think that's absolutely amazing. And I really do appreciate you. And I've grown to love you so much more. And on the one day, Theodore, the one day when I'm working from home and I'm not in the office, you decide to pull up. Oh, man. I was so sad when they called me earlier on. Theodore sent me a message and said, hey, Kat, Chomi, Oscar, Okasinti CRN FM for my Amarula. And you're nowhere to be found. Your number wasn't available when the team tried reaching out to you. Ooh, you're calling me out. You're calling me out. I'm so sorry. I'm so sorry I wasn't here. But listen, you can pass by any other time and I know that you will find me. I was just working from home today and my phone was not going through because my charger decided to die and I could not charge my phone. And I guess I'm like, you say phone, you go to neighbor ring, kago taka taka ni yo, but mama di mo, di neighbor di busa phone, di rumma. So phone yawe la non-stop. Swara harukono go lebela TV. So I gonna charge that. I gonna charge that. And I don't know when my phone is gonna be on. But thank you so much for coming through. And thank you so much for the love. I really, really do appreciate you. And I'm so happy that you are a member of No Cap. And this one says, Kanto tsa Theodore Yang Talami. It was Kurukura Bana Lebang. More moving to my Korea, ne? When a guy and a girl are supposed to meet and they're supposed to tell each other that they love each other. Yo munga baye maka ha stop sign. Yo munga ba leba kaka when the other one is there. Haba sunzo ko leba na basiki we hita harhabo and so now they've lost each other. Ha yo munga sunzo are muto munga wa muhaga wa mudikolosa so now mukwata ulibi lo munga. That was me and Theodore. There was just so much misalignment and I'm so sorry for that. But that was the situation in a nutshell. Another voice note came through.
5: You and my kid. So, like, you will no longer be doing this show. What's up? Like, you can integrate the VN and things like that. I've grown to, like, you know, enjoy, like, I always look forward to, like, tuning into your show whenever, like, I get. My Zibo Hagachaisa, you know, I really love your show. I really like it. You know, and it would be so sad for you to go, to not be doing this show anymore. I really, really like this, your show.
4: Oh, my angel, I love you so much. I love you. I love you. I love you. Don't worry, my baby. The voice note was just from Theodore. Tomorrow, No Cap is turning 2 years old. So we were just talking about some of our memories and what we've learned over the past year. I'm still around. So please don't worry. But thank you so much for your words of love. And it's good to know that you love me as much as I love you. Oh, man.
0: Straight up. No cap, cap with Cat.
4: Lebogang Valentine, I want to Theodore, Stan, and Altido, as well as myself. Oh. And a happy 2 years, my darling kitty cat. Thank you so much, baby. Thank you so much. I really, really do appreciate that. Obanalona, you guys are my top four. You guys are my babies for life. And I guess we're giving you this in the tala mikema to holinsa like I get a bona. Let's rock. Thank you so much for the love, my angel. The birthday is tomorrow. So I guess solo hela hor otangwala paragraph. Something juicy, something nice.
0: Straight up. No cap, cap with Cat.
6: Yeah, we're looking for some new music. 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

0: It's music from Tatotlari, Dr. JRS, as well as Tifo Fox. This one is called Day and Night. 8:11 is your time this beautiful evening. It's a Tuesday. And of course, Timi Sang is back in the building.
1: Coming at you raw. Straight up. No cap. 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
0: Alrighty, we're jumping into tonight's conversation. And if you're new to the show, this one is called Ask a Pro. We're going to be sitting down with our resident brand and marketing strategist and picking her brain as to what goes into branding, what goes into marketing, and how can you ensure that you market the best out of your company and yourself as an individual. Now, over the past few months, we have been having conversations on different topics. You know, we've been throwing different ideas in the air, and we're back again this evening. Good evening, Chomi.
2: Good evening, good evening. Thank you for having me once again. How are you?
0: I'm fine, thank you. Good evening, Gra. I thought we don't do that no more.
2: I try.
0: How have the past 2 weeks been? Gonna we see you bi-weekly these days?
2: Yeah, the past 2 weeks have been okay. Mm-hmm. I can't complain.
0: How's the weather?
2: How about you? Hey, winter, weaker weather, please. Don't stress me.
0: Shumi, you feel like if you and I were to go out right after this, people wouldn't know how the weather is. Because I mean, a little jersey.
2: Body bottle, and stuff, bomber jacket,
0: everything. Let's get into tonight's conversation, friend. Over the past few months, right, since you and I started this journey together, we've shared a lot of ideas, right? And if somebody listening has tuned in for the first time or missed a couple of editions, what one thing would you tell them to focus on when it comes to marketing and branding?
2: There has been a lot that we have shared, and one of the most important things that I would tell them to focus on is creating value, whether that is by selling a product, building trust, or just building credibility as an individual and finding who you are and what you want to say to people. That would be the most important thing.
0: Ooh, I love that. And if this person is like, you know what, I need to focus on one thing this week to just push me on the socials, what would that be?
2: That would be discovery. Mm-hmm. Because, I mean, you're putting yourself out for the first time and trying to figure out where it is that you fall, where it is that you fit in. So it would be discovery through your interests.
0: Mm, I love that. Yeah. What's one thing that people need to stop overthinking when it comes to building their personal brand?
2: I think we overthink a lot in terms of aesthetics. Do I need a tripod? How much is a tripod? Lighting, phone, step, plaka. The famous words of Bonang, whatever. Mm-hmm. Yes. But you just have to start. Mm. We overthink a lot of times to say, what am I going to say? Would I be able to keep up the content? Is it as good as Mangmang's? And, you know, things like that. But once you start, there is so much you can discover about yourself. There's so much you can discover about just the people who you engage with your content online. Mm.
0: No, that's actually very, very true. One thing is us wanting everything to be perfect from the get-go.
2: Yeah.
0: And you weren't born You were born and, you know, you started chilling on your mom's lap. Then you crawl. Then you take a few steps. Then you're walking. You're running. Next thing, how are you? You're all over the place, dude. It's life. It's a gradual process. And I love that you've emphasized on that. So looking back at everything that we've discussed, where do you think that people get stuck? Is it knowing what to do? Or is it the process of actually doing what they know they should do?
2: I think where we get stuck the most is consumption. Mm-hmm. And when I say consumption, TikTok, Facebook, Twitter, Instagram, like you're switching between social media platforms and you're not creating anything. Mm-hmm. All you do is just consume other people's mm-hmm. content. Whereas you could just say, you know what, if I'm going to log on to TikTok today, if I'm going to go on Twitter today, I should put out something.
0: Yes.
2: Something hella, just to say, you know what, let me put out something, let me put myself out there. It doesn't have to be something so fancy. You could just post an emoji. You know, you could be known as the emoji person for all you know. You know, this one just posts a banana emoji. Why do they post a banana emoji? We don't know, but we find it amusing. Mm. Let's follow along and see what this banana emoji means. You know? Yeah.
0: No, I think that's real. I think there's a thing of you knowing what to do, but you don't actually want to do it, or you don't know how to go about it.
2: Mm. Yeah, because it's like you can record a video. On a lady video, there's someone who posted, by the way, but that's another story for another day. You record a video.
0: You're coming for me, queen.
2: You record a video, and then you keep it in your drafts because you feel like, you know? And then you end up just not posting anything. And then you become discouraged because you're not building that confidence by creating. Creating builds confidence. Mm. Because the more you create, the more you get into your groove, the more you feel yourself, the more you enjoy it, the more you put out things.
0: That's so true. You know what's so frustrating for me, friend? It's like, one like, 10 likes. And when I'm just there, like, you know what, let me just throw this on TikTok, that's the thing that actually trends. Okay, if you're going to come with that philosophy,
2: yes,
0: then it changes the conversation. Yes.
2: You can't be comparing yourself with someone that has built that platform for like 15 years. Okay, 15 years is a lot. But yes.
0: I want the results now, dude.
2: But you're not.
0: I want the money now. Like, why can't Maybelline come and say, oh, Kat, we love your energy. We love you. We love 200,000.
2: But you're creating. How would they know you're
0: I do see where it is. There's a heavy confliction here. So there's somebody listening right now, I get it, and they want to make a change, I get it. For me, my change would be being consistent and actually posting those many videos in my phone and many photos in my phone. Where would this person start?
2: You just start by creating. Like I said, post a banana hella, and then your whole content is just posting all the emojis that are there on the keyboard. I should actually do that.
0: Knowing you are going to do that.
2: You know, because it could be a conversation starter. You never know what will trend. These days, we just throw something out and hope it sticks to the wall. Because algorithms change all the time. People change. There's a lot of change generally hella within the world at large. I mean, yes, there's a lot going on. There's just a lot going on for you to say, I need this to be perfect. I need this to grab people's attention. There's a lot of that is grabbing people's attention at the moment. So you just creating and you just being you could take you a lot further than trying to trend.
0: I love that. Words of wisdom. For our final, question, what do you think separates batho ba leng gore are successful on social media from those ba leng gore are not successful?
2: Okay, so I saw this video of a TikToker. Like, she's in the millions. When she started posting, she told herself that whenever she goes on TikTok, she's going to post a video.
0: Ooh, okay.
2: Yes. So that is how she built her platform, by being consistent. Like I said, too much consumption, less creation. And she decided if she was going to consume, she was going to make content that people could actually consume from her. So she decided to have that little balance. If I'm going in, I'm going in to create first, and then consume. So it's just you creating a formula for you to be consistent, because at the end of the day, consistency matters more than any other thing that you can do in terms of strategy, what you're saying, and all of that. So consistency, consistency, consistency.
0: Absolutely love it. Word of the day, word of the week, word of the month, word for the rest of your life, okay? Consistency. Just keep on trying, keep on pushing, and you'll get there. I know, quite rich coming from me. But you know what they say, man? The coach will never be on the field playing football. Yes. The coach is just on the bench, on the sidelines. So thank you very much. much to our coach, Timisang Kasemoto, who comes in every single fortnight. Tuesday evenings, we sit down, we talk about brands, we talk about marketing. So we're done with personal branding. What's coming up next?
2: We will find out.
0: We'll find out in a couple of weeks.
2: Yes.
0: We got a very interesting message over here. And this one says, how have the past weeks been? How was your week? It's Tuesday. Ever so calmly. And I can't remember what was stressing you out that week, but that was a funny moment. I was going through it. Like, how was your week on a Tuesday? I was going through it. And you remember how painful that era of my it had nothing to do with love. But it's okay, babe.
2: But I have a question for you.
0: Mm-mm.
2: Yes.
0: How the tables have turned.
2: Yes.
0: Okay.
2: The coach is coaching.
0: Mm-hmm.
2: 2 years, what should we expect from you?
0: Hey, Batum.
2: What about the documentary, Kat? Show us your creativity. Something.
0: 2 years on radio?
2: Yes.
0: So, I actually shot a little film for No Cap. Yay! So, we're editing it. Thank you so much, friend. We're editing it right now. And if all goes well, tomorrow when we turn two, we're going to be dropping the short film. 2 minutes, 3 minutes, somewhere there. Two actors in it, Thato Selemogwe and myself. And it's a very interesting concept. It's a very, very interesting concept. If you thought you knew who Kat Matlala is, there's a new one in town. You know nothing. So I think also I was excited to do that little film because I was like, I need to start pushing my filmmaking career.
2: Yes.
0: Malama Fox is like, Kat, ole dog. Like, you used to be in and out of movies. You were directing. You were doing this. You were doing
2: writing.
0: You were writing. Now all you do is, you know, radio and marketing. And I'm like, eish, that's honestly so true. And I'm like, you know what? I want to establish myself as a creative director and a person, if you have something that you want to do and you don't know how to
2: put it out there,
0: come to me, let's sit down with the concept. Mm-hmm. And yeah, I used my filmmaking skills. It was really, really cute. I'll show you some photos after this. We set up a cute little detective scene, investigations.
2: Mm-hmm.
0: And I came into work yesterday on Monday because I shot this girl weekend. Came into work and my colleagues were like, what the hell is going on in your office? Like, you're my kind of schedule. What did like crime scene? I'm like, oh, thank you so much. And it brought back my love for filmmaking. And I was so excited that people were able to walk into the room, see something, and immediately know.
2: That's me.
0: So I'm excited. Fingers crossed. The little movie comes out tomorrow.
2: I'm excited to see it.
0: Yes. Thank you, friend. BW, the cat is out the bag. We're going to be releasing or dropping a little something on social media tomorrow. I hope you love it. I hope you enjoy it. I hope you support it. And most importantly, I hope you can see the skills that I have as a filmmaker. 8 to 24 is your time. Your socials before we say goodbye.
2: My socials, Tumisang Kasamoto, on TikTok, Instagram, and Facebook.
0: Awesome. Thank you very much for that one. We're going to be jumping back to some music. Menzile Chester with I'm Gone. Music from Bugs and Keys with Mopepe. My friend and I need to catch up, okay? So we'll see you in a bit.
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0: It's music from Bucks and Keys, Benzo, Tango Supreme. The song is called Mupipi. Also gave you some music from Menzile Chester coming through with I'm Gone. 8:33 is your time. And I think you know what time it is.
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0: It's time for you and I to have a party, baby. It's a Tuesday evening in Sala, and you and I are going to enjoy our evening. We're ready to an absolutely amazing mix. Cat. I'll go change. This one is from Max Wabana, an R&B classic mix. Let me know if you think it's a flame or if it's lame. But I mean, if it's from Max Wabana, of course it's a flame.
1: 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Lift the music. Breaking down the ones and twos. This is a DJ mix.

0: It's Mex Swaba and on the ones and twos with the beautiful R&B classic mix. The sounds of Keith Sweat coming through with Twisted. I feel like if I were to be a DJ, I would definitely do R&B. And it wouldn't be your new school R&B. It would definitely be your classic. Or one of this mix from A to Z, from 0 to 100. I absolutely enjoyed it. It's right up my alley. I absolutely love music that's, you know, sensual. That is romantic. Music that speaks, man. And, of course, Mex Swaba came through with that and so much more. 8:54 is your time. What did you think about that one?
1: Straight up. No cap, cap with Cat.
0: I'm giving this mix a nice little 9.5 out of 10. The 0.5 that he didn't get is strictly because the mix had to come to an end. This is the type of mix that should be sold in pharmacies. This is the type of music that heals the soul, man. Absolutely loved it. I'm obsessed. Let's head back to some more music. It's Tata Tladi coming through with B.O. Beats and Tori Lee with Desire. I'm also going to give you some music from one of my favorite artists ever. His name is Stanley, but he goes by the name Omale, and this one is called Understand. Also going to throw in some music from Night SA, ATI featuring After Dawn. Listen, the playlist is absolutely insane, and I know you're going to love it. I'll catch you in the third hour, 9:15. We jump straight into Kitty Cat After Dark.
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0: It's music from Bryson Tiller coming through with It's Okay. Also gave you some music from MMP Family featuring Hansi with Samarato. 9 and 19 is your time. Music coming up next for Bride Tlhagiso. Also going to give you some music from Rockefeller featuring Twisted Butterfly with Ratatata. And after those two, we're going to be jumping into tonight's conversation of the evening.
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0: music from Sako as well as V, throwing it all the way back. This one is called Come Together. Barabara Beats that he come together. Also gave you some music from Tefo Bright coming through with some knowledge that you and I need to remind ourselves of every now and then. The song is called Clarie, so I hope you enjoyed those two.
1: Straight up. No cap. Cap with Cat.
0: Dumi and I are having a very interesting conversation in studio. It's how she's looking up at me. Raibua. And we're having a conversation about how difficult it is or how easy it is to break up with someone. And I'm one person, you know, when it comes to breaking up with someone, oh, shame. I will never find that difficult. Oh, my God, I don't know what to say. But if I break up with him now, I'm throwing in the towel. Boys, two men, end of the road. It's my birthday, buddy. You should have thought about all of that before you started off this argument with me in the morning. You cannot start an argument with me and then expect that things are going to go your way just because it's your special day. Yes, okay, cool. I might have been a bit too evil for that. But it is what it is. And for me, if I feel like I can't do something anymore, I will break up with that person. I'm not going to go and think about it. I'm not going to contemplate. If my spirit says, girl, we're not doing this. If my heart says, my sweetheart, leave this situation. I'm leaving, regardless of the circumstances. I do not mind breaking up with someone face to face. I don't mind a message. I don't mind a call. If it's not working, it's not working. So BW, how do you prefer to break up with someone? Are you the ghoster? Are you the call? Are you the ChatGPT? Please write me a very sweet message, breaking up with my partner. Are you the, let's sit down and talk over coffee? How do you break up with somebody? What is your preferential breakup rate? Chumi, khoga Mike, onkarabe. Ompelela gore wena bashimane ba o batlhala yang. Bashimane ba o break up le bone byang. What's got like a sense story?
2: And on the spotlight. And there's no story.
0: The way you looked at me.
2: There is no story. Mm.
0: What is it?
2: End things.
0: You, is it like how you prefer doing it? Is it like via text, face to face?
2: Whatever it is, it's just a sharp. No hard feelings, nothing. Yeah.
0: And then if the person is like, no, if it's via text and they're like, no, can I see you? Let's talk.
2: See me for what?
0: Why am I seeing exes?
2: Also. Also, why didn't you see me before? It's just chai.
0: What's the craziest way someone has broken up with you?
2: I don't get dumped.
0: Ooh, queen. We need to give you an air horn for that. Applause to a shorty that never gets dumped. Have I been? Oh, yes, I have. Yes, sure, me, that useless guy that said that he can't focus on God and me at the same time. Can't think he was cheating. And, you know, went and, yeah, that you, that, oh, Jesus Christ. But yes, I think him, other than that, no, I don't think that nobody has ever broken up with me. I think that was the only way, and that was like via text. That time, I also wanted to break up with him, but
2: see,
0: feel like,
2: must not wait.
0: Yes, I make you feel like I'm in another country. So me breaking up with you, killing another country is gonna look like yahoo cheetah or whatever. Let me come back home. Let me come back home and break up with you properly. And he beat me to it. I should have said it first.
2: Now
0: I've got a count. I should have said it first. BW, throwing it to you, +26 17 91 1066. How do you prefer to break up with someone? And if you're feeling a bit risky, hello, what are we? Rice Krispies, sika whiskey. Let me know, friend. What are we? Now, what was the craziest way you broke up with someone or they broke up with you? 938, Brando Gabilo. This one is called Tamarind.
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4: 9:45 is your time, baby. The conversation is pretty simple. And if you're afraid of answering it, then maybe you're the red flag you try so hard to avoid in other people. +2673911066. Let me know. How do you prefer to break up with somebody? Are you breaking up with this person face to face? Are you doing it over the phone? Are you ghosting and toasting? Are you sending a friend? Are you cheating on them? Are you messing up until this person is the one that leaves you? Or are you staying until you end up married to someone that you don't even like? Because we don't know what's up with her. Let's hear what you got to say.
0: Touch it off.
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4: 9:46. Let's get into some messages. Lebohan Valentine, are you and I same WhatsApp group, Kitty Cat? Once my mind is made up, there's no looking back. My cousin, who was my housemate at the time, never forgets one Monday evening when I came home. I greeted her and then she asked me why my mood seemed low at the time. So I ended it this afternoon. She laughed so hard and still finds it funny lit today. Kuchomi, that's exactly how it is. The moment I lole mahokaro wani, you just end the situation and you keep it moving. There is no looking back. Love that.
6: Hey, kid, we're what am I calling a le kwa ya hape le dire hape ga lentireta ena vases etso go wala tla kone once etle bele vare ya chap
4: laida ke are tla bele vare and the conversation is pretty simple. How do you prefer to end a relationship? How do you want to hear the person who doesn't want to end it at all? You want the other person to end it. You know what? We are going to fight. We're all in this together until the last day of the relationship. Maybe you're like me and Lebohang and you're like, wait, sorry, King, bring the scissors. We're going to cut this right now. We're cutting the umbilical cord. Snip, snip. We're not doing this no more. Now, one thing about me. Oh, Shem. Why enda? Tota very, very fast. Since you know, hella, we took in a gift, you know, talking stage, I give you, listen. Kaki, my love, it's been a wonderful 2 or 3 weeks, but it's a lot of hang, boys, too many. It's the end of the road for us. This one says, not that I prefer face to face breakup. What I get like a corner, who ha hug. And then I go, oh my God, no. I prefer face-to-face breakups just, you know, you to see that I'm serious and for me to see if, like, you really cared about me. Because if I'm breaking up with you and you're not throwing yourself on the floor, then clearly there's a problem. If I'm breaking up with you and you're not, you know, throwing your toys out the cot, there is a problem. So I prefer face-to-face because I can see your body language, I can see your countenance, and if in that moment, and it's a very big if I feel like you're being genuine in the emotions that you're showing me and you're being genuine in what you're saying in terms of us fixing things and working it out, I can hear you out. But if I break up with you over the phone, oh baby, chances of you and I fixing things, never again. But also if I'm breaking up with you and then I am comforting you, there's gonna be a problem there, because next thing wanghaga umpala tsogo mo monokeng, I've put my hand on your now. Before we know it, we're back together again. So, that's up a face-to-face it showed me. Did dangerous.
0: Straight up. No cap with Cat.
4: 9:49 is your time, babe. I gotta love and leave you. Thank you so much for tuning in. Over the past 3 hours, it's been a fun show. Thank you for the voice notes, the messages, the off-air and on-air banter. Thank you for letting me know when you end a relationship. It's good to know that the adults that we are aren't afraid of confrontation and aren't afraid of ending something because we want better for ourselves. I think that our biggest takeaway from this conversation should be, you cannot tell me that you can't tell me that you don't know what to say, so you'd rather wait for the person to be the one that breaks up with you. Let's not put ourselves through that, and let's not put other people through that as well. You're building a relationship, and this person is just waiting for you to mess up or waiting for someone to come along so that they can leave you. So let us be adults in our relationships. Let us be honest with the people that we're with, and let us love them to our heart's content. And if your heart is content and there's no more love you can give, your heart is saturated now, then take a step back and leave, because you cannot keep on stringing people along because you are afraid of sending it's over. You don't need to send me your poetic justice and tell me that, oh, the stars and the don't tell me all of that. Just be honest and say, babe, it's not working because of 1, 2, 3, 4, 5. And, you know, let me know why, so that if I'm going to go on to my next relationship, I know what to fix. That's what I prefer to do when I break up with someone. I don't break up with them and say, rakhawane, bye. I tell them, you've done 1, 2, 3, 4, 5. We've gone through this. We've tried to do this. It hasn't worked. And I think I need to leave. And if you're going to look for your right person, work on the following attributes, because I would like to believe that, you know, this person would benefit from the relationship more should you change and become a better man or better woman. I mean, everybody's welcome. Gotta love and leave you, babe.
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0: Welcome to the Football Experience. We are broadcasting live from the Grant Thornton Botswana head offices at Fairgrounds in Gaborone. 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This is in order to spread awareness about our services. Our guest today is a football player of note. She's highly educated, a journalist in the making, and a community builder. And I must add, she's good looking. Her name is Keles Owalebua, but we know her as Kels Pablo of Prisons 11 Ladies. Welcome to the show.
1: Thank you, folks.
0: Where does the name Pablo come from?
1: I was doing Form 4 at Naledi Senior Secondary School. And one of the girls I was friends with, na fila hore, we need a name for you, hello le nos. She doesn't play football, or she didn't at the time. And na samaka badminton. And then she was like, I know there's some defect. So I get defender, like a middle fielder, or samaka mbolo, the name Pablo. So because you are my friend, you play football, I'm going to call you Pablo. And then I got to Lebala, so people started adopting it from there, and then I'm like, okay, I can't separate myself from Kels, and then

0: Pablo seems a bit off. E be kidile ka gore ke di kopanya tsothe to resemble me as a non-football player and as a football player in one.
1: Does this mean you started playing football ko junior school?
0: Yes.
1: Where was this junior school and when was it?
0: I was actually 16 years old, if I recall well. Ke semotse sekolo ke le monyenyane before ke tana 6. So ne ke tsana le batho ba I think 1 year ahead of me. I was 16 years old. I was in Khale Hill secondary school in Block 9. And then that's when I started playing.
1: How did that story come about? Kona le di option tse dintsi, and I believe at your time girls playing football wasn't necessarily a popular thing.
0: Yes, it wasn't, I must add, but this is how it started. I think when I was doing form one, being a kid at the time, I was just so excited, you know, so wild minded, and I literally wanted to do everything because I wanted to find one thing that I'm actually good at, and then that is when I can focus on. So I did a lot of athletics, I did football, I did ballroom dance, I did a lot of debate, public speaking, just tried everything. I was an all-rounder. And then I also did modeling because I was still a kid at the time. But then my mom was like, I'm modeling when I can. Nope. Not even. You what? Can't. She only told me the story at I think at my 21st birthday, if not my my first degree graduation. The reason why she refused, it was because she had heard about human trafficking of models across the country, across the globe, and she was afraid of that. And my thinking when she told me, I'm like, oh, lady, you could have been my manager or something, you know, be able to be closer. But I was like, okay, fine. It actually led to me now saying, if my mom can't allow me to play football, to do modeling, I'm going to do totally the opposite. And then I started with athletics at form one. Form two, the coach who were athletics, come, let's go try another sport. But having tried them all, got physical education, and then I'm like, okay, cool, let's go try them. I tried football. So that's how we start. And then I started developing the love for it, the awesomeness for it, because it was always around people. And then that's when I also met Bobby Matem, Letsatle, who are my juniors a year below me, Harira from 3. Sometimes training, and then I'd always come to them, guys, how can I improve? What do I need to work on? So and then that's when it all started. Junior football, and then I went to Naledi. We continued.
1: What inspired you to continue playing? Because I mean, after form 3, you could have picked a different sport. A lot of us in Nerere, form 4, form 5, that's a short period of time.
0: When I got to Naledi, I told myself, this gate, yeah, Naledi, is going to change me. I'm going to get to Naledi Senior Secondary School, and then I'm going to become a better version of myself, and I'm going to excel in everything that I wanted. And I got there, even when I got the Nigisiki Loma, I think it's in the 17, 16. I got there, I became, okay, let me focus in school. Landa, Neretaba, athletics, because I was still battling with, hey, can I give a focus on school? Yet I know I have a bit of talent to this side. Nakonwe Goropola sportsmaster, atata mamu diskolo, they knew about us. Tabatana mamu skolo nyana mudit lasing, retarno pola one by one, or the lona. Kamuso letekam dulana zatrini. We're doing athletics. And then we started training athletics, and then I'm like, okay, cool, let me continue with football. Then I began to look at nyao pedingalo. I beki decided or I'll do double major. Ki major na mugone gore ke godise my football, athletics and then football, and then also ke make sure ke performa mo sekolo.
1: How was the balance? Because for us growing up ne ro mangwa how to make a bolo gate, eh u diwa ke bolo ko machubuchubu, this is why was up as, but you seem like you managed to balance the two.
0: Hey folks, it wasn't easy. It wasn't easy, and part of form 4, it's a bit vague for me, but I think I took one day at a time, one challenge at a time. First semester ke mabelo, second semester ke football, and then the school and the resulting, it's monthly. Kana kwala di test monthly kana ha temehela. It was never easy to balance the two because na go tsedi ngota ithela dibuka tsa media excel na go tsedi ngwe di hagare na go tsedi ngwe go kotase. But then form 5 I changed the way I run my aunt. Mm. You know what? I think staying with my aunt it's easily accessible. Because land college so you feel like it's khokhakal. And the times that thing, it's a bit risky. But I have to work at 4, I have to bath and start leaving the house at 5 to be at school early or on time. If I stay closer, I dedicate 2 hours every morning. Ke push a school and then ke tsore la ke tswala ke le go sekolo maitse bo ha ke ta ke thongwe ke la nka ta ke la pile. I know my mornings are set, so e be ke nna le ke develop that structure, ke nna le that routine, and it worked for me. And then ha go tsena nako ya di exam tsa end of year, no sports, nothing, focus. You do this because I knew if I fail to pay a lot of la pile.
1: The first time I met you, Nodira, year 2 go varsity, and Nosameka go Vicomates. Tell us about the teams that you've played for outside school sports.
0: Kaziro 9, Rira Form 4, and then Form 5, ka 2010. We literally said to the coach at the time, Ebong Victor Baretse, or Vicomates. Rama Armista, or coach Kaha Banyani, Kaha na lady ule ukocha basai, but go timing yahu on a leba simanyana from development under 15 under 17 le senior team. Why can't we form the ladies team under the same structure? And then we started from 5 Ritz and our heads from 5 Eberitwell. Because part of that we were also inspired by Nondima Tlasela and then Abang Maropi, and who were at the time lady senior Ratsarna from 4 but I make that so I'm gonna call it community football because lab, I guess. So we really feel like if they can do it, and then they were also playing for under 20. Imagine Osanzole mo from 4, 5, but Hameka at that level. So we got inspired. If you like a coach, and I was spearheading that le Thabang Gaone. And then we started playing for Vicomates at 2010. Push it 4 hard years. 4 hard years. The first years it was very tough. Rebe tswa bo 17 not to get double election. And building, trying to, because ne le ne re tswa mo colleging, bone bana le di team tse leng gore ke batho ba experience in that community football setup. Na re tswa ko sekolong fresh. So we build. And then I think in 2013 and 15, after now having learned what is required for competitive football amongst the league and race, because at the time the league was sponsored by AT&T Monacot for 3 years, and the last year the committee at the time was certainly excelling. And that was one of the time when we recruited the player, telling them, come, let's have fun, let's unite, and let's have that thing. When I met you, I was doing second year, and at that time, I think I was also in under 20 at that time. I was under 20 for training for School of Excellency. And to me, it was an exciting experience because I kept saying to my mom, and I would literally work hard, go training, go school, to make sure that I show to my mom that indeed, and I think for me, I was also fortunate to have a cousin, Uteng Sandiwalebua, who's based in America. My cousin supported me. Na khona re before a tata ba letsa. Kazi utoka and trainer football, what do you need? He would literally come with them, and then my mom would be very interested that, okay, if this man can support my daughter, ale khakala se tsile gore o performa yang. Why can't I do the same while I'm closer to her? So then I think that also contributed to now me being free. And then from Vicomates, I went to Prisons Ladies Football Club, which I'm currently playing for. I think it's anything 2015 January. Ki filela gore okay, I've built a team in Vicomates, and then the way I'm leaving it, it's well structured in terms of players' composition. Rebuildile a very good team. Now for me, it was I need to compete to see if I can advance to higher levels in football. I needed to be able to go there because I've always been about hard work. But that was the vision. Yeah, presence, compete, you know, grow from where you are amongst the internal players first. Then it arose and a kuliking recognize you are national team.
1: Tell us about some of your achievements as a football player.
0: Okay. I don't know if I'm going to remember all of them. I think Kofi Kometsi.
1: Ozola 17, not.
0: I think let me start Ko Junior. Ko Junior Ring, I was always recognized as football player. Again, like you had those awards, Kodi prize giving. The senior school, the same thing. Viko Meitzi, I think my achievement would be I was able, as young as I was, to influence team. And then to me, that is an achievement because I can proudly say I have those capabilities, experience in forming a team from the beginning. Even though nearly the player, but we were able to influence for that development, to be able to influence in terms of players' recruitment and all the like. And then a lot of awards came now. I know we won the league, Haiketsanako Prison, this was 2015-2016. And then 2016-2017, I think we came second. Along the way, Prison started introducing, we got invited to inter-festive games, the December. These games included teams from Botswana, South Africa, Lesotho, Leswaziland. So we've played, I think, 4 years in a row. The first year, we got position 4, and I remember I was actually traveling. Ribiki to South Africa, and we were like, okay, we were number 4, unfortunately. The next year, we got position 3. The next year, position 2. And then when we hosted the tournament, unfortunately, I was on injury. The team now won. Okay, that's good. We're going somewhere. And then in addition to that, we continued to play Mother's Day tournaments. Koji West, Ko Mabaling, Mexican girls. We've won like last year. And then we've won the one prior before. I think it was 2022.
2: Yeah.
0: And then that gap, yeah, COVID, unfortunately, no winnings. So I'd certify myself as a silver and gold medalist and also a league winner, Geloko Prisons.
1: Now, tell us about some of the challenges you've had to face, you know, as a young girl in Botswana pursuing a sport that you loved, discovered Ko Junior School.
0: I think first challenge, parents. It's not easy for you to convince parents, hore, this is what you want to do, and then they'll let you. Because like you said earlier, it's not a common thing, or it wasn't a common thing at the time, where a woman can play or a girl child can play football. So it was very difficult having to convince them, having to make sure you clean, you cook, could you do all your chores, or how your mom urwal mabaleng wa gaming. Because you knew you did what she wanted.
1: And how come
0: in a society, a lot of household chores get aside. But I hope the dynamics are changing now because we're starting to share the chosimola being from both women and men.
1: Yeah, I hope the dynamics will change with your child.
0: Yes.
1: Moletela e go tsameka sport sa sebata.
0: Sport sa sebata ke seng a re shoka bolo cause yay.
1: You've been in the sport fraternity, particularly football, for years. Di team tsa ba sa di dirisa traditional medicine?
0: To be honest with you, because nna ke godile. So a lot of traditional affiliates, kind of, for lack of a better word, tiriso ya dilo tsa Setswana ha ke se ke gole ke itse, because my mom never grew, raised me in that environment. Na re sangira ko gae.
1: Ke go tlo kitin kha sengwe so se.
0: This like it's a go. So na di o tsedingwe lantane ke di dismissa ke sa itse gore go iragalang. You know when you're literally blind to the fact ya boloinyana di o tlhare tsa Setswana ding, you don't know. Ga ngwaletsana mo lebaleng o itse gore nna ke itsetse perfume colony ke nkgamana o utwa diplayera tso thenka re they have the same scent. O ipotsa gare ke enka re
1: di-opponent
0: o ipotsa gare kana ke legafanyana kana ke and then as I grew into the sport, you know, you get to listen, you get to hear the talks, and I'm being told, hey, ma, oma aso malatsing, batu ba, bae, baba, tsena tsena, ba ikupela dithuso halele hale. So I think, kana ke tsona nkare ke akseptile, kana ke thokomologa kana ke eng. I know it's something that it's there, but when I don't necessarily practice it or do it hela ke le upfront ke re okay na ke itse gore dira yana re kopa thuso kwa ra reng, because I've never been in that environment, and for lack of understanding, maybe go nwa ne ke go di tswe ke itse go ne nka na ke itsamela folks go nana nge be ke sa go bala gong, who knows.
1: Now tell us about your academic qualifications, because mo Botswana there is this norm ya gore extracurricular activities di di abana ko sekolong, but o tsamekile o ntse wa tsameka, but you've done really well for yourself.
0: I try and I'm still trying and I'll never stop learning. I think that has always been my motto. Gore, besides academics or anything, you are able, as a person, you're able to wear many hats. I get, you can wear hats of this. I think I learned that from white people. So begin na hats from a very young age, I'm like, you know what? I'm going to do this and make sure that I excel. So I have a BSc honors degree in computing with both the university. I have a certificate of accounting, AAT level 2. I think I wanted to advance because I think I got married in it because I can pass it, but let me wait. That's not the way that I don't want to do. I don't want to be an accountant. And then doing master's in business administration with University of Botswana. I'm done with my coursework. I'm doing the thesis, the dissertation. I'm finishing May this year. And then on top of that, I also have certificate in sports administration with Botswana National Olympics Committee. I think I attained that in 2021, November. I also have the FIFA Women Football Administration course that we did with Botswana Football Association in conjunction with FIFA. I attained that last year, November, if I'm not mistaken. And then I've also applied for advanced sports administration with the Botswana National Olympics Council. So I'm building myself or building my own succession plan from now being a player to being something else in the sports fraternity and in the corporate world.
1: And also training to take over the world famous Sunday. So
0: indeed, I think that is the most highlight of this year.
1: We're definitely looking forward to that. Now, what's your advice to upcoming players, especially young girls, Kokasi, Bailong Hore, education and sports seem like they're the only routes out of the township?
0: I think for me, is one thing that I've never really got into, and I wish I had, is entrepreneurship. Mm-hmm. You know, if you're not bookly schooled, or if you're not a bookworm, and if you have a talent on sports, try by all means to seek help to gain the minimum. When you've passed your form 5 and then you are talented, folks, it's easy for people out there, Lerona included, to seek and help and find opportunities for you. Right now, we have players by Nagore, by Dirle form 5 and can play abroad. We have connections to help those people. But how's it form 5? It's going to be difficult because certain people have certain connections to say, come do school, and then also do what? Play football. If you come do school, I believe America is well vested with the courses you're in the right path that you want. Sometimes it might not necessarily be business, accounting, these commercial courses. You can literally go to do the poultry, you know, do creative that you want, you know, be a creative, but a learned and educated creative in exactly what you want. If you want to become a video director, do that. If you want to become muari, go do that course. But the first thing, pasa form 5, the next thing I talked about entrepreneurship, I think we have a lot of internet facilities, or there's free internet across. Modikolo, modimolo. We spend our time wrongly using internet, wrongly for social media. Folks, now I can take my phone and put it there the whole day and not even bother. Hore, phone me high legan hike mo social media. When you use internet, try to empower yourself and learn all the entrepreneurial skills that you might get. You know, try to find what you love, because nowadays the creative environment and the creative space can allow you to grow yourself, develop yourself, even without qualification. Mm. You know, right now, I don't have qualification to be a presenter, to be a radio personality, but I'm pursuing that out of the passion and the love and the little knowledge that I have, hoping to expand it. Or by the end of the year, you'll be definitely be able to measure me or, folks, at this age, at this age, you can literally see the difference. But only out of what I learn and what I continue to empower myself as an individual, with the resources that I have. So young people, young players, aspiring players out there, do not give up on yourself. Seek help. Talk to the next person. Find guidance. You know, then I'm on Facebook. Find help. Find, you know, there's so many opportunities out there, but we're not looking in the right places. So we are batsadi, ha go pala ko batsadi, find a teacher, find a guidance counselor at school, find Foxy, you know, find me, Riteng, and do and pursue what you love. Well, one, work hard. I think the issue, Foxy, work hard and be smart about it and actually be deliberate. Hore, this is what I want. And go do it, because nothing can stop you.